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0: 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Fifi, Fev and Nick, all part of it. Fev, the captain of Team Victoria tonight, All Stars is where Nick is playing. And you were telling us this morning what should play when they bag snags.
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5: 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Oompa Loompa. 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
11: Oh, you bet it is. The hottest game of footy before the final series kicks off tomorrow night with Wildcard at the MCG. We've got the 4-20 Legends game tonight. The Foxes, Fifi, Fev and Nick are all part of it. Of course, Nick is on the All-Stars team. Fev is captaining Team Victoria. And in the commentary box on 7 and 7 Plus tonight, the Bristol Brian.
12: Something you've got to be careful of tonight.
11: Is it?
12: There are so many legends. Like, how can we slaughter you? How
11: Easy.
12: Can we slaughter Dusty Martin?
13: Yeah, but I'm talking about these people.
12: Yeah. And go hard on the Knicks. and the other, whoever they are.
10: Hughesy? Who else? Hughesy's there?
12: Hughesy's there. I hope he gets absolutely right down the middle tonight.
11: It's going to be all on 7 and 7 Plus tonight from 7.30. Make sure you're watching. Then tomorrow, all the action is on Fifi, Fev and Nick from 6. Let's get you pumped up for Fev and Nick taking the field of the Legends game tonight with Eminem's Lose Yourself. This is the Foxes Trending 3. This

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0: biggest legends at the Legends game tonight. It's got to be Hunters and Collectors. 101.9 The Foxes, trending three. Two of them are part of the Foxes. Fifi, Fev and Nick tonight. Fev's the captain of Team Victoria. Nick plays for the All-Stars.
1: Who has got the better side
2: we
1: in
2: do.
1: Terms of players? The
2: stronger? Mate, our centre line of all Brownlow medalists. Gary Ablett, Swan, Adam Cooney, Tom Mitchell, Dusty Martin.
1: Oh, wow.
3: Were any of them under 14's third best and fairest at Worthy?
0: Yeah. Did they have a goal last year and 100% disposal efficiency? Nick Cody crushes out there tonight. Don't miss Fev as well. Every goal he kicks, Reebok donate $1,000 to a great cause. Make sure you watch it. 7 and 7 plus tonight from 7:30. And keep it on the Fox. The trending three full of footy.

0: way it's going to be to start finals tonight, just before the wildcard rounds tomorrow at the G, the Legends game. It's on 7 and 7 Plus, and 101.9 The Fox is giving you a non-stop playlist to get you ready for it. With another Melbourne legend themselves, G-Flip. On the other side of this, after 11, we're giving you Bed on Fire. And Bruno. So funky. This is called On My Soul. It is new. And it is coming up in the next 15 minutes.
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26: Good morning, I'm Matthew Layton. 34 Australians remain missing as the death toll from catastrophic flooding reaches at least 160. The disaster has devastated communities along the Nepal-Tibet border, with hundreds still unaccounted for. Nepal's embassy in Canberra is preparing to ask the Australian government for urgent financial and technical assistance. Qantas has posted a weaker annual profit after soaring fuel costs from the US-Iran war. The airline made $1.3 billion, down almost 20%, with the conflict costing the carrier $420 million through pricier jet fuel and longer flight routes. Premier Ben Carroll has promised to kill off a hidden 1% fare levy, while refusing to say when he first learned Victorians were being charged it to help fund the suburban rail loop. And Meta has agreed to new teen safeguards and a nearly $24 billion settlement after 29 US states sued over allegedly addictive Facebook and Instagram features.
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1: 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Marvel Stadium.
2: 12.
0: Just a casual 12 to 12. A dozen for the Loosh at the Legends game tonight. Thanks to 4 and 20, 1019 The Fox will be right there because Fev is the Team Victoria captain. Nick is on the All-Stars tonight. Of course, Reebok are getting behind it too. $1,000 for every goal Fev kicks donated to prostate cancer research. You can watch it all unfold. 7 and 7 plus tonight from 7:30 p.m. And then, of course, tomorrow morning, we find out the final tally. This is our life.

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0: 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This is 101.9 The Fox. We're Troy Ellis. He's standing by next. He's on the way for the lunch break, but I believe he might have some information to drop for you, Melbourne, because he's just been handed two very large envelopes. Now, one of them is an A4-sized envelope, and it says top secret is the subject. Care of one of the biggest artists on planet Earth, right? And the other envelope, he's trying to hide it, but it's very, like, ticket-shaped. I don't know. If you try and put two to two together there, I'm thinking he might have some news next on someone coming to Melbourne that you will not want to miss. Keep it locked.
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24: Hello there, I'm Matthew Layton. More details have emerged about 15 Australians unaccounted for after catastrophic flooding. The group was hiking in Nepal and includes boys aged 11 and 14, with the oldest member aged 64. Prime Minister Anthony Albanese says 34 Australians are missing in total.
25: Nepal, you know, is a developing country. It doesn't have the resources that an event like that would have in Australia. So information is difficult. Now, our thoughts are with all those who'll be concerned about their loved ones today.
24: The PM speaking there on News 24. And war in the Middle East has hit Qantas hard, wiping $420 million from earnings as annual net profit slid almost 20%.
26: Fares have had to increase because the cost input from the higher fuel price has been significant, and particularly significant for Qantas International.
24: Qantas CEO Vanessa Hudson there.
27: Spring is where legends are made and emotions collide. 3 months of grit, glamour and non-stop racing drama. This is how we spring. The Spring Racing Carnival from 29 August to 29 November.
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0: Thursday afternoon, it's Troy Ellis here. What an exciting day. So much happening. Legends Day at Marvel tonight. Fev and Nick getting ready for that. I'll have more on that coming up soon. First, though, how about this announcement? One of the world's great entertainers is coming back to Melbourne. Bruno Mars is bringing the romantic tour to Australia in February and March next year with guests Tyler and Anderson .Paak. You can register for pre-sale right now at livenation.com.au. Or get on the phone right now, 131060. We have the first tickets in Melbourne to give away. I have a double if you want to go see him as we celebrate Bruno Mars coming back to Melbourne.

0: Australia. Guess who's back? Pop, it's showtime. Guess who's back again? Look at that.
1: Let's go to Croydon. Hey, Emily, what's happening?
2: I'm just actually taking my pa out for a coffee and a toastie.
1: Oh, how lovely. Is that who you're going to take to Bruno Mars?
2: Unfortunately not. I'll be taking my fiancé.
1: You've got the first tickets in Melbourne.
2: Oh, my God. I've always wanted to see him. Oh, my God, thank you so much. I'm so excited. I can't wait to tell my fiancé.
1: Well, what about telling your grandpa that you're with now?
2: He wouldn't even know who he is.
1: Enjoy Bruno Mars.
2: Thank you so much.
1: Carrie and Tommy with more tickets for you to win this afternoon after 3 and tomorrow morning on Fifi, Fev and Nick. They have tickets to give every single caller who makes it to air. Good luck.
3: 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Done. 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

0: Candy Shop, Melbourne's number one hit music station, is the Fox. 13 degrees in Doncaster right now. I heard on Fifi, Pepper, Nick this morning, they're talking about springtime next week. 22 degrees on Tuesday. Got that to look forward to here in Melbourne. It's Troy Ellis this afternoon. They have a ton of the OG Fox famous merch to give away next week as well. You can check it out on their socials. 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Fox.com.au. More non-stop hits on the way for you soon. I'll play this for you. Plus, also our next $1 million voice coming up. Don't miss The Voice, Sunday and Monday nights on 7. Ariana Grande on the air soon as well.
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0: Thanks for having us on this afternoon. We are The Fox, Melbourne's number one hit music station. Massive night at Marvel Stadium tonight too. Especially for Fev and Nick, who are part of the 4 and 20 Legends game, live and free on 7 and 7 Plus, of course. You can hear how it all goes tomorrow morning with Fifi, Fev and Nick. Fifi had this question for the guys this morning.
1: Who has got the better side
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1: in
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1: Terms of players? The
2: stronger? Mate, our centre line of all Brownlow medalists. Gary Ablett, Swan, Adam Cooney, Tom Mitchell, Dusty Martin.
1: Oh, wow.
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0: Back in the morning from 6. Cannot wait to see it all tonight. Got Sam Fender playing for you soon. Minutes away, straight after the news, Olivia Rodrigo. More non-stop hits coming up.
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7: Hello there, I'm Matthew Layton. At least 34 Australians are unaccounted for after deadly Himalayan floods, including boys aged 11 and 14. Foreign Minister Penny Wong says officials in Nepal and Tibet are urgently checking tour groups and pilgrimages, with the number of missing Aussies potentially rising.
8: I've conveyed to them our support, my request that they do everything they are able to ascertain the whereabouts and welfare of any Australians, and invited them to contact me if they need further assistance.
7: Qantas is fast-tracking the exit of its iconic A380s from 2028 after net profit fell nearly 20% to $1.3 billion. Meta will tighten teen safety rules on Facebook and Instagram and pay nearly $24 billion to settle a landmark lawsuit brought by 29 US states. And Tim Curry has died aged 80, decades after making his mark in the Rocky Horror Picture Show.
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0: Not only is the Fox Melbourne's number one hit music station, it is also the home of Fifi, Fev and Nick. Fev and Nick, of course, getting ready for the Legends game at Marvel Stadium tonight. I cannot wait. Brian Taylor, BT, was on the show this morning with some advice.
1: Something we've got to be careful of tonight.
2: Is it?
1: There are so many legends. Like, how can we slaughter you? How
2: Easy.
1: Can we slaughter Dusty Martin?
2: Yeah, but I'm talking about these people.
1: Yeah, and go hard on the Knicks. and the other, whoever they are.
3: Hughesy? Who else? Hughesy's there?
1: Hughesy's there. I hope he gets absolutely right down the middle tonight.
0: Watch it live and free on 7 and 7 Plus. Hear all about it tomorrow morning with Fifi, Fev and Nick.
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2: Bruno Mars was this hour's Million Dollar Voice. Super exciting too. He is coming to Melbourne with the Romantic Tour, Feb and March next year. You can register for presale, livenation.com.au. Win tickets with Carrie and Tommy this afternoon and all morning tomorrow with Fifi, Feb and Nick. Let's go to Cynthia in Altona. What's happening, Cynthia?
3: Oh, just in the car, just getting through some life admin.
2: What would you do with $1 million, Cynthia?
3: Definitely a trip, definitely a holiday, a few bits and pieces around the house, definitely a break.
2: Maybe someone to help you with the admin.
3: Yeah, that'd be great.
2: Tell me, what is the actual admin? I want to know. I'm interested.
3: Oh, boring stuff. Dentist, banking, that kind of, the bits and pieces that you just have to do but never have time for.
2: $1 million if you win it. We'll take care of all of that and above.
3: Oh, absolutely.
2: You're in the Millionaire's Lounge. Well done.
3: Thank you.
2: More non-stop hits on the way next. Somba before 2.
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0: 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Did you miss this hour's voice? We'll play it again and give you all the details to win in the next

0: Melbourne's number one hit music station is The Fox and the home of Fifi, Fev and Nick, who have plenty on the show at the moment. Had a $10,000 winner yesterday morning with Alpha Bucks. Took 23 quizzes to give this money away.
1: All answered.
2: 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All with about 28 answered. Seconds in the bag.
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3: Can I change pianola for the music instrument? I think I got it wrong.
4: What did you say for musical
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4: Instrument?
3: I think I said piccolo. Yeah.
4: Well, guess what? That's an instrument!
0: So exciting for Kia in Point Cook yesterday. Alpha Bucks is back again tomorrow. Plus, we're going to hear all about the Legends game tonight. See how Fev and Nick go. Oh, did you hear the news? Bruno Mars on his way to Melbourne next year. Tomorrow morning, Fifi, Fev and Nick have so many tickets to give away. I'll play Bruno soon. Plus this as well. Ella Langley coming up at The Fox.
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8: 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A crash on the Eastern Freeway Citybound before Bulleen Road. It's in the left-hand lane. In Mulgrave, a crash on Wellington Road eastbound before Springvale Road. Reports in Forest Hill on Springvale Road northbound after Canterbury Road. 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
30: Hey, I'm Tessa Randello. Two boys are believed to be among 34 Australians missing after a deadly flood in Nepal. A travel operator says the boys were part of a tour group in the area. The foreign minister says they can't confirm that information. Penny Wong with a message to family and friends of those missing.
31: I would say to you at this stage, access and information are very limited given the scale of disaster. We will do our best to ascertain whatever information we can.
30: In the AFL reports, Geelong's been hit with an $140,000 fine over a controversial concussion waiver. Defender Jay Colajasny signed a waiver that made him personally responsible for any further concussion-related injuries. Meta's agreed to major changes to Instagram and Facebook, bringing an end to a landmark lawsuit in the US. The tech giant will also pay more than $23 billion after dozens of states alleged it designed the app to be addictive for kids. And tributes are flowing for actor Tim Curry, who passed away at the age of 80. He starred in the Rocky Horror Picture Show.
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0: G'day Melbourne, it's Troy Ellis here this afternoon. It's a massive news earlier today. This particular artist, this hour's Million Dollar Voice, announced that he is coming back to Australia.
35: Thankfully, Uptown Funk is doing what it's doing. And yeah, until it's got to be just as good, or if not better, right?
0: I reckon if you missed that announcement, you can work out who that is. 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Sounds all right. Let's get you inside the Millionaire's Lounge. Good luck.
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3: 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That's when I knew that your heart was scarring. 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

0: 14 degrees in Essendon right now. Get ready for 22 degrees in spring next week here in Melbourne. We are the Fox. Melbourne's number one hit music station, the home of Fifi, Fev and Nick. Fev and Nick, of course, getting ready for the Legends game tonight at Marvel Stadium. This is going to be so good. The guys took some calls this morning on what their goal song should be.
1: Charlie.
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0: 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Hear all about it tomorrow morning with Fifi, Fev and Nick. This is

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0: 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Bruno Mars coming to Melbourne. 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
0: He was this hour's Million Dollar Voice. You're a massive fan, Sarah in Berwick. You love him?
3: I love him and I would love to take my son to see him.
0: Who's a bigger fan, you or your son?
3: I would say me. But you've got to educate the next generation, don't you?
0: Absolutely. It's part of your job.
3: What I have to do as a mother.
0: What would you do with $1 million, Sarah?
3: I would pay the house off, buy a new car and go on a massive overseas holiday.
0: You have really thought about that.
3: Who hasn't, right? Stop it.
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1: And there's plenty of them as well. It's Troy Ellis here this afternoon as we get ready to give away the OG Fox Famous merch next week as well. Check out Fifi Fever Nick's socials. It looks so good. Fever Nick playing in the Legends game tonight at Marvel as well. How about we do this? How about we play a couple of pump-up songs for the guys? Get them ready. This is for you, Fever Nick. Black Eyed

0: new Fox Famous merch that all of Melbourne will be breaking the internet for is here next week. And we're celebrating with the hits the Fox made famous.
1: Like this, Naughty's hit. I'm gonna

0: Another one of those great songs the Fox made famous. Uptown Funk and Bruno Mars is coming back into Melbourne. This is massive news for next year. He is coming back in February. We gave away the first tickets in Melbourne early this afternoon. Carrie and Tommy have more to go next. And Fifi, Fev and Nick have plenty tomorrow as well. Make a kitchen to impress even the toughest critics. Caboodle, you made it. Melbourne's own Carrie and Tommy are on right after this.
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4: 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A crash on the Monash outbound before Warragul Road delays back to Burke Road. Then another further out outbound after Belgrave Hallam Road. It's in the left-hand lane with speed back to 40 delays back to Stud Road. 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
6: Victorians with loved ones in Tibet are anxiously awaiting news after an avalanche triggered catastrophic flash flooding. At least 160 people have died. The Prime Minister says 34 Australians are unaccounted for. Victoria Premier Ben Carroll has backflipped on a secret tax introduced at the beginning of last year. Victorians paid more for their public transport to help fund the controversial suburban rail loop. The Transport Department boss was also given his marching orders today.
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1: All rise for the food courts.
2: Sugar cube should be obsolete. Yep. Got myself in a little pickle this morning and I just wanted a little bit of sugar in my latte. Mm. And I found myself trying to saw a sugar cube in half while I was having an important business meeting because I didn't know how to only have a bit of the sugar cube. I have been informed by many of the people calling up, including some people on our team, I should have just stirred it for a bit and taken it out. Thank you, everybody.
3: Can I add another one that should have been made obsolete? Mm-hmm. The yellow capsicum.
2: Oh, yeah. Oh, yeah.
3: Who cares? Green or red's enough.
2: I don't even think, I actually think I would take yellow before green. Green's gross.
3: Do you reckon? You know, I only realised recently that paprika is capsicum. Did you know that?
2: No, yes. I didn't. Yeah. No, it's not, is it?
3: It's ground up capsicum. Mm. Yeah. I had no idea.
2: Marietta, what are you calling to say?
4: Hi. Look, I really hate to be Captain Obvious over here, Carrie, but do you realise you can hold half the ice cube into your hot coffee and it dissolves and you can just toss the rest away?
2: Yeah. You and 50,000 people have called up to tell me that, Marietta. Where were you this morning at my meeting as I soared through a sugar cube with a bread knife?
3: Marietta, are you a fan?
2: Trying to show my survival skills,
3: are you,
2: you know.
3: A fan?
4: Am I a fan of you or the sugar cube?
3: I'll take answers to both. Oh, thank you, Marietta. Have $50. There you go.
2: Oh,
3: that's yours.
2: Come on. Oh, you can't just pay people to like you.
0: You can.
3: No, she liked me first and then I paid her.
5: And now she can buy tickets to your comedy show.
2: With that money.
3: Better. Yeah. Let's not pay. Give it to her till next year.
2: Yes, thanks, Marietta. What about Adrian? Hey, Adrian.
6: Hello. How are you?
2: Yeah, good. What food needs to be obsolete?
6: Since the invention of double-coat Tim Tams, who is buying single-coat Tim Tams anymore?
3: Oh.
2: I prefer them.
3: Oh, do you?
2: Too much chocolate in the others. I just want a simple, don't mess with the best. Like,
3: I feel like you're turning.
6: If it was so good, why did they invent the double curtain in the first place?
2: Because they're just big business, you know, and they're trying to find new ways to sell us stuff.
3: Is Big Tam getting the best of us? Is that what's
2: big
3: happening?
2: Big Tim's getting it.
3: Is that? Yeah. Big Tim. So, Adrian, can you tell me, I'm not that familiar with the Tim Tam varieties and their price points. Does double coated cost more?
6: Same price. Same price.
3: The same price and you get more?
6: Yes.
3: That makes no sense to me, Carrie.
6: 100%.
3: Carrie, how do you explain that? They should drop the price of the single coated.
2: No, I think they should just keep the single
3: coated. If a painter only did one coat of paint on your house, they would charge less than if they did two.
2: That is true. Mm. That is true. I've got no argument against that.
3: Got her, Adrian.
6: Yeah, you see? Nailed it. Knew it.
3: Thank you.
2: What about, who have you got there?
3: G'day, Beck.
7: Hey, how you going?
3: Yeah, good. What should be made obsolete?
7: Poppy seeds. I don't get it. They get stuck in your teeth. They get everywhere. Why?
2: And they don't even taste, do they? Although an orange and poppy seed cake is delicious.
3: Beck, I'll kind of sound like I'm disagreeing, but then I'll come to you with another option. I had prawn toast for the first time in my life the other day. It was covered in poppy seeds and it was delicious. But, no, are they sesame?
2: Sesame.
3: What's poppy?
2: Poppy, the black ones that are very much more obvious in your teeth.
3: Oh, they suck, Beck. Yes.
2: It's the same as when you have chia seeds. I reckon they
3: get that's what I was about to add. Yeah. Yes. Oh, producer Kieran's got his hand up.
5: Sorry, I wanted to go back to the Tim Tams.
2: Oh, no, we're talking about poppy seeds.
5: I've moved on. Back to the Tim Tams.
3: You've moved on back to the Tim Tams.
5: Just did some research. Do you want to know the difference?
3: Thank
5: Why
3: you, Beck.
5: The original Tim Tams still exist?
2: Yeah.
5: You get 11 in a pack. Do you know how many double coat you get?
2: 10.
5: 9.
2: No. Oh, that's fair.
3: You get 9.
5: 9 double coats at 11 original.
3: So a coat is worth like half a Tim Tam pretty much.
5: Mm.
3: Wow,
2: this
3: is...
2: Are you okay with that?
8: Got him.
3: Yep, yeah, that's fair, yep.
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12: 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In September 2, participating stores excludes IGA local grocer. A crash on the Monash outbound before Warragul Road. It's in the right-hand lane, heading back to the Burnley Tunnel. Then another further along outbound after Belgrave Hallam Road. That's in the left-hand lane, delays back to Stud Road. The Premier League has returned to Stan Sport. 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
5: 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There's a crash on the Monash outbound after Belgrave Hallam Road. It's in the left-hand lane. Delays are back to Stud Road. A rollover in Burwood has Warrigal Road closed southbound before the Burwood Highway use Elgar Road. An FBI agent, a calculating female serial killer, and a pursuit that pushes every boundary. Emmy Rossum stars in the gripping new thriller Furious, now streaming on Disney Plus. And now you're up to date on Melbourne's number one hit music station with the Foxes, Carrie and Tommy.
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9: Did you say... What did you say for musical
10: piccolo.
9: Instrument?
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9: Yeah. Well, guess what? 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You won 10 grand! Boom. What are you doing with it?
10: It's my birthday today, so I'm just going to spend it on me.
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0: For your Thursday arvo, it's Carrie Bickmore and Tommy Little coming up after 4 o'clock. You could hear your way to cash.
1: But right now, I mean, they save our lives in a lot of ways, but they also waste our time.
2: It's a big call.
0: Saving our life and wasting
2: it. It's a weird group of people to target. Why?
1: No, I'm not targeting them. I'm curious.
2: Very targety.
1: Yeah, I know, but radio needs to be entertaining. And if I just go, they're really good, but why are you taking so long? They're wasting our lives.
2: You've accused chemists of playing solitaire to fill time.
1: And dilly-dallying. Big Pharma wants us to spend money in the store. When I go to get something and I can see it on the shelf behind them, why do they have to go, even if there's no one else
2: there?
0: Why do they go just grab a seat? Extending your life a bit, maybe they're entitled to a bit of it.
1: Maybe, but also maybe they're writing their novel when they're off there on their separate. Maybe that's why it's a separate computer and they're like, okay. And in the beginning, there was a woman.
0: Are they
1: who
0: running the
1: came
0: Bible?
1: Into... Is that how that starts?
0: Yeah, I think so.
1: Does it?
0: I think so.
1: Oh, I didn't know.
0: We
2: love reading. You should read the Bible sometime just to, you know. For shits and giggles.
0: Imagine if the people that go door to door came up and said, let me tell you about the life and times of Jesus Christ. For shits and giggles.
1: But also, is that what a priest is doing in his sermon on Sunday? Today we're focusing on the shits. Next week it'll be the giggles, don't you worry. G'day, Nadine.
3: Hey.
1: Are you a pharmacist?
3: I might as well be. I live at the chemist.
1: Yes.
3: I've got a 100-year-old mother and I'm always there with her. And I have asthma.
1: Yes, me too. It ain't easy being wheezy, Nadine. What do they do when they're back there typing away? What are they doing?
3: Can't you see? All right, this is how it works.
1: Yeah.
3: The little 12-year-old, you do the scanning with that person,
1: yeah.
3: And then they go and they grab the physical medication off the shelf and they put it in that box you're staring at, right?
1: Yes.
3: And please stop saying, what were you saying? Measurements. The measurements are actually called dosage. And to say you're on 50 milligrams and I'm on 80, it's all pre-packed.
1: I just grab 80 milligrams.
3: 80 milligrams off the shelf,
1: yep.
3: And it sits in that box.
1: Yep.
3: But it's not yours until the actual pharmacist who's allowed to deal drugs,
1: yep.
3: Right? He has the actual license, the dealer.
1: Yeah.
3: He has to type it into the computer and print your name onto the little sticker and put it on the sticker himself.
1: But why doesn't that, when I'm scanning it from my phone, why doesn't that just all happen?
3: Look, Dahl, you're a bit advanced and I don't do scanning. We don't have scanning at my chemist or nothing drops out of the ceiling either.
1: You don't, yeah, no, Kieran threw
2: to be
1: a
2: fair,
1: spanner
2: the drops
1: in the
2: out of the ceiling one is not.
1: Yeah, no one knows.
3: I don't know
2: everywhere.
3: Where you live, but, you know, that's pretty cool stuff.
1: It's downtown Tokyo, Nadine.
3: Drugs falling from the ceiling. I'll take two, thanks.
2: Good on you, Nadine.
1: Okay, thank you, Nadine.
2: Okay, so that's not really the answer, though, because she's not a pharmacist.
1: But
2: we still
1: a
2: need a pharmacist.
1: Yes. G'day, Andrea.
4: Hello, how are you?
1: Yeah, great. Are you a pharmacist?
4: I certainly am. I've been a pharmacist for a long, long time.
2: How do you feel about Tommy's claims that you dilly-dally, Andrea?
4: Well, I can see how that could be seen from the outside, but I can assure you I'm not dilly-dallying because I don't like people standing there staring at me for that long.
1: Yeah, sorry,
4: a bit of food still stuck in my teeth if they're looking at me.
2: So what are you doing, Andrea? Once the script gets put in, what do you do?
4: Okay, so we're receiving, we've got a whole stepwise here through, which is the step to good dispensing, guide to good dispensing. So we receive our prescription.
1: Yeah.
4: We make sure that it's a valid prescription, that it's not a forged prescription.
1: Yeah.
4: They happen a lot. Even with electronic scripts, they still happen. They forge prescriptions.
2: Mm-hmm.
4: Making sure it's legal. Making sure the patient's the right patient and the name. Very often I've seen doctors put the wrong patient's name on or no patient at all.
1: Yep.
4: Then we look at your medication history, see if there's any interactions, see if you've had this one before, if we need to tell you how to use it. Sometimes things go out of stock, so they're unavailable. Like, I don't know if you remember, there was a fiasco when Ozempic first came out that you couldn't get it.
1: Do I.
4: So we look if we've got it.
1: Yes.
4: You, no idea.
1: Yeah.
4: So there's supply arrangements, looking at that. Then the best thing is looking to see if the doctor's written things in the right way. And I guess this is why.
0: It sounds like a lot of cleaning up a lot of the doctor's mistakes.
4: Yeah. Well, that's what we're the gatekeepers. And
1: Andrea, all of it, that sounds very valid, and I do appreciate there are a lot of steps, but I don't understand why is not a lot of that automated?
4: Well, some of it is automated. So we've got software that will come up and say, hey, Tommy took this and he shouldn't be taking this.
1: Yeah.
4: Then we look at it and
2: look at On an hourly basis.
1: Yes, yes.
4: Yeah. We look at the severity of the interaction. Then we make a clinical judgment as to whether it's worth talking to you about it or if you've already had that before.
1: Yep.
4: The supply arrangements, things go in and out of stock from the wholesalers on like a monthly basis. So that would be why. And the fraudsters are getting better and better. So we have to be better and better at looking at forged scripts. It's not like the old days where they used to try and copy the writing of the doctor
1: yes.
4: or their Panadol report. It's a bit different.
1: Andrea, if someone has a forged script or a, mm-hmm. you know, an illegal script, do you tell them or do you just quietly tell the cops and just tell the person it'll be another 5 minutes?
4: Oh, it depends who it is. I'm probably think that I'm a bigger person than I am at all of 48 kilos, but I will tell them and yes. say, look, this isn't a valid script, off you go. Sometimes we've had to supply it if you feel really in danger, but the scripts, I mean, I feel sorry for the cops. They just say, take a picture of it, send it to me, and
1: yes.
4: they don't come with lights and sirens.
2: I wouldn't mess with you, Andrea. No. You got a vibe I wouldn't mess with. So I know you might be 48 kilos, but I feel like you'd pack a punch with some, you know, some words that would sting.
4: Yeah, hey, I used to work in Frankston with dozens and dozens of methadone patients, so I think I had my introduction to it all there.
1: Andrea, do you ever, just to clarify, do you ever dilly-dally?
4: Not when the patient's waiting. I really try not to dilly-dally. Like, so I try.
2: And second question. Yeah. Are you told to slow down so that we shop more in the store and buy more?
4: No. So I own the store.
1: the plot thickens, Andrea. The plot thickens.
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9: 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There's a rollover in Burwood. Warrigal Road closed southbound approaching the Burwood Highway. Take Elgar Road instead. Also a crash to watch out for on the Hume Freeway citybound approaching Donnybrook Road. 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
28: Good afternoon, I'm Rebecca Madden. There are grave fears for 34 Australians, including two school-aged boys, missing after an avalanche triggered catastrophic flash flooding along the Nepal-Tibet border. At least 160 people have died. A Victorian man has been arrested, accused of an elaborate plot rorting the NDIS. The 47-year-old allegedly stole $700,000 over 2 years by submitting fake invoices for services he never received. Mystery surrounds the discovery of two cars dumped near a jetty in Brighton. Police are investigating if the vehicles were involved in any other incidents. Meta, the parent company of Facebook and Instagram, has agreed to a $23 billion settlement in the US to end a landmark trial over teens' social media addiction. And Prince Harry and Meghan have arrived back in the UK, ready to start their next chapter earlier than expected.
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30: Jane Bunn here. All dry this evening, a low of 9. Dry tomorrow morning, peaking at 17, before a burst of showers in the afternoon and early evening. They're quick, leaving us all dry for the weekend. For Melbourne's best news, sport and weather, watch 7 News tonight at 6.
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0: Stars, that is on my soul. 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
1: Where is your soul, if you had to point to your body?
2: Yeah.
1: Right beneath your sternum.
2: Above
0: your waters.
2: Yeah.
1: But not where your heart is.
2: Behind it, deeper.
1: I reckon I might be in your throat.
2: Do you think?
1: Maybe.
2: I feel like it could almost be down towards my tummy a bit more.
1: Anyway, you are getting us sidetracked yet again because I want to talk about and talk to freaks like me who are into stuff that, you know, not everyone's into, but the people who are into it are really into it.
3: Tell me where the freaks at.
1: I am reading, I've read my Dragon Smart and now I'm reading Fairy Smart. If you don't know, it's A Court of Thorn and Roses. It's a series. And I found out the new book's coming out on October 27th and I've still got 3 books to read and it's stressing me out, Curry.
2: Andy, have you been a part of a frenzy like this before?
4: I am actually part of the same smart frenzy that Tommy is a part of.
1: Yes.
4: I've actually called to give you some bad news, mate.
1: Yeah.
4: You can read the other 2 books in this series, but the author, Sarah J. Maas, has actually got 2 other series, one with the Book of 8 and one with the Book of 3 that you need to read before you read this 6, because they're all interconnected.
1: Oh. Andy, I've read the Throne of Glass series.
4: Have you read Crescent City?
1: I have not read Crescent City. I have it sitting there. But do I have to get through all of these for this new one?
4: You certainly do, because in Crescent City, one of those characters literally travels to that world. It is completely interconnected.
1: Oh,
4: so you cannot start
2: the
4: fifth.
1: It's the multiverse.
4: It is literally the multiverse.
2: How long to take to get through one book, do you think?
1: Oh,
2: if you're doing your normal life.
4: I do it like obsessively, so it takes me a couple of days, but for most
2: people, Andy, did you have a job?
4: Yeah, I'm a teacher.
1: Oh, good on you, Andy. Andy, it takes me, I love it, right? But I'm not a fast reader, so it does take me a while.
2: Like, what are we talking, like a week or months?
1: I reckon I've been on the current book that I'm on, the third one. I reckon I've been on it for a month, yeah,
2: right. Mm.
1: Yeah, so maybe, Andy, do you reckon I can listen to the Crescent City ones as an audiobook?
4: Yeah, I tandem. I do the audiobook when I'm driving to and from work and when I'm doing dishes and cleaning. And I swear to God, a Kindle actually makes you read quicker. I know you said you like the old digital, but I got a Kindle and it has changed my life. So I can't recommend it enough for you, mate.
1: Okay, thank you. I really do appreciate it. One more question for Andy. Sorry, this is now just a personal, I'm using it as a paging service or something. Andy, do you reckon I can listen to the Crescent City ones while I read A Court of Thorn and Roses?
4: Yes, definitely.
1: Oh, you're the best. Thank you, Andy. I really appreciate your help.
2: Stephen.
5: Yep.
2: Yep.
5: Yep. Hey, how you doing?
2: I can't imagine you in a frenzy at all, Stephen. What frenzy have you been in?
5: It was a few years back now. I've done the Call of Duty frenzy.
1: Oh,
2: same here, mate.
5: Yeah.
1: Hey, Stephen, can you tell me about Call of Duty? I obviously know it's a game, but are there different variations of the game or like new releases and stuff?
5: Yeah, they do like Call of Duty, the series, and then they've got the Modern Warfare series, and then they got the Black Ops series as well.
1: And so is that the same as what I was talking about? Do they have a release date and you want to be there, you know, at the shops for the release date and stuff?
5: Yeah, most of them do.
1: Yeah.
5: It's been a few years since they've done a midnight release with them, though. So they're not as popular as they used to be back when I was a bit younger.
1: Yeah.
2: It took me a long time to realise that Call of Duty was COD.
1: COD.
2: You ever played COD?
1: Yes.
2: Did you know that was Call of Duty?
1: Yes.
2: Yeah.
1: Are you still playing COD, Stephen?
5: No, I've given up on the games since I became a dad, and the young fellas have been picking them up and they play it now and they're like, oh, you should play, Dad. And I'm like, nah, you guys play way too much for me to keep up now. Everything's changed so much because it's all online now.
1: And so they would just be so much better than you were back in the day?
5: Oh, 100%.
1: Yeah.
5: Without fail.
1: Stephen, have you thought about getting into the Fairy Smut books that I'm into?
5: Oh, no. Reading's not for me.
1: Okay. Well, if you want, there's audiobook options and I can't recommend it enough.
5: I do listen to podcasts.
1: Yep.
5: And I do listen to a couple of audiobooks, but yeah, that's few and far between.
1: Okay. Well,
2: good,
1: whatever you do,
2: Stephen.
1: Enjoy it.
2: What about Lisa? Lisa, what frenzy have you been a part of?
6: Hi, Terry. And by the way, I'm the same with the COD thing.
1: Good on you, Lee.
6: Love you, girl. My kids are all into COD, and then they started talking about Call of Duty, and I'm like, what? COD? And I'm like, oh.
1: So funny.
6: So I did 2,387 phone calls to the mint to get hold of Bluey $1 coins.
1: What? I didn't even know you could call the mint.
2: And not that many times. That's stalker territory, Lisa.
6: No, so they do limited releases of coins.
1: Yeah.
6: And if they're high demand, they do like a you go into a drawer and your name gets called out and you can purchase the coins. But sometimes you only get like one of the six sets and things like that, because they all come out in individual ones.
1: Yeah.
6: And so one out of a six set is not really worth anything.
1: And so you to get them, you have to call the mint.
6: You pretty much have to call the mint to guarantee that you can get the full set.
2: Sorry, how many times? Over what period of time?
6: This was all starting from the 9 a.m. when they opened.
2: You called how many times?
6: 2,387th call was the call I got off through on.
1: And so four
2: people at the mint.
1: Was everyone?
6: No, well, it goes through engaged.
1: Because everyone wants the Bluey coins.
6: Everyone wanted the Bluey coins.
2: Is this for your kids or you?
6: For me.
1: Oh, that's
2: is that the
1: so
2: only
1: sweet.
2: Like frenzy you've ever been a part of?
6: Well, the other one, I show my age a bit too much.
2: What is it, Lise?
6: I was involved in the frenzy to get tickets to see Peter Andre.
1: I love it, Lise. You absolute legend.
6: But in my defense, I was quite a lot younger and he was really hot and all that sort of stuff. And I got dragged up on stage and I got kissed and I didn't,
2: what?
6: I swear I didn't wash my cheek for like a month.
1: Lisa, we better, if the mint ever release Peter Andre coins, they are in big trouble.
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11: Sydney Road, Brunswick is closed between Davie Street and Mitchell Street for tramworks until Thursday, 3 September. Businesses remain open. Expect delays. Visit the Transport Victoria website. A breakdown on the Westgate Bridge, outbound on the upslope, two left-hand lanes are blocked. Delays are back to the Vaulty. Also a crash on the Hume Freeway, city-bound approaching Donnybrook Road. 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

0: assuming he broke up with her.
1: Whoa, Carrie, whoa.
0: I mean, she can now buy her own flowers. Mm. So that was a telling song. Yeah. That perhaps,
2: should we get
0: know.
2: It? Should we get it on?
0: Yes, let's get it on.
3: The Foxes, Carrie and Tommy, live across Melbourne.

0: Australia, Thursday afternoon. It's Carrie Bickmore and Tommy Little.
1: Because as you know, I am the one on the show that they call the newsbreaker.
2: Sure. Your stories are normally from about 5 years ago. But they are interesting.
1: In this case, that is so hurtful.
2: When's this one from?
1: 2012. So, the reason it's made the news today is because there was a book eventually written about it, and one of the guys involved did an interview about it. Do you know about Jose Salvador Alvarenga?
2: Mm-hmm.
1: He was a Mexican fisherman, and he set off in November 2012 on what was meant to be a two-day shark fishing trip.
2: Oh, yeah.
1: Him and his apprentice, his 22-year-old apprentice, his name is Ezequiel Cordoba. And there was a five-day...
2: What's his name?
1: Ezequiel Cordoba.
2: Oh, well done.
1: There was a five-day storm that broke out, busted his GPS, disabled the motor on... He was just on a little kind
2: like
1: of fishing
2: dinghy.
1: Boat, a bit bigger than a dinghy, but not that much. And he was swept out to sea. This was off the coast of, as I said, Mexico. Keep mm-hmm. that in mind for mm-hmm. a bit of later detail. After about 4 months...
2: What? Hold on. Swept out to sea with what? Any food on board? Nothing.
1: Just nothing on board on a 25-foot open vessel with no cabin, just a fiberglass fish crate for shelter. The two of them drank rainwater, then resorted to drinking their own urine and licking condensation off the boat.
2: This is like that movie where the animals come on board.
1: Noah's Ark.
2: No. No, remember that kid was lost at sea?
1: Oh, tiger.
2: And then a tiger comes on. Lion.
1: Lion. Is the lion real in that?
2: I don't know.
1: I don't know why there would be a lion
2: out of
1: sea.
2: Is it not a true story, that?
1: The one with the lion
2: on the boat
1: out of sea. I don't think it was. They also ate raw fish, turtles, jellyfish that he would just swallow whole.
2: Oh, that'd be like a big goober.
1: And birds who they lured on to the boat, and they drank the bird's blood for hydration.
3: Juice.
2: Oh my God.
1: At one stage, he described eating his own fingernails.
2: What?
1: And
2: why?
1: And he started, because they've been out of sea for so long, and he'd started fantasizing about eating his own fingers, and he chewed one of the wooden planks out of desperation. 4 months in, Cordoba, the 22-year-old apprentice, told Alvarenga he was dying and sadly passed away hours later.
2: And so now he's lonely on the boat with just him and his fingers.
1: Yeah, he kept his body on board for days before it started to decompose, and then he said goodbye. And
2: he didn't eat him.
1: Hey?
2: He didn't eat him.
1: It's an interesting thing. I will get to that. Would you like to know how long he ended up spending at sea in total?
2: How long?
1: He's the only person ever to spend on a small vessel over a year lost out at sea and survive. He spent, there's a hint in the title of the book. The book is called 438 Days.
2: So he spent almost a year at sea, over a year at sea.
1: He spent 438 days. He ended up washing ashore on Ebon Atoll in the Marshall Islands. If you don't know where that is, it's not far from the Solomon Islands. So if you can picture that in your head, he's come from Mexico and ended up in Oceania, pretty much to our territory. So he's gone all the way across the Pacific Ocean.
2: The mental strength you would need to survive that long, I wouldn't be cut out for it.
1: The interesting bit that I was going to tell you about the cannibalism is that Cordoba's family, the 22-year-old apprentice, actually filed a lawsuit alleging cannibalism, but it was dropped after experts found no evidence of foul play and he passed a polygraph test.
2: So in that case, I know cannibalism isn't a good thing, but if it was like in a state of survival and he was going to die.
1: Interesting question. But yeah, they said they just don't think that's what happened. But he has basically made a full recovery. They found him covered in parasites and obviously very weak. But they said he was quite swollen. They said that, you know, he's
2: puffy.
1: Yeah, they said he definitely wasn't starving away from all the things he'd managed to be eating, including his own
2: fingernails. How long would you have gone out there?
1: Oh, 2 hours. If you want to check out the book, it's called 438 Days.
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3: 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There's a broken down track on the Ring Road Altitude bound at Boundary Road. It's in the left-hand lane. A rollover in Burwood has Warrigal Road closed both ways between the Burwood Highway and Riversdale Road. Take Alga Road instead. 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
20: 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Da, da, da, da,
5: da. It's the one and only Carrie Bickmore
6: and Tommy Little. This is Carrie and Tommy.
0: Yeah. New Thursday, Arvo. It's Carrie Bickmore and Tommy Little. Coming up after 5 o'clock, how you could get in the running for $10,000.
2: I have not a philosophy. I have a...
0: Thought. Thesis.
1: Theory.
2: A theory. My theory is basic. My theory is that men and women tie shoelaces differently. Mm. I think all men, or most men, do bunny ears to tie shoelaces.
1: Ding, ding.
2: And most women do one bunny ear, flip it round and go through the middle.
1: I've, to be honest, I would agree because I've only wanted the double loop one. The other one is witchcraft to me.
2: Yes.
1: Like there even used to be a thing that goes with it, like run it round the trunk and pull it through the hole. And I'm like, just do two.
2: But why men are often very dexterous, is that the word? Have good dexterity? Good with their hands.
0: Good fingers.
2: Good fingers.
1: Kieran, I think you what need a group to sit of minds we are.
2: After mocking the great minds early on, now yeah. there's three yeah, people just going, fingers.
1: I'm not bringing out philosophy dexterous. Cards.
2: Good dexterity. So I would have thought that men would be good with this kind of stuff. But
1: why is one superior to the other?
2: I think one is the one you learn when you're five, and that's bunny ears. And then as you get older, you use the one that doesn't make you look like when you sit down as a 40-year-old to tie shoelaces that you're still doing bunny
1: I mean,
2: ears.
1: I don't even tie my shoelaces now. I wouldn't have tied shoelaces, oh, except for what a formal mean? Event. I don't tie them.
2: What if you're exercising?
1: Oh, that's true. Got me.
2: And you bunny ears it?
1: I bunny ears it, yeah.
2: Right. So I think Jesse's
1: Do you want to race?
2: Yeah.
1: So,
2: give me another
1: so we'll
2: shoe.
1: See which ones.
0: Give me, another shoe.
2: Give me another shoe.
1: Because I just don't understand. There's nothing wrong with the way I do it.
2: I just think it makes you look like a child. I think watching a man do bunny ears and turn it around looks so childlike.
1: Yeah. I mean, I was at my mate's house throwing around fart bombs on the weekend, so I think I've got a lot
2: how
1: of
2: How do you tie yours, Sammy? Bunny
10: yeah,
2: ears?
10: Bunny ears.
2: Yeah.
10: Bunny
2: how do you
10: I
2: do yours,
10: I didn't even know
2: Kizzy?
10: There was another way to do it.
0: I don't know how I do mine. Look.
2: Do you do two loops and tie them together?
1: Okay. Tell me when ready, set, go.
2: Ready? You've got to do the initial.
1: Yep.
2: Yep. Flat pick.
1: Yep.
2: Yep. Ready, set, go. Done.
1: Oh, done. And I cheated.
2: Did you?
10: Yeah. How did you cheat?
2: Why?
1: I did the initial plat bit first.
2: So you're a child.
1: I don't know. I've never done one not on my foot.
10: Yeah.
1: It was really confusing. Well, my first thought, because this is Sammy's shoes sitting on the desk, I'm embarrassed to say this, but my first thought as I looked down, I was like, how did my foot get up there?
2: And what?
1: It didn't. It's Sammy's shoe.
2: How did my foot get up there?
1: There you go.
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24: 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A broken down truck on the Ring Road, Altitude Bound at Boundary Road, it's in the left-hand lane. Another broken down truck on the Monash Southbound at Burke Road in the left-hand emergency lane. Last chance to save. 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
16: Hello, Melina Saris here with the news headlines. Victorians with loved ones in Nepal are anxiously awaiting news after an avalanche triggered catastrophic flash flooding. At least 160 people have died. There are grave fears for 34 Australians, including two school-aged boys. There's been an extraordinary end to a crime spree in Melbourne's West. A 14-year-old boy arrived home to find a suspect asleep in his mother's bed, holding a knife. The man was wanted over carjacking and burglaries. The Geelong Football Club has been fined $140,000 over the concussion cover-up involving veteran defender Jake Colajasny, but the club's been cleared of inappropriate or improper conduct. And a foodie passport has been created for 10,000 travelling NFL fans heading to Melbourne next month. The list includes Collingwood Burger Joint Easy's, Transport Bar in Fed Square and a Bunnings sausage.
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22: Jane Bunn here. All dry this evening, a low of 9. Dry tomorrow morning, peaking at 17 before a burst of showers in the afternoon and early evening. They're quick, leaving us all dry for the weekend. For Melbourne's best news, sport and weather, watch 7 News tonight at 6.
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37: Da, da, da, da, da. It's the one and only
38: Carrie Bickmore
39: and Tommy Little.
38: This is Carrie and Tommy.
40: Yeah, yeah, yeah.
0: That is where you're at for your Thursday afternoon. And if you're just joining us, well, you're just in time for this.
41: Carrie and Tommy.

0: Lost Words.
1: I saw Illy at the supermarket the other night.
2: Did you?
1: Yeah.
3: Still haven't seen Nige, though, have you?
1: Nige?
3: Nige. Is he in Tahiti still?
1: Faraz.
3: What?
1: Nige?
3: Yeah.
1: Who's Nige?
2: Oh, Nigel,
1: the Legal Eagle.
3: Yeah.
1: Sorry, I thought we were talking about our favourite rappers, and I was wondering who.
2: Have you heard of the rapper called Nige?
1: Well, it'd be very in vogue. As you
2: actually,
1: know, Dave is one of the best at the moment.
3: Did you say hi to Illy?
1: Hey, I didn't. And when he walked, I didn't say hi. And then when he walked past, I went, I can't believe he didn't say hi.
2: You said that to him?
1: No, he was gone. I said it was this is my internal monologue.
2: Oh.
1: I was like, I really like him. Why didn't he say hi to me?
3: Your first words are snake, peach, bottle, and banana.
1: Carrie's nicknames.
2: Banana. Snake, peach, bottle, banana.
1: Are they nothing to do with emojis? No. Something to do with ladders?
2: Are they something in an Alan's lolly thing?
1: That's good.
0: Party mix lollies.
1: Well done, Carrie.
2: Yeah.
3: Your next ones are bulldog, captain, magpie, and demon.
1: Carrie's a nickname.
2: Captain? No, bulldog?
1: It is the AFL wildcard teams.
0: Wildcard rounds, AFL team mascots.
1: Yeah.
2: What's a wild card round?
1: It's a thing they stole from the NBA. It means there's a knockout. It used to only be the top eight that make it through, and now from 7th to 10th, play an elimination final.
4: Mm-hmm.
1: Means we don't.
4: The 10th team, my team, Carlton, could win the grand final.
2: That feels weird.
1: Well, it's also incorrect.
2: And not going to happen.
4: The best.
1: Statistically possible.
4: The best team always finishes 10th.
1: That's what we've said famously.
3: Your next ones are bamboo, dragon, season, and wind.
2: Names of something to do with books or?
1: Bamboo, dragon,
3: season. Season and wind.
2: Blow?
1: Is it a zodiac? It's not a zodiac thing. No.
3: No, it's a game. It's part of a game. It's a very obscure game.
1: Is it? Is it Mekong or whatever it is?
2: Mahjong.
1: Mahjong.
0: Mahjong tiles.
2: Well done.
1: Well, I just thought that's the most Chinese game I can think of.
3: Your next ones.
1: And if it's not Chinese, I apologize.
3: Wire, hook, cup, and strap.
1: On.
2: Yeah, that's the first thing I kept it in my head.
1: Strap and cup. Oh no. Are there things you wear?
3: Ooh, you're close.
1: Around your chest?
3: Yes.
1: On a bra.
0: Bra parts.
2: Oh, weird. Who wrote this today?
3: Sammy. Does anyone want to button on and say how long Sammy had a big drop on his?
5: I'm extra concussed today, folks.
1: Sammy, no. I think they're
2: good. They're just funny.
1: Made the most sense for a while.
4: He had a picture of his bra on his screen for so long.
3: in the office.
5: That was before I started doing Lincoln.
3: Okay, your last one has quite a few, so link these.
1: Okay.
3: Nuggets, fries, chicken wrap, cheeseburger, double cheeseburger, hash browns, Coke Zero,
2: snack wrap.
3: What
2: Tommy ate on the weekend from McDonald's.
1: And a lot of other people.
0: A regular McDonald's order for McTommy.
2: McTommy's funny.
1: Yeah, I feel sad again.
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10: 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Take Elgar Road instead. Also a crash in Werribee Main Road to Geelong Road. 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
3: 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A crash on Peninsula Link outbound after Frankston Dandenong Road. In Bundoora, a breakdown on Plenty Road outbound at Green Hills Road. It's in the left-hand lane. Delays are heavy back to Main Drive. 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
8: Can I change pianola for the music instrument? 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

0: Since Midnight Sun for your Thursday arvo, it's Carrie and Tommy driving you home.
1: We are talking about when animals have saved the day. Wondering what
2: it's
1: that...
2: the funniest audio. It honestly sounds human.
1: If you're wondering what that is, that's Goosey, the pet goose at a Texas barn where the barn was on fire and the owner was asleep inside. And Goosey, who's normally a shy goose, let the owner know, hey, the barn's on fire. And it's the third noise that gets me. Yep, heaps of gusto. Second one. What about the third?
2: I've tried.
3: Smoke inhalation.
2: Jane, when did an animal save the world?
4: Hi.
2: Oh, hi, Jane.
4: How are you?
2: Are you there, Jane?
4: Yes. Can you hear me?
2: Sorry, I thought I heard a kid.
4: No. Thank you. I heard that a lot.
1: What happened, Jane? When was there a hero animal?
4: Well, it is December, and Sunday morning when my daughter woke up, and first thing I'll do is like put her straight to watch the TV while I still have a little bit of time to sleep in, and so trying to set her up in the lounge room, set her on the chair, put the TV on, and our dog Nelly keep on nudging on me, and then going back to Michaela, and I was like, leave me alone, I just want to put the ABC on, the movie on, and then I'll go back to sleep. Yes. And then keep on doing it. And then I look at it. Michaela is sitting beside a snake that was on a bookshelf. So I grabbed my daughter right away, and I was like screaming. And my husband was just like, oh, it's Sunday. It might be just a moth because I scream with everything. And I was like, no, there is a snake. There is a snake in there.
2: What sort of snake was it, Jane?
4: Well, it's a green one. I even thought before it's my husband's necktie, but it's a python. It's a carpet python.
1: How big, Jane?
4: It's huge. And because we don't want to touch it, we called police. And they're like, I'll call you back. And they're like, they call us back and they're like, oh, it's out of our jurisdiction. And it's a Sunday. You need to call an animal rescuer. And yeah, the others they're not open on Sunday. So we need to get a private one to come and get the snake.
1: Thank you. Thank you, Jane. Lovely. We got Stuart. G'day, Stuart.
5: How you going, Tommy?
1: Yeah, living the dream. When was there a hero pet?
5: About 2 o'clock in the morning, our cat started running around, going off its tap.
1: Yes.
5: And woke my son up.
1: Yeah.
5: And he said, nah, that meowing's not right.
1: Yeah.
5: Got up and we had a electrical fire in the bathroom.
1: Oh. Wow. So, Stuart, if the cat wasn't there, would the place have gone up?
5: Oh, every chance. Every chance.
1: How amazing.
5: Yeah.
1: So how bad was the damage? Were you able to put it out?
5: I think the guards were looking after us because it was behind the washing machine, power board, and it burnt through the hose and sprayed the water and put the fire out a bit.
1: Yeah.
5: And then it reignited a second time, but by that time my son had got there with the fire extinguisher.
1: Whoa, Stuart, that is great stuff. Thank you very much.
2: I just really want to hear the goose again.
1: Oh, yeah.
2: Someone needs to do like dub that over in some way.
1: Yeah.
2: Someone that does cool stuff on Instagram should do
1: Tim.
2: Should we go to Dave? Yes. Hey, Dave, when did an animal save the world?
6: Well, it was our little toy poodle, actually.
1: Oh.
6: Woke us up in the middle of the night going off. And it's like, what the hell is he going off about? I thought he was barking at one of the other dogs or something.
1: Yeah.
6: And I could just see a big glow out through the curtains of our bedroom window out to the backyard.
1: Yeah.
6: Ran outside, and I had an 8x5 box trailer parked. You've got to try and picture it. I've got an 8x5 box trailer full of rubbish because we'd just done a big shed clean out that day. It's fully on fire. Within maybe 300 mil away from it is an excavator on one side.
1: Oh.
6: Full of fuel.
1: Full of fuel,
6: On the other side of it is a skid steer loader full of fuel. Directly behind it, under the big carport out the back, is two jet skis full of fuel and 500 litres of fuel in a boat. And in the shed that adjoins the carport are my collector cars. Right, so anyway, I've gone out there, I've got this fire out, which is all good, out in the backyard. So obviously the dog's now nicknamed the fire dog.
1: Yes.
6: But then in the morning, it wasn't until the morning that the real situation kicked in, because I went out there to have a look at everything, and the skid steer loader has got a plastic fuel tank on it. It's one of stand on it, like bingo things.
1: Yeah.
6: And the whole fuel nozzle and the fuel cap had melted. So I reckon maybe another 2 minutes from the heat, and that thing would have gone up and I would have lost everything. Boats, skis,
2: you know the skid steer loader? Skid steer loader is my favourite kind of loader.
1: Is it your favourite kind of
2: loader?
1: Yeah.
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0: Yeah, well, he's got two jet skis.
1: Yeah, I would hang out with him any day of the week.
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10: 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A breakdown on Peninsula Link outbound at the end of the Frankston Dandenong Road entry ramp. It's in the left-hand lane. Also a rollover in Burwood Warrigal Road closed between the Burwood Highway and Riversdale Road. Take Elgar Road. 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
21: Hello again, Melina Saris here with your news headlines. A Melbourne father is among dozens of Australians missing after an avalanche triggered catastrophic flash flooding on the Nepal-Tibet border. At least 160 people have died. There are grave fears for 34 Australians, including two school-aged boys. There's been an extraordinary end to a crime spree in Werribee. A 14-year-old boy arrived home to find a suspect asleep in his mother's bed. The man was wanted over several carjackings and burglaries. Qantas has posted its lowest pre-tax profit in 4 years at just over $2 billion. The airline says the war on Iran pushed its fuel bill up by $610 million. The world is today saying goodbye to Hollywood legend Tim Curry, best known as Dr. Frankenfurter in the Rocky Horror Picture Show. And Prince Harry and Meghan have arrived back in the UK, ready to start their next chapter earlier than expected.
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19: Jane Bunn here. All dry this evening, a low of 9. Dry tomorrow morning, peaking at 17, before a burst of showers in the afternoon and early evening. They're quick, leaving us all dry for the weekend. For Melbourne's best news, sport and weather, watch 7 News tonight at 6.
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5: Big Thursday night. Wow. Fifi, Fev and Nick, first of all, Fee, I thought it was just going to be you and I tonight.
6: I know. I can't believe the boys who are going to be playing Legends footy tonight, Marvel Stadium, the roar of the crowd, the second most watched sporting game of the year. And you two, you've come in here for the happy hour.
7: Yeah, of course.
5: It's a good warm-up.
7: Mate, as soon as I leave here, I'll probably go to Nando's, smash some ribs, and then go run straight out and marble, kick 10, and then go home.
5: Nando's on the way home. That is what we're going to be celebrating, getting the boys ready for the Legends game. No matter where you're listening to us from across our beautiful country, it can be watched on Channel 7 tonight as well, broadcasting the entire Legends game. Some superstars playing, including...
7: Oh, Buddy Franklin, there's Gary Ablett, Dane Swan, Dustin Martin, Cyril Rioli, me...
5: And Cody.
6: I'm worried. I just don't want last year when the commentators just didn't know who you were.
5: No, they knew me. They called me Fevs, mate. But hopefully we've sorted all that out for this year. Speaking of commentators.
8: That's a wrong number on, you know.
5: The great
8: crusher, 22. But...
5: Brian Taylor joining us straight after this. He'll be commentating tonight. Let's find out if he actually does really know who you are, Nick.
7: If you're thinking crusher 22, who the hell is he talking about?
5: Find out, Fev, after this. 101.9.

0: Across Australia, Thursday evening. How good's this? The happy hour with Fifi, Fev and Nick.
1: Catch every moment of this tonight. Channel 7 from 7. Now, seeing these legends, and you, Nick and Fev, will be there on the field, joined by the it is the biggest lineup of AFL superstars. But my favourite part is this man, Taylor. Oh, no, BT, your commentary is hilarious.
2: Well, I don't know about the commentary side of things, but this is the best ever lineup we've had. So we're looking forward to that. This has been going for 30 years. This is the 30th year of this incredible game for prostate cancer.
1: And, you know, I just wanted to introduce you. This is Nick Cody.
2: Yes.
1: I think you've met.
2: Fev's mate.
1: Can I relive one of my favourite pieces of your commentary last year, trying to figure out who Fev was?
3: That's Nick Cody.
4: Oh, that's right.
3: Come on, Brian. Yeah. Who's gone to him now? Because... Oh, that's the Mikey Works with
4: Nick Cody.
3: That's Nick Cody.
5: Danny Southern's come off. Is that enough?
4: That's his work partner. All we need is Fifi out there now.
1: Very good.
0: There's a footy card, mate, just in case you need anything.
2: Sometimes we don't get all the information we should, but not that I would have recognised you anyway, Nick.
0: Well, they had number 50 on my back last year, and, you know, it's normally 22.
2: But it is so good to have you involved again this
0: Thank
2: year.
0: Thank you very
2: I've
0: much.
2: I've heard you've been training. You played in a practice game on the weekend.
0: It was my kids' Auskick day, but and I had a few beers and ran around, and my legs are still sore, so I should be good for tonight.
6: Now, Brian, I think this is like your grand final of footy, because you get to absolutely slaughter blokes tonight, and you really flourish in this moment.
2: It's not. It's something you've got to be careful of tonight, because there are so many legends. Like, how can we slaughter you? How
6: Easy.
2: Can we slaughter Dusty Martin?
6: Yeah, but I'm talking about these people.
2: Yeah, we can go hard on the Knicks. and the other, whoever they are.
1: Hughesy? Who else? Hughesy's there?
2: Hughesy's there. I hope he gets absolutely right down the middle tonight. I love Hughesy, and I love what he's doing at the moment.
6: Yeah, I spoke to him last night, and he said, "You guys, my hands are good. Just kick me a goal. Yeah. Get me the ball."
0: It's not the hands we're worried about, though, Hughesy.
2: Someone just needs to kick it high on his head.
6: Yeah, and put just back in hospital. Yeah,
2: no, but anyway, so we love all those sort of guys playing. You know, a couple of AFLW players are playing.
6: Which
2: Kate McCarr's playing. Steph Chiocchi.
6: Yeah, she just messaged me then and said, "Make sure you get me on the ground."
2: So they'll be fantastic to have them aboard, because they're incredibly capable. So it's probably the best lineup in the 30-year history of this game.
6: Easy. Yeah, the forward lines are ridiculous, but the Victorian middle.
1: Yeah, talk through the middle again.
2: Yes.
6: You've got Martin, Swan, Tom Mitchell, Cooney, and Ablett.
1: Wow.
2: That's special.
6: All Brownlow medals.
1: Nick, how are you going to get through that?
2: You said you were going to go on ball.
0: Yeah, I've got to, you know, it's a tough task. I'm going to put in 110%.
1: Actually,
0: come away with the 4 points.
1: We had Nick Riewoldt in the studio the other day, Brian, and he said, so I didn't know that this was a thing, but he was talking about doing hospital marks. What was that
0: hospital
1: thing?
0: Hospital pass.
6: That's what he said, put on his head.
2: That's set up Hughesy. So give the defenders time to come in and nail him.
0: We wouldn't need that.
1: Dangerous.
0: For Hughesy, we could just leave the roof open and he'll blow away.
6: Yeah, it's the only time you see BT light up, then he's like...
2: Because there are idiots in this game that forget about it. Like Richie Vandenberg is
6: the
2: Richie former Vandenberg, Hawthorn captain, people would know.
6: His medal's up for grabs tonight.
2: He is famous for forgetting that he's no longer playing for Hawthorn and he's no longer playing in the grand final, and he doesn't have to run over the top of people to get the ball. He was so aggressive and dangerous in this Legends game.
6: The medal's named after him. It's like a take the piss medal, where who's going to win the Richie Vandenberg medals? Like, because he tried so hard in these games.
2: He
6: tried harder than when he played AFL.
2: And I think Mitch Robinson may well take his
6: position. Yeah, he loves it, doesn't he?
2: And he's after Mitch Cleary, of course.
6: Yeah.
2: I think Mitch has done a couple of bad stories on him. And
6: I spoke to Mitch yesterday as well, because he said to me, he goes, don't even, because I had a go at him last year. And it was on camera. Earpiece in, and you were like, "Oh, I think Fev's forgot that he's alive on TV." I give it to him, and he said to me, "Can you be nice to me tomorrow, please? Don't make me feel bad."
2: So there's a lot of these little inner wars going on, Fifi.
6: Yeah, there's a lot.
1: Because journos, why would the two journos even be there,
6: idiots,
1: knowing they've written stories about all these players?
2: But imagine the couple peering over the Richmond fence the other day. I mean, if they were playing, they would be
6: Mitch Clear is on Mitch Clear is on my team, and I might run through him too. Hey, BT, I want to bring something up with you, because a couple of weeks ago, maybe a couple of months ago, you were on our show, And you said this about my football team.
7: Ooh. Seven in a row, bro.
8: Stop going on about the seven in a row. Yeah. That's dead and done, mate.
1: Hey, shots fired.
8: Alton, yeah.
6: And bang, they're there.
2: They're still no good.
6: What?
2: No.
6: They're the best team in the comp at the moment.
2: The last half of the stats suggest that, but now they've got to play the really good teams under a finals environment. And I think that's going to be hard for them because I don't think, and you would say also, they have a team of goers that are now playing for the right reasons and playing for their coach, Josh Fraser, but they don't have a team of stars, do they? There's very few stars in that team. There's a half a dozen, but beyond that.
6: Yeah, but look, so they beat Brisbane by 70 points.
2: And they beat Fremantle.
6: And
2: I
6: they
2: know.
6: Beat Freo.
2: I get all that.
6: You look at the Doggies in 16, they finished eighth. No stars in that team. They all played well, though.
2: Well, Bontempelli's pretty.
6: Yeah, Paddy Cripps. Yeah. Mate, he'll eat him for breakfast.
2: Look, I just don't think that, you know.
6: Bontempelli takes breakfast to Paddy Cripps every morning.
2: There's a level they can reach, and I think they've reached the level.
1: Yeah, leave the Dogs out of it. You were talking about Carlton.
6: No, but I'm saying that they shouldn't have won the grand final, but they did.
1: Yes,
6: BT's just written them off. They'll beat Melbourne this week. Geelong can't beat Carlton, and then they play a depleted Sydney.
2: But Melbourne aren't they good? I think the thing about this year is a lot of teams, sides can get runs of five or six in a row because you're playing some teams that are ordinary. The difference between the good teams and the bad teams is a huge margin, and there's a lot of runs. You look at clubs. Most clubs up the top have won six or seven games in a row at some
6: Carlton.
2: Stage.
6: Yeah.
2: Yes or no? I really don't have a good answer.
6: No, you don't have a good answer.
2: It's just a feel.
6: Can they beat Melbourne?
2: Yes, they can beat Melbourne and then the win stop.
6: They'll beat Geelong too.
2: No, they
6: Geelong, won't. Mate, they've won five out of the last six, Carlton, against Geelong.
2: No, Geelong, they will not
6: shut
2: beat
6: up
2: Geelong.
6: Shut up in your face, mate.
1: Oh, okay. Hey, let's go back to fun. It's going to be fun tonight, the Legends game.
6: Yeah, the Legends game. No, I'm going to kick some snags.
0: Me too.
2: By the way, it's on Channel 7 right around the country at 7 o'clock on the primary channel, Channel 7.
1: And watch it from 7 because it's all the fun before, you know, it's the best viewing. Like, I love it. I can't wait.
6: It is fun. I can't wait to get out there, but make sure on air tonight when I kick a goal, say a Reebok's donating $1,000 for every goal I kick to prostate cancer.
2: Can you send me a text with the reminder?
0: Big team, see you on 7 tonight. Thanks, mate.
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13: Please don't stop.

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Fifi Fevenick, it is the happy hour driving you home. And right now, the nickname detectives, they are here. Can they guess your nicknames? Let's find out.

0: We love a nickname, and we love figuring out how you got your nickname, and that's the fun part. Nicknames are fun. George.
1: G'day, nickname detective.
0: Oh, thank G'day, you George. For giving us our official titles in this segment, George. Now, George, we need to get to the bottom of this. What is your nickname?
1: My nickname is Elmo.
2: Elmo.
3: My name's Elmo.
0: I know I was going to say, do you have a wacky voice, but you don't. Do you?
1: I can be an Elmo if you want me to.
0: Oh, you can too.
3: Can he?
1: I can.
0: Yeah. That wasn't bad. Are you all red? Do you go? Do you get red like a beetroot?
1: No, I don't.
2: Elmo. Who's Elmo's friend? Has he got any friends?
0: Oscar the Grouch. Mm. Cookie Monster.
1: Well, could be the Cookie Monster, but.
0: Then you'd be the Cookie Monster.
4: Yeah, then you'd be the
2: George,
4: Cookie Monster.
2: Yeah, but George Cook, George. What's your last name, George?
1: Abdo. Has got nothing to do with Elmo.
2: Okay.
0: Okay, I've got a question. Does your nickname Elmo have anything to do with the Sesame Street character Elmo?
1: It sure does.
0: Oh, okay.
4: That's one where there's no other Elmo.
3: No, last guesses.
2: Are you a puppet? Does someone pull your strings?
1: No, mate, never.
3: Three.
0: I mean, I don't want to say this, but Elmo is quite annoying. Are you annoying?
1: I don't think I am.
0: Okay.
4: All right, you're done. Sorry, guys.
0: Time's
4: and I just
0: out.
4: Want to say, you and Fev were amazing there, Fee. I added nothing.
1: Good questions. Good questions, but
0: George, what is it, George? Why are you Elmo?
1: So when I'm riding my motorbike, I used to, I had a onesie, Elmo onesie.
2: And I can't believe we didn't get that.
4: That was actually, you're not going to believe me, Fee.
2: I can't believe we didn't get that.
4: 10 more seconds.
2: Yeah.
4: That's what I was going to
2: guess. I would have had 1,000 guesses and not got
0: you,
2: that.
0: What?
1: Yeah, it was pretty, it was a stumpy one. Yes, I ended up wearing my onesie down to a bike meet and wore that onesie and everyone was, okay, you're Elmo from now on. So
0: the Elmo
2: it's a good nickname,
0: onesie.
2: But yeah,
4: great
2: we wouldn't
4: nickname.
2: Have got it.
0: No.
4: Couldn't have guessed.
0: That you got us, George.
2: Right.
0: So we're nil and one to George. Thank you, George. Joshy, what is your nickname?
5: My nickname was Milky.
2: Did you wear a Rev costume on a motorbike and ride down to a meet?
5: Thankfully not, no.
4: All right.
2: Can you squeeze milk out of your nipple?
5: No.
4: Are you just pasty?
2: Yeah, pasty. White.
5: No, I got a little bit of colour on me.
0: Does it have anything to do with milk, like you drank a lot of milk as a kid?
5: No.
2: Loves the Kahlua milk. Oh, you got real white hair.
5: At the time, yes.
4: Bang.
0: That's it.
4: Bang. Yeah. Nicely done.
0: Side?
2: Albino style.
5: Looks like the Milky Bar Kid.
0: I said the Milky Bar Kid.
4: Well done.
0: Josh, bang. Thank you for that. We got one.
3: Legends tickets as well for everyone playing Nickname Detectives. Well
0: cool.
3: done, mate. We'll see you tonight.
5: Oh, thank you.
2: G'day,
0: Dave,
2: mate.
0: What is your nickname?
6: Mike.
0: did someone forget your name and just keep calling you Mike?
6: No.
2: Is your last name Jordan?
6: No.
0: Oh, that would have been good.
4: David Mike.
0: Mike. Anything to do with microphones?
2: Yeah.
6: No.
2: What's your last name, Dave?
6: Hunt.
0: Oh, I got it.
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10: 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A breakdown on the Calder Freeway outbound before the Melton Highway. It's blocking the right-hand lane, heavy back past the Ring Road. A rollover in Burwood still has Warrigal Road closed between the Burwood Highway and Riversdale Road. Take Elgar Road. 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
3: Been a big Thursday, getting ready for the Legends game tonight, Channel 7. You can watch the entire game. Excited for that one. 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
0: Yeah, it was. I mean, the very sad passing of the much-loved Dolly Parton. And a really interesting fact you just told me, Fev. This is mind-blowing.
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0: Home Thursday evening. It is the happy hour right here with Fifi Fevenick. Good evening.
1: So beautiful. It's just every memory of Dolly is just so wonderful. And to see the way the world was recognising her and celebrating her yesterday, and even thinking over in the UK, the Royal outside Buckingham Palace, the King's Guard led a tribute to Dolly Parton. A lot of celebrities were sharing memories. One I thought that was interesting, and he'd have to be kicking himself now. Eminem revealed that Dolly Parton hand wrote him a letter and said she'd love to meet him.
2: Oh,
1: and he didn't.
2: Oh, no.
1: And you just go, whoa. I love Eminem.
2: And
1: I understand
2: what
1: Dolly
2: that.
1: Wanted to meet him. There was also the interesting point that Dolly has written a song that is not to be released until 2045. That would be her 100th birthday. So imagine that. There's a Dolly song that we haven't heard.
2: I've been working.
1: No.
2: 20. Would it be something like that?
3: I guess though.
1: But so many things came out of yesterday. And Fev, what you showed me, still blowing my mind.
2: Yeah, I saw something on Insta. And, you know, when these things happen, people just deep dive into certain things. And
1: you mean the conspiracy theorists?
2: The conspiracy theorists.
3: And by some people, do you mean you?
2: But this is not a conspiracy. This is actually real events. So this is what blew my mind. Now, Miley Cyrus loves the date, August 25th.
4: August 25th. This particular date historically has been important to me.
5: On August 25th, she performed with Robin Thicke at the MTV VMAs. The same date Wrecking Ball was released. She released Used to Be Young. It's also her dad's birthday. And now her real life godmother died on August 25th.
2: Whoa. Wow.
1: For Miley Cyrus to say August 25th has always been an important day for me.
2: And there was...
1: That's the day Dolly passed. The day.
2: Yeah, and she released an album, a song, and performed at the MMAs or whatever
3: VMAs,
2: it was.
3: Yeah.
2: The same day. And there's a story going around that yesterday she was going to release her new song.
1: Well, there were billboards with Miley Cyrus. So they're like, she's about to drop new music.
2: Would have been yesterday.
1: On August 25th.
2: Like, that's poor.
1: It gives you goosebumps.
2: Yeah, how that stuff happens is, ooh. And also, I found it really weird yesterday morning. We're sitting on the couch and Liz Hurley, who's a wonderful actress. With Billy Ray, and it was Billy Ray's birthday yesterday, which is Miley's dad. And she posted after that Dolly. The news broke, like a big tribute to Billy Ray for his birthday. I don't know how Miley would feel about that.
1: I know, and you were trying to figure out maybe no one's told Liz yet.
2: But everywhere.
1: Yeah.
2: I was like, interesting. Could hold that off or just tell him.
3: Also,
2: you're laying next to him.

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3: 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A breakdown's on the Calder Freeway outbound before the Melton Highway, and inbound a broken down truck on the Keilor Park Drive exit ramp has one lane closed, and a rollover in Burwood's closed Warrigal Road between the Burwood Highway and Riversdale Road. 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
21: How good is a Thursday? Not long to go. Fev, Nick, you're playing the Legends game tonight. Yes. Channel 7, you can watch it. How are we feeling?
22: Yeah, sweet.
21: Nick, you're pacing a bit.
23: Good to go. Oh, I looked at my boots. They've still got the dirt on them from Marvel last year.
21: Now, it is massive.
22: Never seen a more nervous bloke.
21: I know.
22: He's like a cat on a hot tin roof.
21: He should be, because some of the

0: players on this game. It's the best ever Legends game.
1: He's actually like the barber's cat. He's full of piss and wind.
2: Well, no, I'm nervous because I've only thought of 5 goal celebrations. And I'm like, what do I do for 6, 7, and 8? So I'm just trying to...
0: Fee, who are you most excited to watch tonight? Besides, obviously, the captain, Brendan Favola.
3: Well, if you think it, these are some of the biggest superstars in AFL history. And in recent years, you know, we're talking Buddy Franklin, Dusty Martin, Dane Swan.
1: Yeah.
3: It's huge. Brendan Favola.
1: Yeah. I don't wish any ill...
2: thank you.
1: I don't, on you, but God, I hope he gets knocked out.
0: Oh, jeez.
3: I can't see how you get near a ball, Nick.
0: Watch last year's tape. What do you mean?
1: That hurt more than me saying get knocked out.
0: What do you mean? I'll get near the ball. I'm playing on Fev. He's going to get it heaps. I'm going to be so close to the footy a lot.
3: You're going to be in, you know, literally in a shadow like David and Goliath. Like,
0: yeah, I know.
3: We won't see you.
0: I've been
3: you're
0: there
3: the
0: before.
3: Shadow.
0: It is, I told you last year when Fev lead on the first ball and he jumped up in front of me and it was a, it's frozen in my mind looking around going, why am I here?
1: All you could see was Nick's head. So big.
0: Hey, Nick.
3: Dicky knee.
0: Real life bobblehead running out. Mr. Favola.
1: No, I'll let you beat me and then you can go somewhere else.
0: Well, Nick, I don't want to rub it in even more. It's a bad start for you because there's something on you that's just, it's not going to look good tonight.
1: That's his face.
0: Oh, sorry.
4: 101.9 The Fox.

0: How good is this? Happy hour, Thursday Woo-hoo! Evening for your late drive home. It is Fifi Fever Nick, your Thursday evening.
1: Can we please talk about Nick's face? What?
2: Yeah. I don't know.
1: What have you done? Have you, Nick, to Luke paint the you? Picture, he's got a massive scratch through his nose, and then, Nick, it's gone around the corner and it's all over your cheek.
2: Yeah.
1: It's like you, did you adopt a cat overnight?
2: Yeah, well, I was trying to think. Yesterday I was doing heaps of stuff at home, throwing stuff out. We had some, like a big rubbish removalist come, and I was picking stuff up and throwing it, and there's that. Wrestling my boys last night before bed, playing a bit of indoor soccer in the back room. They occasionally get me with a nail, but I didn't look at my face until I turned up here at work and went, oh!
1: What have you done?
2: What has happened there?
1: Because that looks like nasty. A looks deep scratch.
2: Yeah, it looks like a... I don't know. I've got my ring on my watch
3: that's
2: band.
3: A scratch. Wouldn't I have done that. He was dreaming and having nightmares about me toweling him up. He's like,
2: that would explain the wee in the bed. Well, yeah, I've got no idea what it is.
1: Yeah, it's very. Or did you try to rough yourself up so you look scary?
3: I didn't even know.
2: Fear into Fev. So
3: I didn't even notice it.
1: Oh my god, it's the most noticeable.
2: I'm actually surprised he didn't go, oh, like the Fev does not hold back if he spots something.
1: It's so full on. I thought I was being punked. Yeah. I was like,
2: you should feel how I feel when I saw it. What has happened?
1: Well, it's like you've had you put your head through a pane of glass.
2: At least 2 million people won't see it on TV tonight.
1: Well, this is the thing. Can we talk about tonight, Fev? There was discussion about you on, I believe, Triple M, the Rush Hour.
3: Oh, really?
1: Talking to Mitch Cleary, and Mitch is playing.
3: Oh,
1: whose
3: yeah.
1: Whose side's he playing on, by the way?
2: All Stars
1: with Nick.
3: Yeah.
1: Okay,
3: don't even know what he looks like.
1: This was the discussion about you on Triple M.
4: I'm a bit worried, Bill, because I reckon 10 years ago, blokes used to be 10, 15 years out of the game, but there's a lot of recently retired guys.
5: Well, there's no fatties. There's no...
6: Oh, thank you, Bill.
5: Like, Fev's still kicking goals.
6: Fez.
5: Yeah. Pheasant. Fev's still kicking goals.
1: There you go.
3: What was that?
1: Just so you know, I hadn't heard it before we played it. I thought there might be more to it, but there you go. You're kicking goals.
3: Oh, God.
2: Another pump-up song, please.
3: Jesus, do something.
2: I think I know the clip you're after.
3: Do you want me to go back to dying on a plane?
1: No.
2: I think I know the clip you're after, though.
1: I wasn't after anything, sorry. I didn't hear it. I'm doing what I'm told.
3: I reckon, I'm not even joking, you go through both sides and you put a team out on Saturday to play Essendon and we'd win.
0: Yeah.
3: No, I'm not even joking.
1: No, you're right,
3: yeah,
1: probably.
3: Like,
1: yeah,
3: literally. Mm. We'd beat them.
2: The lineups are crazy.
3: Some of the players.
1: Who do you think, can I ask a really honest question? And you're the team captain for the Vicks, Feb, so you probably can't be really honest. Who has got the better side
3: we
1: in
3: do.
1: Terms of players?
3: We do.
1: Do you think the stronger?
3: Mate, our centre line of all Brownlow medalists.
1: Oh, wow.
3: We've got 5 Brownlow medalists in our team, and they're all in the midfield.
0: Wow.
1: Who are they? Name them.
3: Gary Ablett, Swan, Adam Cooney, Tom Mitchell, and Dusty Martin.
1: Oh, wow.
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1: Did you guess it?
3: Hey guys, this is Bruno Mars.
0: If you got it right, you're one step closer to winning $1 million. Hear the next voice that could put you in the Millionaire's Lounge tomorrow morning at 8:30.
1: On the Fox.
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0: song could ever say.
1: Olivia Rodrigo's Stupid Song is tonight's number 5 in the Hot Hits Hot 7 at 7. Stand by. Free Bruno Mars tickets. You want to know how to win them? We will tell you very, very soon. He's just announced that huge stadium tour today. The rest of the day's news right now.
2: Make some noise.
3: 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The Hot Hits with Nick and Lauren.
4: More sad news today. Tim Curry has passed away at the age of 80.
1: Sorry, that scream was really loud.
4: Yeah, no, but iconic. Oh, I love Rocky Horror. I'm going to watch it this weekend.
1: You know I've never seen it.
4: Oh, you must this weekend.
1: I just was never into absurdist, weird musicals.
4: And that's exactly what it is.
1: I've come around a little bit more lately. Especially after seeing Moulin Rouge.
4: The film?
1: Yes.
4: Yes, yes, yes. Brilliant film. Obviously, he's famous for his many, many roles. He passed away in the US on Tuesday night, which was the same day as Dolly Parton.
1: Wow.
4: So he also passed away on the 25th of August.
1: At the same age as well.
4: Yes, after a decade-long battle with serious health issues. His manager confirmed that he'd passed away at his home in North Hollywood. Now, he'd struggled with medical issues since 2012. He suffered a massive stroke, which left him in a wheelchair with paralysis, and he had to sort of step away from screen acting for 14 years. He did continue doing some voice work. In his memoir, he opened up about his devastating stroke, revealing that he'd been feeling a little out of sorts while getting a massage, but he'd initially dismissed it. The masseuse was the one that was like, no, I think we need to go to the hospital.
1: Wow.
4: He subsequently underwent emergency brain surgery and wrote in the memoir that after spending months in the hospital, he entered a rehab center where he began exercises to retrieve his ability to speak clearly, to work on smiling and facial expressions, and to try to use my hand and adapting to my new normal. He said, being unable to string together and clearly deliver a sentence was absolute misery for someone who values words and conversation as much as I do.
1: Oh, God, it would be, right? When being a locateur has been your kind of whole thing.
4: Yeah.
1: Not being able to get that grasp of English out of your mouth would just be so rough. But what an incredible legacy of incredible characters.
4: I mean, Home Alone 2 is one of my favourite movies.
1: Yeah.
4: You've got Clue. You've got Nigel Thornberry.
1: Mm-hmm. Wait, Nigel Thornberry was him?
4: I believe so.
1: That's crazy.
4: Yes. Yeah. The wild.
1: You learn more every day. Remember when we said we weren't going to be Googling mid-show these days?
4: Well,
1: too late.
4: We don't have Carrot here. Anyway, Valet to Tim Curry.
1: 100%.
4: Yeah. Now, Rupert Grint, who obviously played Ron Weasley, is preparing to reprise the role of Ron Weasley on Broadway in the current Harry Potter and the Cursed Child show.
1: Oh, not another one.
4: So he'll be following in the footsteps of Tom Felton, who played Draco in the movies and went on to reprise
5: Your
4: the role.
5: Ray of sunshine, nothing but...
1: This is Tom Felton's song, Holding On.
5: A pair of wings on my back.
4: I knew you were going to play. Just like Felton, yes, Rupert will play the grown-up version of the role he was made famous as a child for.
5: Patches on my kneecaps.
4: For some reason, Rupert doing this doesn't feel as like...
1: As lame?
4: As lame and sad to me. I don't know why, because he's gone and done other... Like, I know that Tom did other things too, but there's something about Rupert doing it that just seems a bit less... I don't know.
1: Yeah, a little bit less. They're not going to do it together, though.
4: No, they're not. The PR fans are bitterly disappointed over this. So Tom Felton's currently in the production. His run on the show is expected to end on January the 3rd. So he's doing it for a very long time. Rupert will take the stage for a 17-show run starting from Feb 2nd.
1: That's a bit more respectable. I totally understand that.
4: Yeah. Now, Miley Cyrus has taken to Instagram and given like quite a beautiful statement about her godmother, Dolly Parton. She said, the feeling of losing my Aunt Dolly is beyond what feels right to share. Our most sacred moments were private and they'll stay there behind the stage, beneath the glamour and between our hearts. What I know is Dolly would want for me to feel it, write a song about it and then continue on and be strong. I have an angel by my side. I always have. One of the last conversations we had together was about music and metamorphosis. She went on to say that obviously she'll miss her and she'll love her. And
1: that's beautiful. That's so well said and so... Such a clear line of privacy as well.
4: Yeah.
1: Being like, I'm going to say this, but I also want to keep the memories private.
4: Of course.
1: Beautifully said. You're on the Hot Hits. That is what's hot off the press.
6: 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Back next.
0: So, how large we live in this weekend, Melbourne?
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0: Us? Well, there's our queens, Lucy and Nikki.
6: Breakfast. We are here to wake you all up.
0: Nick and Lauren play the biggest tunes on the Hot Hits Hot 20.
1: It's been a big week.
4: The weekend.
1: It is the Hot Hits.
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1: That's your second biggest song of the night. She's currently doing a bunch of shows in London. They look absolutely incredible.
0: Mm-hmm. She's still on tour still.
1: Yeah, because remember, obviously, she'd pulled out of a

0: definitely money in the account.
1: So you didn't end up having any sushi?
0: No, I did. I paid on my Zip Pay card.
1: Oh.
0: You know the thing you can use, like an Afterpay style thing?
1: No.
0: I was just like...
1: I don't dabble in Afterpay.
0: Well, I haven't used that in years, but I was like, I need sushi and I don't need cash,
1: mate. I have told you, Nick Kelly, multiple times that you need another bank account.
0: But then I wouldn't be able to access it.
1: Why? You have another card.
0: I don't want another card.
1: I have an ING. I have a common... What am I saying?
0: I'm having enough...
1: Why am I talking about my bank details?
0: What's your BSB? yeah. I don't need another card. I'm having enough trouble with one. I don't need more. Anyway, use my Zip.
1: I have one card that's only a physical card and isn't attached to my phone. I was about to say the banks again.
0: Don't
1: doesn't matter.
0: Say the banks, mate.
1: ING is on my phone. My Commonwealth is in my wallet only.
0: So 13 1060. This may have been with a worker in a shop or a cafe
1: or a partner,
0: a
1: sibling.
0: May have been a family member.
1: Yeah.
0: When were you so sure you were right, and then after the argument, you realised you were dead wrong?
1: Yeah.
0: There are movie tickets up for grabs for your calls. 13 1060. Did you realise you were wrong after the argument had happened? We'll take your calls. 13 1060. After this,
2: 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Back next.
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0: good to have that added to the Hot Hits playlist. It is Adela and Ain't in LA.
1: Music that matters right now.
2: This is the Hot Hits.
1: Nick and Lauren.
3: We've asked the question, did you realise you were wrong after the argument? Because my dear friend here, Nick Kelly, had a little incident at the sushi shop today.
0: Yep, card kept declining, but it said print error on the screen. So I said, that's because you got no paper in there. Dahl. I didn't actually say Dahl. I'll just be very clear and just say Dahl. Anyway, so I made them redo it 3 or 4 times. I walked off in a huff and then worked out my card had been blocked because I haven't confirmed my identity with the bank.
4: Why don't you? I've been with this bank for 20 years. Why don't I have to confirm my identity?
3: I hope they do. Ask you to confirm the identity every now and then because it's your money.
0: Not much in there, mate. As opposed to some. We learned last night. Unbelievable scenes. Hey, Casey, how are you, Case? You good?
5: Thanks, yourself.
0: Yeah, fantastic.
3: We're good, Casey. Did you realise you were wrong after the argument?
5: Yes.
3: What happened?
5: So I was talking with my partner about my mother's birthday coming up, my own mother, and I said it was on the 26th. And she's like, no, it's the 25th. I'm like, no, it's my mother. I know when her birthday is. It got a bit intense and we ended up calling mum to confirm that I was right. And she's like, no, it's the 25th.
0: Yeah. And what did you do after that? Were you grovelling and apologetic or did you also walk off in a huff?
5: Oh, I mean, look, I apologised to my mum.
3: Yeah.
0: Still ongoing with the partner. I get you. Tiana's on 13 10 60. When did you realise you were wrong after the argument, Tiana?
6: So on Saturday, I'm actually hen raising these birds and I thought, oh, it doesn't really know how to fly very well. Haven't actually raised these birds before, like my boyfriend.
3: Mm.
6: And I took it out and in front of my eyes, he's like, oh, these birds know how to fly. I'm like, oh, it'll be fine. And it flew off a kilometre away.
3: Oh, oh no.
6: Right in front of my eyes.
3: Oh no.
6: I think I ugly cried for about an hour and luckily some good Samaritan messaged me because I put it on social media.
3: Thank
6: and
3: goodness.
6: I got it back on Monday morning.
0: All right. Good for the bird.
6: I was very wrong. I've learned my lesson and I won't be doing that again.
3: That's a good result, Tiana. If it makes you feel any better, when I was cleaning my budgies cage when I was very young, my mum came out and she said, that's not how you clean it. And she tipped it upside down and shook it and the door flung open and the bird flew away and never saw it again. Valet.
6: Yeah, very lucky to get it back.
3: Yes, you were. I was not.
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13: Does it really matter if Jayden washes his bin trucks every week? 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
2: 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It's Olivia Rodrigo.
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shirt. It looks good. She's done looking back. She's only looking at her. Pretty, funny, can fight. She always knew she had something special inside. She takes down and on the internet when she needs just a little

0: Shakira and Burna Boy on the Hot Hits with Nick and Lauren right around the country. Our hot mix coming to you courtesy of Crooked Colours after 9 o'clock tonight.
1: Yes. We love Crooked Colours. We had him in the show. Was that last week?
0: That was last week, yeah.
1: Now it's on beautiful DJ man.
0: Set. How wonderful.
1: But in the meantime, Tim Curry, obviously, we spoke earlier. He passed away the same day as Dolly Parton, 25th of August, which, you know, what a career. But part of his acting career, he did star in The Muppets, one of the Muppets movies. I think a couple of them or just one. I think just one. Anyway, he was asked a few years ago about if there was ever the one that got away, you know, in his private life. Because he was always extremely private. He was never married, never had children. But he was asked if there was one person that got away.
2: There always is.
3: Who?
2: Miss Piggy.
3: Miss Piggy.
2: And I'll tell you, once you've had pork, you never go back.
3: Was she everything that people said she was?
2: Everything.
3: Everything. And more.
2: And more.
3: Yeah. So she was it, huh?
2: Yeah.
3: I'm sorry. So it only you only had that fling during the movie.
2: Well, you know, it happens.
0: So silly.
3: Certainly does.
0: I love it.
1: I love that. I mean, never married, never had children. In his 2025 memoir, he wrote about affairs of the heart and the bedroom are respectfully none of your effing business.
0: Was he out from a sexuality perspective? Did he ever discuss his sexuality?
1: Never discussed it, I don't think.
0: Because I think people probably code him as queer because of some of the roles that he played. He played quite a camp role quite well.
1: Mm, yeah.
0: But yeah, I kind of love that he gets to go to the grave with his privacy intact.
1: I love it too. I mean, make jokes about it. Like. Exactly. And if it's not something that you ever particularly want to share, either your sexuality or your relationship status, you don't have to.
0: Mate, bring back privacy.
1: Honestly,
0: we're guilty of it at the best of times. We're all such oversharers now, but these guys, these old Hollywood dudes, they ain't sharing anything.
1: No.
0: Respect.
1: I love him.
0: Much respect on his name. Valet, Tim Curry.
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10: Hey-o! Best time of the week, baby. It is Thursday night. Thursday is the new Friday, and we get a DJ in every single week to do a hot mix for you. Mashing up a bunch of bangers for the next 15 minutes is going to be WA's Crooked Colours.
11: Woohoo!
10: Put out his brand new album last week. The first time that he's done an album. And it's been he doing the album, not them doing the album, because it used to be three of them.
11: Now it's solo Crooked Colours.
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11: Crooked Colour.
10: Crooked, singular Crooked Colour. 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
11: Yes.
10: We know you work from home tomorrow.
11: 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You're WFHing.
10: Exactly.
11: You're just FHing. You're not even W-ing. You're just FH. 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

0: Thank you. Yes. Whoops.
1: I was going to say, when are we touching other people at pickleball?
0: Yeah. High-fiving.
1: Oh, yeah.
0: Yeah. Right?
2: Even connection. It doesn't have to be, you know, rubbing up and down. It's just connection.
1: I love this. We came in talking sex and relationships and we came out with a beautiful platonic idea as well. Kiss Harvey, we love you. We'll see you next week.
0: Thank you, guys. Love you both.
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0: 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It's time to wrap up for the week, baby.
1: In celebration of the night that was, it's the Hot Hits Awards ceremony.
0: Yeah, a couple of awards, things that have happened in on or around the show. Lauren Barry has the first award of the night. What's it going to be?
2: My award tonight, it's a dual award. It goes, not two awards, it's a dual award. It goes to yourself, Dickie Cow, and Alyssa Grace. You guys just had quite a phenomenal fan Pokemon fangirling moment, the two of you. You can catch it on the podcast.
0: It was very cute.
2: Lovely to be a part of. I mean, I had no idea that what you were talking about.
0: We
2: Charizard
0: were comparing our favourite Pokemon.
2: Lubazards and Gibbizards.
0: I think one of those is real. It was good because initially I had pointed out that she had a pimple on her nose, which she was self-conscious of. And she said, I said, I can't see it. And she turned around. I was like, oh, I can't see it. And so I didn't start great, but...
3: Did you talk about the Pokemon? The Pokemon Legos?
0: No. No, I forgot about
2: Legos?
0: That.
2: Legos?
0: Yeah. Have you seen how expensive they are, though?
3: Oh, no. I haven't.
2: All Lego is expensive.
0: $700 for a Charizard. It's
2: for
0: ridiculous.
2: How big are they?
0: Like, but yay?
3: You know, no one's going to be opening them and playing with them. They're just, it's all going to be scalpers for Pokemon.
0: Yeah, exactly.
2: Of course.
3: Sucks.
0: I feel personally offended by how much of a trend Pokemon has become. Because like I was in there 28 years ago. With the cards, with the games.
2: Yeah, but I think a lot of these people were as well.
0: I would go to Toys R Us on a Saturday morning and play Pokemon trading card game.
3: Oh, wow.
0: That's how deep in I was on it. I had a lanyard, and attached to my lanyard was my deck of Pokemon cards, and I'd wear it everywhere.
2: Yeah.
3: Do you have them still somewhere?
0: How have I not had the diagnosis yet?
2: I don't know. I don't think you need it, hon.
0: Self-explanatory. Bailey, your award for tonight.
3: My award is for a YouTuber that I have found recently.
2: Oh, yeah.
3: His name is Greg Hadley. His YouTube channel is Greg's Kitchen.
0: Yeah.
3: He does reviews of, he's Australian, and he does reviews of food.
0: Cool.
3: But it's very interesting.
0: A lot of people do that?
3: Yeah, but he's in his car and he's very Australian. I'm just going to play
2: Is he mukbanging or is he bunging or what's he doing?
0: Is he mukbanging?
4: Listen. G'day, guys. Greg here. Now, today I'm back off to KFC because I've got a brand new secret menu item.
0: Okay, he sounds like a bit of fun.
3: He sounds like Bailey, a great bit of fun.
2: Have you seen the guy on TikTok? I sent one to Nick the other day and he just goes around Melbourne and he's like reviewing these like industrial like workplace, worksite cafes, but they're just
0: I spent an hour on it the other day.
2: It's so good.
0: He just goes to one that's just called Cafe. Nothing else. Shorty B is
5: Hello.
0: In the room. What's your award for the evening?
2: Hello, Sean.
5: My award? Oh, hang on. I'm on guest one. Hello. Good to be here.
0: What have you got an award for tonight?
5: Well,
0: would you like to give an award to?
5: Okay. Look, I haven't really been around for long.
2: No.
5: But do you know what? I want to give an award, and I know this is last night's content, but I want to give an award to Bailey.
2: Yeah.
5: For Bailey's Corner last night, because I know you put a lot of work into that magic trick that you did.
3: Hey, we're not talking about this trick.
5: You know what, mate? You went out and interviewed Dynamo, and that's pretty sick.
2: Exactly.
5: And I'm proud of you for that. So I'd like to give you the show award for that, mate.
3: I appreciate it.
5: Yeah. Well done, bro.
0: Beautiful.
5: Proud of you, Bailey.
2: Well done.
3: Do you know the story?
5: Huh?
3: Yeah? No.
0: I told him that the trick didn't go
5: to
0: plan.
5: And I told him it didn't go to plan when you
3: but
5: did
3: it worked
5: to me
3: for Poppy.
5: The
3: right
5: too.
3: In the middle. It worked in the office. It worked in the office.
5: I got Whitney Houston and it was a deal. It was meant to be. So.
0: Bailey's got plenty of time to redeem himself. Next time a garage door company brings a magician to Australia.
3: B&B garage door. It's not a random garage
0: A thing that will happen probably never again. You'll have another one to give away. My award goes to just the vibe in the room today. Just fantastic stuff. No Carrot here. Who cares? We're fine.
2: I miss Carrot, but
5: the king of vibe too.
0: King of vibe, mate.
5: Yeah.
0: Hey, you know, speaking of the king of vibe, you know who's on the show on Saturday?
3: Bruno Mars?
0: No, he will not be on the show. Free tickets next week. Warren's going to be on the show.
2: Yes.
0: On Saturday from 5 o'clock.
3: Yeah, you're going to be able to listen to that podcast tomorrow night.
0: Tomorrow. You'll be able to listen to the podcast tomorrow. You get the podcast
5: early
0: first.
5: Listen.
0: Early listen on the podcast. We're a digital first business, you say.
3: Yes, we are.
0: And then Monday night, if you miss it on Saturday or on the podcast, we'll play it out Monday night as a takeover from 8 o'clock as well. I can't wait to share the conversation that I had with Alex the other night.
2: I'm sad I missed it.
0: Literally one of my favourites of my career. So we'll get that for you on Monday. It'll be beautiful. Nice. Have a lovely weekend, everybody.
2: Goodbye.
0: Bye.
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4: It has been so hot in Rome.
25: Oh, no.
4: And this is not a soft city. Everything's built out of stone.
25: There is a lot of heat conduction around those brick laneways.
4: Oh my god, it is so hot.
25: I was surprised going to Rome about how much ancient Roman buildings are still just throughout the city.
4: Oh, mate, the stuff that we would have a full-blown exhibition about is just on the corner. Like, yeah. Some old ruins that we would have a big old jump and shout about. And, they don't even have a sign up for it. Tell you what they've got a lot of in Rome, though. While it is stinking hot, they've also got heaps of calendars of hot priests.
25: Oh,
4: did you
25: yeah.
4: ever see that?
25: Yeah, I think I've seen either The Daily Show or John Oliver cover the hot priests' calendars.
4: It's really, yeah, I mean, we used to do the fireys. We used to have the calendars of the fireys.
25: Hot firemen,
4: but
25: yeah.
4: But yeah, you'll see in all the shops, it'll be like calendar 2027, and there's just some hot priest on the front of it.
25: Is that a sin? Like, it's not a sin to be hot,
4: well,
25: is it?
4: But that's the thing. I can't figure out if they're putting them there with the knowledge that they're hot.
25: Yeah.
4: Or whether that's just what they look like and I just think that they're hot.
25: Right.
4: You know what I mean? Like, it's actually me that's in putting on this.
25: They'd be all pretty young priests, though. They wouldn't be all
4: popes. Well, that's
25: it.
4: And they're all Italian and they're all real sharp. You know, they all seem to be really well, nicely groomed and everything. And I'm like, oh, you don't look like any of the priests that I know. To be fair, I don't know heaps of priests. Shout out if you're a priest. Get in touch at matt.n.alex. Hey, Daiso, we promised to talk about someone who's making the waves in UK politics this past couple of weeks.
25: It doesn't take long for an algorithm these days to figure out what you're loving and the amount of UK political content I'm getting from Nigel Farage versus Count Binface is borderline obsessive levels. So gonna chat about that at a moment. We've also got a bit of Matt and Alex mailbag to give you after our big week of Ask Us Anythings. A few questions that popped through that we thought, we might as well answer a couple more. So that's all coming up today.
0: Let's get this show on the road.
1: Let's go.
0: Here we go.
4: Well, I was interested to see what the climate was like as I was in England, Alex Dyson, because I too have been getting a lot of videos on my algorithm that do revolve around this reform UK kind of attitude in England. Lots of people at rallies, you know, wrapped in English flags, boldly stating they want their country back, etc. I mean, a lot of the stuff that I'm seeing is usually some kind of left-leaning media person, you know, standing in the middle of those people trying to, you know, create gotcha moments. Sometimes successfully and sometimes, you know, whatever.
25: Earlier in the week, you did say whilst in Italy, you and Belinda figured out you weren't boat people, which was probably lucky going through England because there was a few people at those rallies who are rallying against boat people.
4: Oh, exactly.
25: It's one of the most fascinating political contests is about to happen in the UK. The quick recap, if you're not across it, is Nigel Farage riding a wave of popularity, but then found out he was accepting some very large gifts, and they're personal gifts that he hadn't declared.
4: This is okay. We talked about day stays at motels.
25: Yeah.
4: I would say getting £5 million crypto gifts has got to be up there.
25: That's day stay
4: it
25: level,
4: is
25: isn't
4: easily
25: it?
4: Easily a day stay motel of level sus-as. Of sus-as. It is so. Like,
25: so,
4: in fact, I dare say they go hand in hand, don't they? Anyone who's accepting $5 million crypto gifts has undoubtedly stayed at a day stay once or twice.
25: Yeah, just daylight hours in the hotel room there. So Nigel Farage wanted to take the heat out of this. He resigned and said, well, let's let the people of Clacton, my constituents, decide whether they care about this gift I got. Now, all the other parties over there, the Labour Party, the Greens, the Conservatives, the Tories, as they're called, they all, instead of running candidates against him, they're like, we're not going to be part of your theatrical stunt here, you know. You declare I'm resigning and then run again. It's like, we're not going to go up against you. Go for it. And so he's running almost uncontested, except for one man, and that is a man with a bin on his head. His name is Count Binface. He's run in many UK by-elections before. He's actually a comedian who dresses up as a a quote-unquote intergalactic space warrior from the planet Sigma-9.
1: I was on my way back home to Sigma-9, bit of R&R, and then old Nigel throws his toys out of the pram, has a hissy fit, calls an unnecessary by-election. I got wind of that. I've turned around the starship pronto. How about that? Lovely.
25: So now, the leader of reform is running against a human bin.
4: And I got to tell you, the bin looks good.
25: The bin is looking very good. I'm not a betting man, as you know, Matokai, but people are saying, look, it's unlikely still that he gets beaten by a bin. There's memes coming up. T-shirts. The bin can win. Saying this could be Clacton's Bindependence Day. Like, there is huge momentum because the policies are sensible. Capping the price of croissants is pretty good. Moving the hand dryer. I think it's the Crown and Treaty Hotel. Moving the hand dryer to a more sensible location in the men's bathrooms.
4: Have you seen where it is? It's right behind one of the urinals. So if you go to the toilet, it sets off the hand dryer. It's very annoying.
25: It is. Build at least one affordable house. So this is huge. And to tell you what, Count Binface doing very well in the media rounds. He's popping up on all the big TV shows. The weird thing is it's now sort of, because he's the only one running against Nigel Farage, he's getting all of the attention. And I think part of it is he's got a bin on his head. It's like a bin-shaped helmet.
4: This is, we haven't seen a revolt this big since the Nickelback pickle. I reckon this is up there. Do you remember the Nickelback pickle?
25: I don't remember the Nickelback pickle.
4: It was, can this pickle get more likes than Nickelback? And it got like millions of likes.
25: Nigel Farage tried to, and literally in his speech where he resigned, he tried to frame it as it's now me versus the establishment. Problem is the establishment's not running. It's now a human being. And therefore, he's the establishment. He's the politician. And so it's somewhat backfired on him because you've got people on the news going, there is no way I'm going to be voting for a joke candidate with dreadful policies. And so that's why I hope Count Binface wins. You know, pulling the old switcheroo on Nigel.
4: Yeah, well, this is not the first time Count Binface has stood. He's gone up against quite a few people. Boris Johnson, Rishi Sunak, Sadiq Khan, who's the Lord Mayor of London for a while, Keir Starmer, never been elected. Does get the immediate attention, but this is the first time I've heard about him. He previously campaigned as Lord Buckethead, but obviously the bucket wasn't base level enough. You know, there's probably too much integrity in a bucket. He needed to just lower the bar even further.
25: Yeah.
4: I like this. Count Binface summed up his campaign with a simple message. I'm not Nigel Farage. That's all you need to know, basically.
25: His real name is Jonathan David Harvey, right? He's just this British comedian who does this a lot. So now they're trying to find out who funds him to try and, like, expose Count Binface. I'm like, why do you – don't bother. The man's a human bin. Take the conversation over to I'm a person, he's a bin. Stay in those areas and you'll probably win it, okay? Don't talk about who's funding his campaign. I think people who are donating to him, you know, buying the merch and that sort of stuff, he gives half of the money he gets to a homelessness charity is what I've heard.
4: Well, it'll be a very interesting result unfolding.
25: The people of Clacton have the chance to do the funniest thing.
4: Don't let us down.
25: Don't let us down.
2: Mailbag.
25: Well, it is a Friday, so we thought we'd bring back the Matt and Alex mailbag because while we had a fun week of Ask Us Anythings, it did prompt you to keep sending more questions. And so we thought we'd dig up a couple, Matt, that we did not get to. The first one, this is from Aaron. And Aaron says, thoughts of an AMA if it's not too late. This is probably guided more towards Bron. As a male with three kids, when we go out with the boys, we always talk about whether we still have quote-unquote game or not. Being so out of the loop for years, there's always one or two of us that will try and flirt with women just to see if we've still got it. Do women do the same? What do you reckon, Bron?
3: I don't think I've seen it out in the wild like that.
4: What do you mean out in the wild? Do you mean online?
3: No, like in... No, I don't think I've seen it just at all.
25: People who aren't interested in actually pursuing anything but are just looking for that little ego boost, and it's like, yeah, I've still got a bit of it.
3: I think if it happens, people are happy that it happens. But I don't think – I haven't seen any women go out and – I mean, I don't know all the women in the world.
4: You don't even – really?
3: I haven't seen it happen. But you know what? I don't like this for two reasons.
4: Okay.
3: You're disrespecting your wife, and you're also just wasting the time of somebody who is might be single, and you're just annoying them for no reason.
4: Oh, I mean, come on. I don't know.
25: What if they are also in the same situation? They're like, oh, someone said a flirty thing to me today. I feel good about myself.
4: Yeah.
3: Mm.
25: And Aaron's not saying if the partners don't know it. We didn't say, so behind our partners' backs without telling them, they could be very well involved. Not involved, but very well aware of what's going on.
3: Do you reckon?
4: I don't think the partner is going, yeah, go out with the boys and see if you can, you know, feel good about yourselves and flirt with some women.
3: Pick up random women. Yeah, I don't know about that.
25: You don't reckon? Well, I don't think if they're going, yeah, go do it, but it could be like, oh, so I tried to flirt with people just to see. That could be an eye-rolling, situation.
3: That would be a breakup situation.
25: Really? Oh, okay, Aaron. Well, be careful there then.
4: Well, what do you mean, Daiso? If Annalise is like, hey, I'm just going to go out and flirt with some dudes to see if I've still got it, you'd be okay with that?
25: I'd be confused. It wouldn't be in her nature to do that.
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0: Concetta in Rome. Even on the other side of the world, she doesn't want to catch up with me. So that's fine. No, that's cool. Just thought it might be interesting to, you know, catch up on the other side of the world. But no, apparently Concetta's got other things that she wants to do.
1: This is the thing, isn't it? It's a bloody cost of living crisis still. Productivity absolutely stagnant, right?
0: Mm.
1: And yet, the little Greek holiday snaps. Oh, here I am. Oh, Santorini. You're like, sorry. I thought we all agreed that we're all cutting back at the moment.
0: Mate, we can't all. Okay. This is just a simple. This is a pledge, all right? Yeah. I implore people. If you've got the money right now, spend it. Please spend it. There are businesses. You know what it's like. You run a small business.
1: Yeah. What about in this country, mate? Spending it in-house? There are some bloody local wine shops and some comedy venues that need people to come and say hello. And here you are giving it to bloody Gino. Gino doesn't need the cash.
0: Well, me and Concetta both, exactly, both contributing to Gino's coffers, if you don't mind. Yeah, well, that'd be fine if restaurants around here did the amatriciano that Gino does.
1: Yeah, just a bit of cracked pepper. That's his overheads at the moment. Gino's.
0: Actually, well, I was doing my bit to promote Brisbane, thank you very much. But I'm not going to lie, it was quite startling how few people still know of Brisbane. And even worse.
1: What do you mean? Oh, okay. So whilst you're on the streets of Rome and people are like, oh, where are you from? You say, yeah. Brisbane, Brisbane, come and visit Brisbane.
0: And then their eyes just glaze over because they're hoping you'll say, you know, Sydney.
1: Yep.
0: Or Melbourne, and then suddenly you say Brisbane, they go, ah, and then the conversation immediately stops. And then so I then have to, like, give it a little bit of life support. So I chuck in, yeah, you know, we've got the Olympics in 2032. Literally every single person I said that to went, oh, do you? I'm like, what do you mean, do? You don't know? Has the news not spread that we're hosting the Olympics?
1: Is that still happening? Are we still... We still doing that, are we? Okay.
0: Seriously, I was shocked. I can't believe how few people are like, oh, hiya. Yeah, interesting.
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22: The Nickname Detectives are going to put their badges on and play next. That is, you call up on 131060, tell us your nickname. We have to guess how you got it. That is how you play it, but it doesn't always go like
23: now,
22: that.
23: Now, do you remember last time we played last week and we called Crete?
15: Yes.
23: I believe it was Missy. Were we calling Missy in Crete? And she had an unbelievable nickname. Tell us, is this your nickname, Marissa?
24: It's not my nickname.
23: Whose is it?
24: It's another nickname.
23: Oh, great. No, okay. What is it?
24: It's Missy.
23: Missy would be a good nickname for Marissa.
22: Yeah.
15: Yeah.
24: But it is. It is.
23: Missy. Oh,
22: so it is your nickname?
24: Yes, it is.
15: Or that's just James Blake not knowing how it works. Hey, let's call someone in Greece and get him. Like, that is.
23: It was amazing.
15: Very
23: James,
15: obvious.
23: James, how long have you been a producer on the show?
25: I've been here since 2022.
23: That's four years. I'd say over 4 years. And that was.
22: Nickname,
23: an amazing call.
22: Nickname detectives, clearly it is a spectrum.
23: Yeah.
1: You know, at one end, you've got the nickname. Oh, yeah, you were close. When I was three, I tripped over and my grandpa called me this because, and it's a thing we'll never figure out
22: yeah.
1: versus my name's Nicholas, my nickname's Nick.
22: 1060, give us a buzz. If you know how to play it, hopefully.
1: Try and get somewhere between those goalposts and we'll have a good old time.
20: Three voices, too many lols. Fifi, Fev and Nick.

0: I rang the number and it said you're out of business hours.
1: Because it's a weekend.
0: Weekends when people also, spend their money.
2: Yeah.
0: I was, I'm stuck in a shopping centre. And when I say stuck, I've got to get my car out. How am I going to tap out? I didn't have any spares. I've only got my credit card attached to my phone. Didn't take a purse or anything. So then the only number I could get was technical failure. And I went, I'm hitting those guys
1: give it
0: up.
1: A crack. Yeah.
0: So then I went through the technical failure line. Well, that was a 45-minute wait. So we're just sitting in a shopping centre. I eventually got through to the guy. He said to me, let's delete the card from your wallet and put it back in.
1: Mm-hmm.
0: So I deleted the card from the wallet, but it wouldn't let me put it back in.
2: Oh.
0: So now I have
1: now
0: no
1: nothing.
0: Way of paying for anything. Yeah. And I said to the guy, no, but I'm in a car park. I've got to get out. And they're not going to let me out without paying. I was trapped in a shopping centre car park.
1: Did you just drive through?
0: Well, no, what I sat there, he put me on hold again, and I'm not going to name the bank, but never came back to me. And when I say never came back to me.
2: Still haven't.
0: That was an hour and a half I was on hold, and I just left it on hold and got it. I did say to the girls, I looked back at them and went, girls, we're going for it. I'm going to try to get out of this car park with no form of payment.
1: Yes.
0: And I went up to the gate and I put my card in, and then it said I owed them $7.50, and I went, nah. So I pressed the little telephone button.
1: Oh, yeah.
0: And before the guy could even speak, the boom gate came up. He didn't even want to talk to me.
1: Yeah.
0: So they'd figured it out. But what are the chances? I've not left the house for like a week and a half. I go out, there's a global MasterCard outage and I'm trapped in a car park.
1: And I'm tipping Daisy would have really loved that too.
2: Yeah.
1: An hour and a half. No dumplings, no food.
0: She didn't understand.
3: Three voices, too many lols. Fifi, Fev and Nick's happy hour.
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3: 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Up loud. 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
3: 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Well, there's our queens, Lucy and Nikki.
7: 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We are here to wake you all up.
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1: I saw Illy at the supermarket the other night.
2: Did you?
1: Yeah.
3: Still haven't seen Nige, though, have you?
1: Nige.
3: Is he in Tahiti still?
1: Faraz.
3: What?
1: Nige.
3: Yeah.
1: Who's Nige?
2: Oh, Nigel,
1: the Legal Eagle.
3: Yeah.
1: Sorry, I thought we were talking about our favourite rappers, and I was wondering.
2: Have you heard of the rapper called Nige?
1: Well, it'd be very in vogue, as you
2: actually,
1: know. Dave, Dave is one of the best at the moment.
3: Did you say hi to Illy?
1: Hey, I didn't, and when he walked, I didn't say hi, and then when he walked past, I went, I can't believe he didn't say hi.
2: You said that to him?
1: No, he was gone. I said it was my. This is my internal monologue.
2: Oh.
1: I was like, I really like him. Why didn't he say hi to me?
3: Your first words are snake, peach, bottle, and banana.
1: Carrie's nicknames.
2: Banana. Snake, peach, bottle, banana.
1: Are they nothing to do with emojis? No. Something to do with ladders?
2: Are they something in an Alan's lolly thing?
1: That's good.
0: Party mix lollies.
1: Well done, Carrie.
2: Yeah.
3: Your next ones are bulldog, captain, magpie, and demon.
1: Carrie's a nickname.
2: Captain? No, bulldog?
1: It is the AFL wildcard teams.
0: Wildcard rounds, AFL team mascots.
1: Yeah.
2: What's a wild card round?
1: It's a thing they stole from the NBA. It means there's a knockout. It used to only be the top eight that make it through, and now from 7th to 10th, play an elimination final.
4: Mm-hmm. Oh. So the 10th team, my team, Carlton, could win the grand final.
2: That feels weird.
1: Well, it's also incorrect.
2: And
4: the
2: not going to happen.
4: The best.
1: Statistically. Possible.
4: The best team always finishes 10th.
1: That's what we've said famously.
3: Your next ones are bamboo, dragon, season, and wind.
2: Names of something to do with books or?
1: Bamboo, dragon,
3: season. Season and wind.
2: Blow.
1: Is it a zodiac? It's not a zodiac thing. No.
3: No, it's a game. It's part of a game. It's a very obscure game.
1: Is it? Is it Mekong or whatever it is?
2: Mahjong.
1: Mahjong.
0: Mahjong tiles.
2: Well done.
1: Well, I just thought that's the most Chinese game I can think of.
3: Your next ones.
1: And if it's not Chinese, I apologize.
3: Wire, hook, cup, and strap.
1: On.
2: Yeah. That's the first thing I kept it in my head.
1: Hook. Strap and cup. Oh no. Are there things you wear?
3: Ooh, you're close.
1: Around
2: something
1: your
2: to do
1: chest?
2: With cold?
3: Yes.
1: On a bra.
0: Bra parts.
2: Oh, weird. Who wrote this today?
3: Sammy. Does anyone want to button on and say how long Sammy had a big drop on his?
5: I'm extra concussed today, folks.
1: Sammy, no. I think they're
2: good. They're just
1: made
2: funny.
1: They've made the most sense for a while.
4: He had a picture of his bra on his screen for so long.
3: in the office.
5: That was before I started doing Lincoln.
3: Okay, your last one has quite a few, so link these.
1: Okay.
3: Nuggets, fries, chicken wrap, cheeseburger, double cheeseburger, hash browns,
2: what
3: Coke
2: Tommy
3: Zero,
2: ate on the weekend
3: wrap.
2: From McDonald's.
1: And a lot of other people.
0: A regular McDonald's order for McTommy.
2: McTommy's funny.
1: Yeah, I feel sad again.
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4: Ahoy to my Chilean rose, Hamish.
5: By any other name, I would smell as sweet.
4: Ahoy to my Goliath bird eating. Ahoy.
5: Oh, no. God damn it. We're spiders.
4: We are a particular type of spider.
5: Are we tarantulas?
4: We are. A Chilean rose, and I'm a green bottle blue. Chilean rose.
5: We've got that. I just, you know, the bird eatings, that's the giveaway, isn't it? No one likes the Goliath bird eating.
6: Are they the huge ones, like big rock spider thing?
5: A bird eating spider, yeah. Jack? No, it's not a tiny one.
4: It's the largest spider in the world, Jack.
5: Actually, okay. they're tiny, but the team of 1,000 could take down a bird.
4: The largest spider in the world by mass. That's you, obviously, after your work with those peanut butter milkshakes. strong, actually rarely preys on birds, but can take one down.
5: It feels like something it did once as a dare. Because there's just got to be easier stuff to eat.
4: Yeah. Exactly.
6: But it's like a nickname in high school. You only have to do it once. And then
5: people don't forget. You're right. People don't forget. Once a Jaguar sees you eat, I know what I'm calling you, birdie. Mate, well, you actually once for many other things.
4: Chilean rose, a common pet spider available in America and Europe, and can live up to 20 years old. And the green bottle blue is mine, metallic-looking blue legs. Supports Carlton Footy Club.
5: No interest.
4: No.
5: Would not live for 20 years in my house. I'll tell you that.
4: Ahoy also to Sam, who went to hamishandy.com and uploaded what they've been up to.
7: Ahoy, Hamish, Andy, and Jack Post. My name is Sam, and I live in Seattle, and I lost my voice. But I have to stay true to the fast and loose lifestyle. There's no time to let it heal. I'm recording this now. I wanted to say that I think Jack has been picked on a little too much over the past few years. I don't think you deserve a Jack because, after all, you're just a little boy. Andy, I really enjoy watching your tall terrier from across the Pacific. He seems to be doing well. Hamish, SP, enough said there. Keep up the good work, boys. Gusto be with you.
4: Gusto to you as well, Sam. Thanks to everybody who sends them in at amishdaddy.com.
5: Sam's calendar. It must be so chockers that he's just gone, you know, 9:08, do Hamish and Andy message. Oh, but I've got laryngitis. Well, we can't shift anything.
4: No.
5: Like, the day must continue. No matter what I've got scheduled, it has to be this week. Jack, sorry, can I just quickly ask something, Jack? How do you... I thought it was a beautiful moment when you shared that you say to your partner, Bianca, I'm just a little boy. Happy with that? Because it is coming back to bite. It is becoming,
6: yeah, the new number one thing that people approach me with now on the street as well. I'm not doing it anymore.
4: No. Well, as in on air or... At home.
6: Both. I'm not going to give you another one of those for free on air, and I'm not doing that specific line at home anymore.
5: Wow. It's going to be confusing for Gordy, who is genuinely a little boy.
6: I didn't say whittle. I think I'm pretty sure I had little, the L in little. Yeah, I wasn't
4: things,
6: a whittle
4: things
6: boy.
4: Things change over time.
5: I remember it as whittle.
4: This one came in from Michael, you say?
5: Yeah, we're here for you. And Michael, he's an exciting time in his life because he's picked up a new hobby. Hmm. And as someone that's picked up a few in my time, I was like, mate, you've come to the right spot. How can I help?
4: You've let him go, though.
5: Well,
4: you've
5: not
4: picked
5: all.
4: Him up and
5: some
4: you've just
5: slippery. There've been some slippery hobbies. But you're talking to a man, and I'm not making this up, that within the last week has fished, done archery, played a lot of online chess, played golf and bike ridden. And I'm like, as a snapshot of one, I looked at myself, like, 7 days, over 7 days,
4: yeah.
5: This is a man that's interested in getting fingers in pies, yes. not having them move away. And so I was like, what are you doing, Mike? Maybe I'll take it up with you. I read on. The hobby he has taken up is digital bird collecting.
1: Hang on.
5: He said, he says, look, and this is where I began to cool a little, but it's all right. He admits digital bird collecting sounds very uncool. He says, yet I can't escape the feeling and excitement that hits me every time I add a new bird to my very own collection. It's done through an app, and you simply take a photo of the bird in the wild, and then with the app, the app's impressive bird database, right?
4: Yes.
5: It identifies it for you, and you add it to your personal digital bird collection.
4: I think I wouldn't mind doing this.
6: It's not as bad as I thought it was like Pokemon Go, where you were finding fake digital
4: birds.
6: Yeah,
4: yes. They should change the name of it.
5: Speaking of Peter Out, it's our short-lived or our medium-lived digital horse racing
4: band that we had. I don't know what happened with the money on that.
5: We were robbed. We're pretty sure that was...
4: Yeah.
5: I mean, the case. I'd love the case to still be open because it gives the sniff that the money could come back, but I think the case is very much closed with a total profit tally next to it that says minus. There is a minus dollar amount to that. Anyway, we're fleeced and we had a good old time. But no, this is real birds. So you're taking, and I've actually seen, we were talking about this before, like we're talking about with WebGeezer Jez, he's doing it, right? So this might just be out there and gone on at the moment. So you take a photo of the bird or whatever and you log it. Anyway, the problem is Michael's gone, look, he's obviously really captivated by this and good on him. He's found something that speaks to his heart, but he's like, he's never shown any interest in bird watching or cataloging avian life. He goes, my friends, we're into sport. He said the sport consumes 80% of the conversation within the group.
4: Tough.
5: Digital bird collecting, he says, is completely in a different realm to this. Yeah. And I'm very worried about bringing the new hobby to the group. So that's why he's come to us. He's like, I'm in love with something.
4: How old is he?
5: Doesn't say, but we can ask him ourselves because we've got him on the line. Michael, ahoy.
8: Ahoy, boys. How you going?
4: Good, Michael.
5: Mate,
4: Michael.
5: We're great. First of all, first question I got to ask is, have you got any birds today?
8: No birds today, but the collection has grown to a total of 8, which is exciting.
4: 8? Oh, my God. I see more than eight birds every day.
6: This morning.
5: Oh, my God. Well, there's only 13 in the world, so you're halfway there. No, but you've got to get different birds, Jake. You can't just get down to the beach and see seagulls.
6: I think I can find 8 birds today.
4: I can find 8 in an hour.
5: I know. Well, Michael, don't listen to him. Run us. I mean, I was going to, at the start of this, go, well, you probably can't list all of the birds you've seen, but you actually can.
8: Well, I can.
5: Yeah, like, take us through your full 8.
4: Magpie, pigeon, sparrow.
8: Just to clarify, like, I'm not going out specifically searching for birds. Like, I'm just going about my life.
5: Yeah, unless you lived underground. You're just going about your real life, and should you come across a bird, it gets catalogued.
4: Can I have a stab at what you've got? Magpie.
8: The magpie's on there, yes.
4: Yeah, pigeon.
5: Seagull. Seagull's got to be on there.
8: Seagulls on there. Yep. The common rock pigeon. That was my first. You never forget your first.
4: Sparrow.
5: Sparrow's
8: Dream World today, actually. I think hopefully I'll add that one today.
4: Minor.
5: Dream World. Yeah, Indian minor bird. Indian, that's got to be there.
8: Oh, yeah. I think it's called a common minor bird, but yeah, that's
5: common
8: on there.
5: Common minor.
4: Yep.
5: What about like a crow or a raven?
4: Yeah, there. Crow.
8: Yeah, I think crow's one of them. And then I think the last one you haven't mentioned is the yellow-crested cockatoo, a personal favourite.
6: Well, that's a good one.
5: Now we're getting into premium birds.
4: I see one every day.
5: A cocky.
4: It just depends
5: if you're in the area.
8: Yeah, the other challenge with it is that you need to actually get close to the birds for the app to register what bird it is.
4: Oh, how so close?
8: You sort of have to get within about, I'd say, 4 or 5 metres. Like, any further away, it's just, when you zoom in, I'm in touch with the common man. I've only got an iPhone 11 camera.
1: Right.
8: So, otherwise it just looks like a big blur of nothing.
4: Yeah.
5: And okay, so it relies on a bit of AI. So if you're walking, like, let's say you're going to the bus stop or whatever, or you're, like, going to work, will you deviate off your path to get closer to a bird? Like, is it drawing you away that much? If you saw, a, you know, like a Rosella or a good bird, would you go looking?
8: For a rare bird, I would. If I see a common pigeon, I'm not deviating.
4: Well, you've already got it.
5: You've got it.
4: Have you thought about how much is this hobby taking over you? Because it feels at the moment with only eight bird score.
5: Feels like you've just dipped the tip of your beak in here.
4: Yeah, and it feels like it could be a massive peter out. And in which case, I would be very nervous bringing it up with your group of friends.
8: Well, that's the thing. Like, I think it might peter out if I, you know, if I don't get the sense that this is a cool, acceptable hobby to keep going with. Mm. So I guess I think I requested in my email to Hamish that maybe, I mean, I'm a big fan of some of the work Jack has produced and the jingles you've done. So if I could get something that sort of amps it up, makes it look cooler than it is, show my friends.
5: What about this? This is my favourite kind of thing we can do on the show, which is offering a really beautiful gesture from the Hamish and Andy show, but all the work's done by Jack. What if we offer you an absolute original Jack Post classic song about how great digital bird collecting is? Yep. And then also you mention sports, like, you know, you guys talk about sports a lot. Like, what if we could get a sports star that meant something to the group?
4: Oh, yeah.
5: What kind of sports
4: are they into?
8: Oh, that'd be awesome. Yeah, everyone's into cricket, rugby league. So
5: if we could get a cricket player to talk about how great digital bird collecting is, would that help the cause?
8: Boys, that would be unreal. If you could do that, I don't think I'd ever give up the hobby.
5: Here's how I think you should do it. Mm-hmm. I think you should go to the group first, and tell me what you think about this, Ando. Yep. He goes to the group first and goes, guys, I want to reveal to the group I've been doing digital bird collecting. I'm really into it. I've got eight so far, but I dream of low 20s. and then there'll be probably some snickering and some gentle questioning. Then you go, all right, well, watch this space, guys, because within a week I'll prove to you it's cool. So then after you do that, Michael, then on the show, Ando, we get Michael and a few of his mates up. And then we have our cricket
4: endorsement.
5: Rather than
4: an endorsement, because it might seem like a paid post.
6: A cameo.
4: Should we see if we can get a cricketer to record a video as if they're doing it, like they are participating it naturally, rather than down the barrel? It's like a sister or brother going, hey, what are you up to there, Mitch Stark? And he's like, oh, sorry, I think I've just caught a kookaburra.
5: Yeah, that does sound like a paid endorsement for a cricketer.
4: But you know what I mean? Or do you think it's better with a personal down-the-barrel endorsement? I just wonder whether that's
5: going to... What about if we got, like, say it's Mitchell Stark, Australian fast bowler, if we got him to, or whoever, to send you a message, Mike, going, hey, Mike, I got your number from...
6: The app.
5: Yeah, Digital Bird Club. I just want to let you know I'm in it too. Like, if you're ever in town, like, let's hunt some feather together.
4: Yeah.
8: Boys, that sounds good to me.
4: Michael, we'll get onto all of that. And we'll be sure to circle back, particularly by the end of the year.
5: If you don't let this peter out, we won't let this peter out, and we will make digital bird collecting cool for you, we hope.
8: Okay, sure, boys. What's an acceptable number of birds to come back to the show with?
4: Oh, you have to be in the 20s.
8: Oh, all right.
4: Well, it's not that hard, mate.
5: You're the one.
8: You have to get close to them, though. You have to get really close.
4: Buy a new phone, I think. I think it's the first way to start.
5: Well, did you say you're at Dreamworld today?
4: Yeah.
8: Oh, I'm at Dreamworld, yeah. Oh, there could be birds.
5: That's the beauty of outside. You never know where they're going to pop up. Birds are real.
4: Go to a zoo.
5: No, that feels too forced.
4: Okay.
5: I did love the realization there that, mate, you know, how exciting it adds to any activity you're doing outside. There could be birds there.
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2: Hey, what also is this week and pressing? When this goes out, tomorrow will be ConCon. It'll be welcome drinks and registration, so we should get to our last bit of organising.
3: There's a cool new conference, no matter your beers. ConCon. 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
4: Can't stress it enough.
2: Some quick fire things here, Ham. First of all, the welcome drinks, which will go out, will be happening tomorrow when people hear this. Got asked about what music we wanted to play. I wondered whether we run with Henrietta's bath mix.
3: Oh, your dog's music list. I can't remember what's on that bath mix.
2: Well,
3: doesn't it go for like 2 hours or something?
2: Well, that's how long the drinks are, 2 to 4.
3: Yeah, but what was the reason the dog's bath goes for that long?
2: No, the mix goes for that long. The bath has to go for at least 10 minutes for the medicated shampoo to work.
5: What are some of the songs again on the mix?
2: Well, it was Lord, Solar Power. And then there's just, I mean, Beck put most of it together, to be honest.
3: I can't say I'm immediately remembering that Lord song off the top of my head.
2: No. I mean, we can go with something else. I just thought it might be a suggestion.
3: Well, I mean, on the one hand, it's pre-made.
2: Yes.
3: That's good. Jack, oh, here's an idea, and I'm just spitballing. You know how we were talking the other week about, like, if and when we ever get Cool Boys and the Front Band back together, Jack has said, oh,
5: have a great song that we could play.
3: Would you make a 2-hour mix and it's one of the songs?
5: Yep, great idea.
2: Wow, but that's better.
5: The risk is then everyone's coming to get their passes and to have drinks, and you guys will be just sat listening to the.
3: I won't be hearing a thing anyone says.

0: Guilty. Yeah.
1: I did definitely not as fit as I was in high school.
2: Every moment matters in your pregnancy.
3: How about a beer, guys?
0: No, I'm right. Thanks, mate.
4: We're good with sparkling water, thanks.
3: Okay, well, sure.
2: Including that one. 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So make the moment you start trying the moment to stop drinking. 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
10: As a famous person who could have easily been Googled before finalising this script but wasn't, once said, only two things are certain, death and taxes. Hamish and Andy smartly realise there's not much you can do about reducing the first, but perhaps there's something you can do about minimising the second. So ConCon was born, a conference for all, where everyone in attendance would have their industry talked about by Hamish, Andy or Jack. A two or possibly even three session educational and by no means entertaining Learn Fest across 2 days with more facts than biscuits, and that's saying something, as there were 3,000 biscuits. 300 tickets were sold in minutes. Merch was secured. Australia's best biscuit-themed band, Kingston Crumb, was sourced to play mood-setting music. Tea times were booked, but strictly only as a backup in case session 3 didn't go ahead. All that was left was to deliver the best damn conference the business world had ever seen. However, that would have to wait for one more day, as we pick up the action in Hamish and Andy's hotel room at RACV Royal Pines Resort, minutes before the welcome drinks and registration. Business ladies and business gentlemen, get ready to hold on to your receipts. Welcome to ConCon 24.
11: Friday, 10 past three, we've arrived at ConCon. Lovely rooms, tax deductible.
12: You guys both feel sparse,
13: mate. My room isn't as nice as this. This is a very nice room. We're in Andy's room at the moment. This is must be very nice.
12: MBVVM.
11: Well, yeah. I don't know who is doing the administration of all this, but I guess that's just how the cookie crumbled.
12: I'll go down and have a word to reception straight after this, Jack.
13: Thank you, guys.
12: Ropeable that you didn't get as good a room as us.
13: Well, it actually says, so I'm on floor 15, you guys are on floor 19, yeah. And in the lift there's a little plaque next to 19 that says executive rooms.
12: I don't know how you got up here, to be honest.
11: Okay. Mike, we haven't updated people. We've got the conference tomorrow.
12: Yep.
11: Biscuit hour from 9 to 10.
12: Can I say, yeah, that was way too casual, that intro, because we're on.
13: Yeah, we're at the conference.
12: We're
13: on.
12: My mind is racing. Can I tell you how excited I was when we landed? I realised there's an hour time difference, New South Wales to Queensland.
13: Oh, you picked up an hour to do your work.
12: I needed that hour.
13: Wait, we're done.
11: Wednesday.
13: I finish on Wednesday.
12: Yeah, I mean, we've given Mike the stuff, but now it's like, okay, so what do I put there?
13: You went slides first and then you're going to fill in the blanks?
12: I'm still refining some stuff. I am still refining a little bit of a few ideas and a few presentations.
11: Well, people don't know this, but Mike has been given the job of putting together the whole presentation. Yeah.
12: He's proved himself.
13: But we made our own graphs, our own pictures, that sort of thing.
12: How many graphs did you do, to be honest?
13: Oh, I have some graphs. I think you'll be surprised.
11: I got a text from Haim on Thursday morning. I'll let him bring it up.
12: Thursday, which was after the much-hyped Wednesday deadline. Yeah.
13: But I will say this. I wrote what the content of the seminar was going to be, and then I made a picture or a graph to match it. I didn't make the graph first and then try and fill it in tonight?
12: Well, that was the hope, except I got here and then because Magic Mike came on my flight, so we actually went and had a steak. But I was like, oh, God, I've got that extra hour up my sleeve. Then I did the daily chess puzzle on chess.com. Then I had a nap.
13: And it was a half one today.
12: Hang on.
11: This is Hamish on Thursday at 6 a.m. Be honest, comma. What quality are your graphs?
13: Were you honest with him?
12: That was a private correspondence, Andy.
11: This was second question after my response. Are you doing actual PowerPoint slides or just sending the gist to Mike?
12: Now, the reason that was Wednesday morning, key bit of timing here because...
11: Sorry, last minute correspondence. After I replied, he went, this is so university.
13: Because I agree with that.
12: Because this whole Wednesday deadline has absolutely ruined my week, right? So Andy is like, Wednesday. Everyone's going to have it in by Wednesday, which is outrageous for a Saturday event. Yeah. But anyway, that is why I'm like, all right, got to try and, you know, meet the deadline. But I just physically can't. Like, my brain physically can't. I'm shooting Lego Masters at the moment. Mm. So it's actually landed in the 5 weeks of the year that I have a full-time job.
13: Mm. Yeah, but man, there's so much downtime on that show. Yeah. They build something for 15 hours.
12: You don't know what I'm doing, mate.
13: Tell them to start and finish.
12: Oh, what about the bit in the middle where I tell them halfway?
11: You do tell them halfway.
12: Yeah, obviously, I've watched the show for a bit, mate, because I do a fair bit around the halfway.
13: He took me to his the set once, yeah, which was very nice of him. Yeah,
12: that was his slow trailer, week. And he was like, slow week.
13: He's bugging people who the staff of the show to like hang out with him in the trailer. Yeah, he's got nothing to do.
12: That was a slow week.
11: I think the most I hear from Hamish is when he's actually got his full time job.
13: He has to be there, but he doesn't do anything.
11: Yeah,
13: he
12: so. We had an early wrap on Tuesday, right? Which means like actually, this doesn't happen for the whole rest of the production run. Mm. We'll finish at 2 o'clock.
11: Yeah,
12: it's been just so much. I was like, well, this is like a sign from the conference gods. Mm. You finish at 2 o'clock.
11: Yep,
12: everything's due in Wednesday. Mm. You would think that's the time.
11: Yeah.
12: But something inside me just went, you know what? If I sit down and I start making conference slides to fulfill Andy's deadline, just another
13: deadline for
12: just another example of the man winning. And it's about time Haim got one back. And so I actually went and played golf on Tuesday afternoon. Because I was like, look, I'm not even late yet. I'm not, like, the deadline's not even passed yet. That's why on Thursday morning...
11: At 6 a.m.
12: I was like, okay, we're now into overtime. Let's have a think about some of this stuff.
11: Mike, you had a bunch of questions for us, you said. So you've got all the slides. You're going to establish the order which we go in?
12: Mike, although since Thursday, hasn't it been an avalanche for me?
8: Yeah, it has. And I did get a few emails from you while I was on the plane here just a few hours ago. Last minute updates and changes.
13: So I sent mine in a neat package that had all of my slides at once sent to Mike in bulk.
8: I will say...
12: Good for you.
13: Isn't that much more enjoyable, Mike, than receiving drips and drabs all the way through the week?
8: I think you really all showed your own personalities through this. Andy's came in Tuesday, so they were actually a day early, and that was a really big help because it allowed me to offset
11: behavior. It's helping a colleague. Yeah,
12: I don't know why the competition has been who can make Mike's day the nicest. It's actually about delivering education to conference participants, and that's why I'm fine-tuning up to the buzzer, and that's why tonight will be where the bulk of the work is done.
11: Well, I rang Jezzy yesterday. He goes, sorry, I didn't pick up your call. I was working on something for Hamish. Have you outsourced anything to Jez?
12: Jez has been a great help. Great help.
11: Okay, so Mike, you've got all of the details.
8: Yes.
11: A big concern I have is whether we're going to either go overtime or undertime.
12: Yeah, I don't know either.
11: Mike, what can you gauge?
8: I think you've all done a similar amount of work, and the quality is really similar across all of yours in different ways.
12: Bad news for you guys.
8: I think it's evident how much effort you put in, but I think that, you know, at the end of the day, it's going to be a great conference. You've all prepared some great stuff.
11: And every single industry is covered, so everyone else can come here and learn, get the tax deduction.
8: Yes, everything is covered really well.
12: Here to educate, can't stress it enough.
11: Yeah. Okay, great.
12: And not entertained.
11: Who do you think should kick it off then? What have you decided the order?
8: Yes, I think the order is going to be you, Andy, right, followed by Jack, and then Hamish, which is the same order I got the slides.
12: That sounds great. And would I have to be on stage for the first two, or could I just be clean polishing some stuff out back?
8: Can I say, I don't want any changes after like 6 o'clock tonight. I would not want anything else to come through.
12: Noted.
8: If possible.
12: Noted. And that is your preference. Your preference is noted, but it's certainly not a hard and fast rule.
11: No, can't be.
12: I think that works well that I'll go third because I've got it in session one that this mega moment that I'm planning, the mega moment, I think we'll finish session one well.
11: Haim said to me on Thursday, I'm not sure if I'm going to get him all in on time, even though he'd already missed the time. To which I wrote back to him, just send a Wingdings doc, because back at university, Haim used to always just type out Wingdings and just send it in and go, oh, sorry, corrupted, to buy himself 2 or 3 more days.
13: Did you get any Wingdings files, Mike?
8: No, I didn't get any Wingdings files. Okay. So
12: if this has taught me anything, it's that my brain is far better at getting out of the work than doing the work.
11: Yeah.
12: You know how I was going to do a cooking demonstration for one of my seminars? I just think time-wise we're going to scale that right back. Might be a personal story.
13: And what's the mega moment? Should we get our hopes up or should we lower the bar? No,
12: don't get them too far down.
11: Really?
13: Mike, have you seen parts of the mega moment?
8: I actually don't know the mega moment. That's been kept strictly. Sweet, yeah.
12: Did I send that Dropbox to you, the Google Docs?
8: Yeah.
12: Oh, that's true. It's just a flashing background that says mega moment.
8: I know vaguely.
12: I suppose it's still a little bit enigmatic.
11: If it's a video of Michael Jordan passing to Pippen.
12: I promise you I don't have any videos of Michael Jordan passing to Pippen.
11: Okay, good. All right, good luck, everybody. Let's get down to the
12: dribble. You did say I could have one Michael Jordan video.
11: We're allowed one video each, I think.
12: Video each of just something random, like licensed, someone else's IP.
11: Yes.
12: Yeah. Don't worry about that.
11: Phew.
12: We're on track. Otherwise, I'm going to have to rewrite Seminar 5.
10: Registrations done, 300 attendees were wearing their ID lanyards and were keen to quench their thirst for knowledge and for beer at the welcome drinks, and the energy in the room was electric. But the mood quickly changed as this question was posed.
12: Quick bit of housekeeping. We have ready winners, and you have to say yes if this is true, otherwise it's entrapment. Is anyone from the ATO here?
10: And there was someone who claimed to be from that particular organisation.
14: I'm not representing them, but I technically work for the ATO.
10: But they also claimed that everything was going okay so far.
14: I mean, I can't say whether it's sitting in the rules, but it definitely seems very educational.
10: So with that unofficial tick-off and sage advice, it was time to get networking, work the room and meet some attendees.
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0: Solid minutes of education with zero entertainment. The attendees hooked back into the mountain of biscuits and the keynote speakers regrouped in the green room to debrief.
1: Well,
2: that's a conference.
3: Wow. Yeah.
2: God, that looks like a conference.
4: Jack, yours was so informative.
2: Thank you, guys.
1: Did you use ChatGPT a lot?
2: No, not a lot.
1: I mean, some of that stuff about facts about drills in Brazil.
5: Is that all just from your head? You just knew
2: no,
5: all that?
2: No, sorry, some is from ChatGPT.
5: Oh, I didn't notice.
2: Like, yeah,
1: And did you just generate a lot of images from ChatGPT to match what you're talking about?
2: Guys, inputting into ChatGPT is just as tricky as writing something yourself because you got to ask it the program to spit out the right thing.
1: It's the horse, but you must learn how to ride the horse.
2: Yes, exactly. And you don't. When someone wins the Melbourne Cup, you don't go, "Oh, well, the horse did a lot of work." You go, "Well done,
1: well, the horse does win."
2: Yeah, but the jockey also gets something.
1: Yeah, but you don't go, "Oh, well, that jockey could have won on any horse."
2: Yeah, but you definitely don't go, "Oh, he could have won running around against the horses." Is that still the right analogy?
1: I mean, it gives people a sneak peek into how powerful the analogies were on stage just now. Well done. And Ando, I mean, Ando kicked it off with a flow chart.
2: Yeah.
3: Yeah.
2: Yeah. You came out graph heavy and all your slides are going to do.
1: Yeah, my knees were absolutely knocking at that stage because I knew the first graph.
2: And then they calmed down.
5: That was the first one I did.
2: Yeah, you can tell because it had so much effort in.
5: Yeah, you can tell, can't you? That makes me nervous about the second set of seminars.
1: Yeah, I've got to stay focused.
2: Oh, no, I loaded all my good ones in seminar one as well. Is that what you've done?
5: Oh, gosh.
1: I have two in seminar. I have two in session two that I haven't quite thought through.
5: Really?
2: So why don't we just watch out there? Because it looked like you were making a lot of stuff up on the spot.
5: Do you know what worked for you though, Ham? Like a trained eye, Jack and I knew that the pensive walks and nods and the circumspect type appearance on your face looked like you were about to deliver something with gravitas and profound. But we just knew you were searching.
1: Yeah, I was just thinking. Well, you guys are reading off cue cards. Yeah. I'm not. Yeah, no. I left my cue card in my seat every time. So I'm up there flying very fast and loose going, what would someone at a conference like this say now at a moment like this?
4: He sounds
2: the most like an actual TED Talk because he does these long pauses where people can reflect on what he said.
1: And the thing about a TED Talk is it's 90% pause, 10% substance. If you cut the 10% off at the end, you still did the 90. And that's still an A.
2: Yeah, Andy, I noticed a few times your seminars were like you had one about pools. Could we swim in something other than water? Yeah. And then you showed a whole lot of things and then you said, no, water is the best at the end.
5: Yeah.
2: We didn't actually learn anything from that.
5: Yes, we did.
1: Yeah, we did. It was worth the exploration.
5: So you're saying you can't test any other method unless it's a correct one.
2: Okay, but I felt like we just came back to the start.
5: Which is a really important thing for them to learn because otherwise they might go out and fill a pool with sparkling water and waste their time and money.
2: Okay.
1: Well, I know we learned. Everyone learns something from my seminars because I always end with what have we learned?
5: Yeah.
2: Some people, and half the time people yell something out.
1: It's up to them. I mean, I can't just stand up there and give them all the answers.
5: I think majority of the time when you say what have we learned, people I see eyes roll up and
1: because you want to get the answer
5: right. And going, yeah, what the f*** have we learned?
1: No, you want to get the answer right. And a lot of the time they're getting it right.
2: They're shy.
5: Yeah. Were you hoping for more crowd participation on the what have we learned or?
1: Nah, I'm fine with that. We're getting some great answers out there of people. Because it was always interesting for me as an educator to hear what the students are learning too. I've been doing this for such a long time that I know what the lesson is.
2: But and as the other speakers on stage, it's interesting to hear if anybody learned something from your seminars.
5: Yeah, and you've got about a 40% hit rate. So I reckon that's a dead up pass.
1: If you thought the infographics were powerful, wait till you see what I've got for the second session.
5: Really? Thank goodness we've got Conrad Sewell to bring this home though.
0: Conrad was up soon with the business twist on his new single, Different Kind of Love. But before that, it was time to start session two. And it seemed Andy had learned Hamish's use of the dramatic pause during the break.
6: This next seminar is called Breaking the Glass Ceiling. Can we push through stereotypes when looking for a new career and when changing jobs? This covers off vocational education, recruitment, and glass and glazing.
0: As we progressed further down the list of industries, some holes in the speaker's preparation started to show through.
3: This relates to drafting, plumbing, signage, landscape, supplies, and marketing. I'd like to share with you an incredibly personal story, if I could. My dad, some of you, if you're in the irrigation game, you might know the name Noel Blake. He was the registered director of small business Blake Irrigation.
6: How many employees?
3: Employee count, one, including Noel. Sometimes two, casual worker Hamish Blake.
6: When he was suspended from school.
3: We don't know when he worked. He was paid cash and files are murky. But Dad... Sorry, I'm having a personal moment.
2: Sorry, it looked like you were thinking of something to say. Sorry.
6: It's really hard to discern whether you're being emotional or just basically scrambling for things to say. It's hard to weigh it up.
3: Well, I'm choking up.
6: Okay, choke up.
3: And I think I obviously have something to say because I've pulled all of those themes together to talk about my father, who isn't with us.
6: No, he's alive.
3: He's in Melbourne.
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2: Friday morning, good morning. Hello, it is Josiah Weekend here. Hope you're having a great start to your day or end if you are doing a night shift heading home. Either way, sit back, relax. We've got a massive show after six with Fifi, Fev and Nick joining me in the studio, reliving what a night it was. If you're watching the Legends game last night, Channel 7, maybe you even went, are going to be talking about how the boys went. If you're up late last night watching it, I will, you know what happened, but for everyone else, I'll save it all till after six as the boys have so much to walk through this hour to get you till then. Alpha Bucks, that $1,000 after your 5:30 news, but right now,

Yeah, just another amazing mashup for your R&B Fridays here at the Fox Best Day of the Week. DJ Konski, thank you. R&B Fridays officially kicking off 9 o'clock this morning. Till then, Fifi Fevenicon from 6. Got $1,000 just after your 5:30 news. More music till then, including this one, Olivia Rodrigo. Hey, after this, I have an all-time R&B classic for you. Hip-hop, actually. R&B.

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1: Look, if you had one shot, or one opportunity to seize everything you ever wanted in one moment, would you capture it?

What a start to your Friday. We've had a DJ Kotsky mashup, Olivia Rodrigo, Eminem, Lose Yourself into that one. Stella Lefty, her name, Boston, the name of the song. What a gear change that was from Lose Yourself. How good's a Friday? Josiah hanging out with you, Fifi, Fev, and Nick. On from 6, straight after this. If you want $1,000, do not go anywhere. Let's go.

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23: Hey there, I'm Lauren Howarth. The death toll from that catastrophic flooding in Nepal and Tibet has sadly risen to 392 overnight. 35 Australians are missing. Authorities say search and rescue efforts have been difficult as the flash flood destroyed dozens of bridges and roads. Voluntary assisted dying is now legal right across Australia. The Northern Territory's passed a bill legalising it overnight, bringing the NT in line with the rest of the country. NAB reckons mortgage holders will be hit with another cash rate hike next month, while the ANZ and Commonwealth banks are forecasting it to rise to 4.6% in November. And some of the highest paying jobs in the country that don't require a uni degree have been revealed. According to SEEK, a heavy diesel fitter is at the top of the list with an average yearly salary of $167,000, followed by an automotive electrician.
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2: Good to Friday weekend here. Hello, it is Josiah hanging out with you till Fifi, Fev, and Nick join me from six, or will they? Producer James, what a morning this is going to be after last night.
3: If you're not across it, Legends game last night, Fev didn't make it through the first quarter. Pretty bad injury, inflicted in part by Nick Cody.
2: It's crazy. It's all crazy. Over the news.
3: To be serious for a moment, we don't know if he's going to be coming in today. He looked like it in a bad way when he left Marvel, but you'll hear all of it here first. The vision's pretty shocking.
2: Oh, it's crazy. I was on the phone to Fev on my way in this morning because he was messaging me saying maybe I need a lift in. He couldn't.
3: Okay, so he's awake.
2: He's awake, but hopefully he's still going to come in himself because he couldn't make it up early. But he was saying his message to me was, talking about Nick, obviously, dwarfs have low sense of gravity. They were his exact words.
3: Low sense or low center?
2: Low center is the word I'm looking for.
3: Jeez.
2: And all that went on him. If you missed the footage, we're going to be reliving it all, finding out what happened.
3: Big love to Cody, but Cody, a big boy.
2: He's a big
3: boy. And that on one leg is...
2: Oh, yeah.
3: Wowee.
2: We'll talk about it. If you haven't seen the footage, Fifi, Fev, Nick on Instagram, Facebook as well. But now...
0: Simple as ABC. It's Alpha Bucks Speed Round. Alpha Bucks.
2: Start your morning with $1,000. Maddie from Doreen's through. Morning to you, mate.
4: Thanks, mate.
2: How you going?
4: Yeah, good, thanks.
2: You watched the Legends game at all last night?
4: Yeah, I did, poor Fev.
2: You see what happened?
4: Yeah, I did. Looked horrible.
2: Brutal. What do you reckon of Cody's performance?
4: Yeah, it was all right.
2: He did all right.
4: It was good to see him tackle the streakers.
2: You see that at the end as well, yeah? A couple of streakers got hit as well.
4: I did.
2: There's going to be a fair bit happening. We're just scrambling to see who's on air from 6 o'clock this morning. So stay tuned for that, Maddie. But let's get you $1,000, eh?
4: Yeah, perfect. That'd be great.
2: Five questions, 15 seconds. Your letter this morning is O. O. All right, mate. Pass if you don't know an answer. I'll start this timer after the first question. You ready to go?
4: Ready to go, mate.
2: Here we go, mate. Starting with the letter O. Name a shape.
4: Oval.
2: An American city.
4: Orlando.
2: A bad smell.
4: Awful.
2: A flower.
4: Orange.
2: A Billie Eilish song. Oh, that was a time, mate. You got through them all, just took a bit too much time. Mate, that was good. Bad smell, awful, yeah. I'll tell you that. Onion was a quicker answer. Flower, orchid. Orange flower? Yeah, I'm sure there is.
4: That's an orange flower.
2: Yeah, for sure, mate. I've seen a few in the garden. Last question was a Billie Eilish song. Would you have got that?
4: Nah, no way.
2: It's impossible. It's Ocean Eyes. But I will say this, that question comes up heaps for O. So if you are like a long-term listener, you may get that. Hey, mate, we've got you two tickets to the NFL Kickoff Festival. Oh, you'll love this.
4: Beautiful.
2: Mate, the NFL, obviously the huge game at the MCG, September 11. The Kickoff Festival brings American football fan experiences and live music to Melbourne Park. This is just outside the front. You can't get in without a ticket, mate, so you've got some. Over three huge days, September 10 to 12, live performances, Peking Duck, Keith Alexander, Sneaky Sound System, more tickets on sale at Ticketmaster. We'll see you there, Matty.
4: Beautiful. Thank you very much.
2: Good on you,
4: legend. And all the best to Fev.
2: Yeah, thank you, mate. He'd be listening either from home or on his way in. We'll find out soon.
4: That's it.
2: Good on you, legend. A bit of the real footy starts tonight, even better. Doggies are on tomorrow night. Carlton, I think I've got a ticket to the MCG as well. Cannot wait now. The Veronicas. So 101.9 The Fox. If you want $10,000 cash, we'll do that as well this morning with Fifi, Fev and Nick. Just waiting on my sheet from producer Dange with the answer. I'll give that to you before 6 o'clock. 10 questions, 30 seconds. That's for 10 grand. I'll drop that answer for you very soon now. The Veronicas. Good morning.

0: Oh, dear. It's the Fox Josiah hanging out with you. 17 Degrees Shower to Fifi, Fev and Nick on from 6, we hope. They're just talking about it live on Channel 7 right now. What the big incident, Fev, Nick Cody fell down. I'm just crossing to Channel 7 now.
1: Buddy Franklin wound back the clock with 8 goals.
0: I just missed it. They were just talking about Fev's injury and Nick landing on it.
1: With Fev, who suffered, was a pretty nasty injury, Shervo.
2: It was horrible. He didn't even hobble off. He, like, literally dragged himself across the grass to get off. His daughter actually posted on social media that he's not okay. So he'll have scans and we'll find out what they are. You look at this, friendly fire. Ouch. What about your work colleague doing that to you? Anyway, the NRL's new kickoff rules experimented for the first time.
0: Good morning to Nick Godu, who's on his way in. That was live on Channel 7 Sunrise. Shervo there. Yeah, so as you can hear from that audio, an interesting night last night. This will be one of the all-time shows, 6 o'clock. I don't know if Fev is in yet. Word is it might be tough, but we're hoping. We're just going to find out everything after this.
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3: Yeah, 10 minutes till we find out if they're even on this morning. Fev injured last night's Legends game. Wow, so much is happening this morning. We're going to be reliving it all. Right now, though, on top of all of that, Bruno Mars announced a tour yesterday. If you missed it, with Silk Sonic, Anderson Paak, one of the greatest duos of all time. Tyler as well. Every

caller on the show this morning after six. We'll get Bruno Mars tickets. It is all happening this morning. Now going to play Kato John. This is Turn the Lights Off, requested by Nick Cody. He said he's dedicating it to Fev. I said

0: Josiah hanging out with you. Just quickly, I promise you that Alpha Bucks answer playing in half an hour from now. 10 questions, 30 seconds. Letter G, something in a stir fry, garlic. Write it down. Question 3, 9 more. 10 grand, all yours. All right, we're officially kicking things off right after this. Checking your roads with Andy. News on the way with a wonderful Alexandra Bryan as well. Then Fifi, Fev and Nick. Friday morning after the Legends game last night. What a night it was. Nick Cody, if you missed it, landed on Fev's knee. He was meant to defend him. Fev had to drag himself off the field. We just heard it on Sunrise before. How is Fev? Is he even on the show this morning? What's going on with Fee? Nick, is the only one on this morning? We don't know. All of that happening right after this.
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4: 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Just a few brake lights on the Western Freeway, city bound from Ferris Road to Hopkins Road, same through the Princes Freeway, through the Point Cook Bend, approaching the West Gate, but the aforementioned West Gate at pace over the bridge. 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
23: Morning, Melbourne. I'm Alexandra Bryant. More than 1,000 people are missing, including 35 Australians, after the devastating flash flooding on the border of Nepal and Tibet. Sadly, the death toll has risen to at least 392 overnight. There are fears that a dam created during the landslide could breach and cause new flooding. Teens are creating fake digital driver's licenses via a phony MyVic Roads app, allowing them to buy booze. Vic Roads says it is taking steps to shut it down. A fire that severely damaged a Bonnybrook home is being treated as accidental. The house was fully engulfed in flames after 8 last night. The two occupants weren't home. And more than $1 million was raised for the Australian Prostate Centre in last night's Legends game at Marvel. Buddy Franklin booted 6 goals, Dustin Martin 4. Victoria beat the All-Stars by 25 points.
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23: 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A shower or 2 and 17 for us today, Melbourne. The weekend, partly cloudy and 15 tomorrow. 15 again Sunday and cloudy. It's 11 right now in the city. 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
10: dollars? That's the secret sound.

0: before the show officially starts, I'm just going to do a roll check. Fifi. Unfortunately, she's a bit crooked this morning again. Fev, Legends game hero, kicked a cracking goal in that first quarter. How are you going? Also not here. Nick Cody.
1: Well, someone's got to turn up.
0: Oh, he's in the house. Good morning, mate.
1: Crush
0: how you going?
1: Back. Oh, how are you?
0: You were so on this morning.
1: Oh, yeah, it was a big night last night.
0: If you're looking at sunrise this morning, your face is everywhere. Not right now, but it was earlier. We have a lot happening. Now, with them off, we're going to check in with Fev. We're still chasing him, hopefully, from 7 o'clock. We're going to hear about him, see how bad the injury is, because we're going to talk about it next. He did a bit of damage.
1: Yeah, unfortunately. Not the plan.
0: No.
1: You know, before the game, our coach at the All-Star said, Cody, you've got to take Fev out.
0: Yeah.
1: And, yeah, my mistake. I feel terrible about it. But hopefully we can chat to him later.
0: Could be your last show
1: as well. I
0: want
1: to see
0: how
1: he's going.
0: Is this
1: your last? I haven't got to speak to him.
0: Oh, no.
1: Yeah. I'm terrified.
0: Yeah, you should
1: be. What if he gets a few jabs and comes in and gets me?
0: This could be your last ever show.
1: Yeah.
0: Oh, anything could happen. Hey, but in the meantime, we are chasing Husey. I believe Leon co-hosting from 7.
2: I think we have Husey coming in. Also, Scotty James.
0: Oh, mate, he scored a cracking couple of goals. He was on last night. Plus, listen to this. If you missed the announcement, Bruno Mars, he announced a tour yesterday with Silk Sonic, Anderson .Paak, Tyler, I believe, as well. That is such a massive tour for next year. And all morning, every caller on air, free tickets to Bruno Mars.
1: Unbelievable. Come on, Melbourne. It's Friday. Fire up. I know. There's people on the phone already.
0: Do we have enough to give away?
1: Hold on. Here we go. Melanie from Carrum. G'day, Mel.
3: Good morning. I really, really need these tickets.
1: You really need them?
3: I really need them.
1: You can really have them. There you go, Mel.
3: Oh, my God. That's so exciting. Thank you.
1: Easy done.
0: That is all for you. Bruno Mars, not just you, Melanie, but all morning, every caller on air with us.
1: I'm going to try and win the love of Melbourne back with Bruno Mars tickets today.
0: Mate, that is one way to do it.
1: I've taken out everyone.
0: It's going to be a fascinating morning. Let's play some Bruno Mars now. On the other side of this, Cody, we are getting to the bottom of exactly what went down. Last night's Legends game at Marvel Stadium. It's the Fox.

0: What a superstar he is, Bruno Mars. For so many years now, he is really becoming timeless. He's one of the world's greatest entertainments back. Bruno Mars bringing the Romantic Tour to Australia this February, March next year, 2027. Guests, Tyler and Anderson .Paak. That is going to be insane. 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And by Fifi, Fev and Nick, I mean Nick.
1: Well, the AFL Legends game last night, the 4-20 Legends game, I think we can all say, perfect night, no notes, play another song, design, nothing went wrong.
0: Oh, mate, I'm going to have to pause you there.
1: Well, it was a great game. It was a lot of fun. They raised over $1 million for charity, close to 30,000 at Marvel Stadium.
0: They're not the headlines, though. They're not what we're waking up to on
1: Sunrise.
0: You sure? Yeah, that's not
1: what we're
0: seeing.
1: You sure, Josiah? That's not going to be the thing?
0: Talk to us.
1: How many people have been helped thanks to the charitable work last night?
0: Let's talk about Fev real quick.
1: Well, before that, heading into the game last night, already had some issues. School pickup yesterday. I picked Maxie, my five-year-old, up early from kinder. Had him in the car, drove to Charlie's school to pick him up. Get Charlie. I'm like, all right, boys, you know what's happening tonight. Coming to Marvel with me, but we've got to be there at 5 o'clock. So we've got to race into the, let's hop in the car, get home, get dressed, off to Marvel. Yeah, Dad, no worries. Get in the car. Brum, brum, brum. Brum, brum, brum, brum. Brum, brum, brum. Flat battery.
0: Oh, no.
1: Has never happened. I've never had a flat battery.
0: Not the Subaru Forester.
1: The Subaru Forester.
0: The famous Forester.
1: The 11-year-old Subaru Forester. Brum, brum, brum. Brum, brum, brum. Oh, no. So I had to call my 35-week pregnant wife, Lucia. Quick, get in your mum's car. Fang around. I put the kid seats in that. We get home, get changed, head to Marvel. What a great night we're going to have ahead of us. You know, what an incredible time we're about to have. I'm playing on Fev. He's going to kick 10 goals, raise $10,000 for charity. The weather's beautiful. What a fantastic night ahead. Now, in the car, I call Leon, DJ Shirks.
2: Yes. Hello.
1: G'day, Leon.
2: You didn't take me out last night.
1: I did not take you out last night.
0: He's here. But
1: I'm talking to Leon, and we're talking about where to meet up underneath Marvel Stadium. You know, it's very busy underneath. There's a lot of different meeting points. I've got to make sure I can get Charlie and Maxie onto the field. Where should Luch go while these things are happening? Blah, blah, blah. I'm chatting away to Leon, and I said, where are you at the minute?
2: Yeah.
1: And you said,
2: I'm at the front of the Quest departments.
1: Now, you're at the front of the Quest. There's a running joke on our show that was started by one Brendan Favola, RIP, that
0: RIP.
1: Anytime anyone mentions the Quest, Fev goes, oh, little rendezvous at the Quest, hey?
2: Yeah.
1: So I said to Leon, little rendezvous at the Quest, hey, Leon?
2: Well, yeah.
1: And Leon said,
2: having a rub and tug.
1: Little funny joke to me.
2: Yeah, yeah.
1: I think Leon recognised pretty quickly Cody hasn't laughed at that. Not even insinuation, just a flat-out description of what he's hoping to get at the Quest departments. Why isn't he Oh, hey, Luch.
2: Hey, Charlie.
1: Hi, Leon.
2: Hi, Max.
1: Now, my boys don't know what he said, but they could just tell from my energy it was crook. And that sends Charlie off. He's laughing so hard. I don't know what he said, Dad, but it must have been good.
0: That was a start.
2: My hamstrings. I've got tight hamstrings.
0: Now, after 8 o'clock this morning, I believe Fev, obviously not in this morning. He's in a lot of pain.
1: Is he all right? Or are we getting John Edward in so we can cross over?
0: RIP. Have you not spoken to Fev?
1: No.
0: At all?
1: No.
0: So the confrontation for the first time here on the Fox at 8 o'clock with
1: Fev. I was busy last night. I was security at Marvel.
0: We saw that as well. Fifi, Fev and Nick on Instagram. Fev later this morning.
3: 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Fifi, Fev and Nick. 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
6: 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Well, it's the ring road that's kicking us off this morning. A crash greens abound just before the Hume Freeway. There is a lane closed. Speeds down to 40. Of course, somewhat redundant delays already back past Sydney Road. Our Toneabound unsurprisingly slowing for look. And brake lights are plenty too for the Calder Freeway. Citybound approaching Green Gully Road. 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
0: Yeah, it's taken about 6 years, but it's the show you finally asked for, Nick Josiah. Unfortunately, Fee is off crook and Fev. Well, Nick, you've got a lot of explaining to as to why why Fev's not in. Oh, look who's outside the studio.
1: I don't
0: studio.
1: Know why Fev's not here. I haven't spoken to him. Nick Riewoldt.
0: Nick Riewoldt,
1: mate. From Triple M.
0: Jump on a mic, Nick.
1: My legends teammate from last night, the All-Stars. The man who, if you've seen footage online of me tackling a pitch invader.
0: Twice.
1: But the first one, I started jogging over. I thought, come on, this guy's dodged about 8 security guards. I start jogging over and thought, no, he's on the move. And I look over and Riewoldt's going, go. Try and get him.
2: Get him.
0: Nick, was that your highlight of last night or was there something else that happened?
2: Jeez. Well, I just strolled down the corridor here to see if our very friend was in. Clearly he's not.
1: No, face home. Oh, sorry, Fev. Yeah.
2: The other furry one. So well done you.
1: Oh, thank you. Yeah, I've taken everyone out.
2: I'm incredible.
1: Just clearing
2: seats.
1: This joint out.
2: At first I thought it was just a bit of theatre.
1: Yeah.
2: Yeah.
1: Yeah.
2: You really did a good job.
1: Poor Fev.
2: Nah.
1: I don't know what's happening. Nah.
2: You don't care. We roll at the All-Stars.
1: Yeah, all
2: we're
1: right.
2: We're ruthless. Whatever it takes. And you, my friend, will be back next year.
1: Yes! Yes!
2: Job done.
1: We're on.
2: That's job done.
0: Yeah, the issue is you're not on Fev's team, so he doesn't get a say on that, does he?
1: Well, I said they came at quarter time. They came over and everyone got around me. And I'm like, oh, I'm so flat. Fev hurt himself. And they're all like, you had one job, Cody. Stop Fev.
2: And that's
1: what are
2: it.
1: The two words? Job done.
2: Wow. Job done. And what I love is I could tell at quarter time you're a little bit, you know, emotional.
1: Devastated for me, mate. Yeah.
2: And by the end of the night, Crusher's taken out fans. You embrace your inner weapon.
1: Yeah.
2: Like it was
1: the
2: unbelievable.
1: The Hoppers Crossing came out, the gridiron background.
2: It was great.
1: It was so much fun.
2: Well,
1: you see,
2: well
1: two
2: played,
1: pitch
2: sir.
1: Invaders in a night.
2: Yeah.
1: That's. I got offered a job at Marvel.
2: The opposition spearhead and two pitch invaders.
0: Nick Riewoldt, have you seen some of the footage from the crowd of filming Nick take out the oh, you've got to get on there.
2: I think
0: we got it on Instagram? Yeah, we do. Fifi Fev, Nick.
1: There's a bit of footage too. You got around me after the first tackle of the pitch invader and you gave me a hug and I said, it's like Jack and Rose on the Titanic. I've never been prouder.
2: Yeah.
1: There's nothing I've done in two Legends games that's got anyone up and about.
2: Happy to be Jack on that one.
0: Nick Riewoldt will hear over at Triple M soon. Obviously, Channel 7 as well. Big couple of games. Tough loss last night as well. The Vicks did win amongst all of that. But right now, look what time it is.
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0: Boxes, Beefy Fair there. Nick, good morning on your Friday morning. Already giving away $10,000 cash this week. Congrats to Pia, no, not Pia, Kia. A very similar name in Point Cook. You can see what I did there. Fev, he is injured this morning by one Nick Cody. We're going to find out. He's going to join us later on how bad it is. Awkward for you, haven't spoken yet.
1: Hopefully it's not bad. Hopefully he's got a pulled muscle in his calf or something and he just wanted to have a day off.
0: I've seen Fev come in here with way worse.
1: So Fev got the snip on air.
0: Yeah.
1: So it's got to be bad. You know what I
0: mean? 8 o'clock this morning, we'll find out when you confront him for the first time. We're going to chase him down, but right now.

0: That's right. Right now, if you can answer 10 questions in 30 seconds with the letter G, we will transfer you $10,000 cash.
1: That's right. And we've got Olivia from Mernda. Morning, Olivia.
2: Good morning, guys.
1: How are you?
2: I'm so happy right now.
1: You're so happy. Well, straight off the bat, regardless of how you go at Alpha Bucks this morning, you could go 0 from 10. You've got Bruno Mars tickets. There you go. So the pressure's off. You're already a massive winner. But would you like 10 grand as well?
2: I would love that.
1: All right. 10 questions, 30 seconds. You know the deal. The letter's G. No repeat answers. You can pass at any time. Time starts after I ask the first question. Olivia from Mernda, the letter G. You ready to roll?
2: Yes, I sure am.
1: All right, here we go. Question one. Name a sport.
2: Pass.
1: A drink.
2: Gatorade.
1: Something in a stir fry.
2: Greens.
1: An Aussie city.
2: Pass.
1: Something space related.
2: Gear.
1: A video game.
2: Pass.
1: A mythical creature.
2: Pass.
1: A 90s TV show.
2: Oh gosh, pass.
1: Formula One driver.
2: Nah.
0: She's got the Bruno Mars tickets.
1: You got the Bruno Mars tickets.
2: Yeah, that's all that matters right
1: now. Yeah, that's all right. You don't even need to know the answers for this. You're a massive winner already, Olivia. Congratulations. Enjoy the weekend.
2: Thank you so much, guys.
1: What does she win, though, Josiah?
0: Hey, on top of the Bruno Mars tickets, we've got your $200 Fun Lab voucher. What? Olivia, you're going to love that.
2: Thank you so much, guys.
1: No worries. Almost, thanks for calling.
0: Almost more than 10 grand worth of prizes here. 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Good news as well. At 8 o'clock this morning, another crack at that $10,000 cash. Every caller on air with us today, Bruno Mars tickets. He just announced a tour yesterday. It is going to be huge. 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
1: Two shows at Marvel.
0: Oh, mate.
1: That is massive.
0: They will sell out as well.
3: No, Joe, you just pointed at me for something.
1: Yeah.
0: You look like...
3: Are you working, Nick, are you working security at Bruno Mars again?
1: I may be. It is Marvel. My home ground.
0: Hey, we just got word. Hughesy's confirmed Leon. He's going to be co-hosting from 7.
3: Yeah, he'll be here from 7. Also, Scotty James coming up as well.
0: Wow.
1: Mate, I'll tell you one thing quickly about Hughesy, and I'll bring it up to him. I played on him in the second quarter, and it was very funny. So this is after Fev had been injured, and they said, all right, Cody, go and play on Hughesy, and the All-Stars teammates that were on the bench went, oh, no, take it easy on Hughesy. That man can run. He loves running. He's like Forrest Gump. He wouldn't stop. Okay, mate, this is not what I'm here for. I don't want to jog around Marvel. He just kept going.
0: Can I ask you a question?
1: Yeah.
0: I was thinking about this when I was watching it live on Channel 7.
1: He did have bubble wrap around his guts.
0: I saw that as well.
1: I had to tuck in his bubble wrap at one point.
0: But you've been talking about Hughesy being on something for a while now. It looked like last night, whatever he's been on, you had some as well.
1: Oh, really?
0: Yeah.
1: Maybe just from hugging him through his paws. Contact.
0: Hughesy from 7.
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6: 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It's an early shambles for the Ring Road. A crash Greensbrabound right before the Hume Freeway. A lane closed. Speeds down to 40, of course. Somewhat redundant. Delays are well back past Sydney Road. And Altona Bound slowing for look. Headaches back to Edgars Road and pushing onto the Hume Freeway. Skip the Ring Road. Take Marnie's Road. Skip the Hume Freeway, take the Hume Highway. 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And now you're up to date on Melbourne's number one hit music station with the Foxes, Fifi, Fev and Nick. You know

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25: Morning, Melbourne. I'm Alexandra Bride. The death toll from the catastrophic flooding in Nepal and Tibet has sadly risen. 392 people have died. While there's been no update on the 35 Australians who are missing, authorities say search and rescue efforts have been difficult as the flash flood destroyed dozens of bridges and roads. A woman's blown more than 3.5 times the limit after allegedly failing to give way to police in Albert Park. The 24-year-old South Yarra woman was intercepted at 3 a.m, allegedly blowing 0.179. An alleged copper thief has been caught in the act in Sunbury. A woman broke into an abandoned property overnight. Police arrived to find a 49-year-old hiding in the roof and piles of copper and a toolbox in the hallway. Premier Ben Carroll has warned the federal government that deep cuts to the intake of international students will hurt an already slowing economy. Labor is currently debating migration changes. And amid an ongoing trade war, US President Donald Trump has signed an executive order to rename Lake Ontario, which sits between the US and Canada, to Lake America.
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25: Let's check your Foxcast, Melbourne. 17 our top today, expecting a shower or two. Partly cloudy and 15 tomorrow. 15 again Sunday and cloudy. It's 10 right now in the city. 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

0: Yeah, it is Friday. Special kind of Friday this morning. I don't reckon there's ever been a show on the Fox like this in years. Fee off sick. Fev injured. Cannot move. You haven't spoken to him, Nick. Do you have a job Monday? We're going to find out everything when he joins us at 8.
1: Well, I've got the only job now. So I assume this rolls on as is Nick in the morning.
0: Yeah.
1: Let's get some new banners, mate.
0: That sounds very familiar, actually.
1: Yeah, that's what we do in the company. Got Nick in the morning down there, Nick in the morning here. Shouldn't cause any confusion.
0: Can I be one of your friends?
1: Of course.
0: Hey, big show. Every caller on air with us. Bruno Mars tickets as well.
1: Or do we go regional and go Crusher in the Albania?
0: Oh, mate, that would be... That's what the people have asked for. Hey, it started off so nicely, though, on TV. Channel 7, the Legends game. Before everything went downhill with Fev, you were on him.
2: Oh, that's a bad matchup, Bill.
3: That is a bad
2: Cody in for Bowler.
3: Oh, Fev, he'll kick 10-9 on Nick Cody.
0: Oh.
1: Well, they don't always get it right, do they, the commentators?
0: No, they don't. No.
1: Sorry, Fev. Love you, Fev. Miss you, Fev.
0: Yeah, be careful. He's probably listening this morning from his couch. Hey, up next, though, we have had a huge week on the show. If you miss anything, we are going to relive it all with our bulletin, the highs, the lows, and everything in between. It is our highlights package on the other side of this. Macklemore, Ryan Lewis at the...

0: How good's that up the Fox? Good morning. R&B Friday's officially kicking off at 9 o'clock this morning. Tops of 17 degrees, a shower or two. We will hear from Brendan Favola-Fev, the Loosh, after last night's Legends game. No one has heard from him yet, but we have got confirmation 8 o'clock the first time he'll be confronted after Nick Cody took him out last night. He is in a bad way. Fee off sick this morning as well. But we've had a huge week, so we are going to relive all the highs, the lows, and everything in between with the Fifi Fev and Nick Bulletin. Our wonderful newsreader, Alexandra Bryant.
1: Good morning. I'm Alexandra Bryant, and this is the Fifi Fev and Nick Bulletin. Aussie kids' sports are under threat with the increasing price of fees.
2: Toby, she's taken up basketball. She just doesn't want to get the ball.
3: Why does she want to play then?
2: She loves it. This is what I'm getting to. Just thinks it's the best fun ever. So she went to the bench, and I'm the scorer, and I sat there with my hands on my head, and I'm like, oh. And I go, Toby, come over here, honey. She sat on my knee, and I go, baby, when they throw you the ball, you get to catch it. I said, why don't you want to touch it? She said, because I don't want to be embarrassed. And I go, do you know what's more embarrassing? When you run away from the ball and all the parents laugh at me.
1: This week was Book Week, with students all over the country celebrating the best in the book world, not to be confused with another initiative at schools.
4: Book Week wasn't a thing when I was a kid. Fev and I were reminiscing. Yeah. We had Jump Rope for Heart and MS Readathon.
3: Yeah, of course. Yeah.
2: I didn't do the readathon. I just made that up.
4: I liked it because with the MS Readathon you could just eat barley sugars. Yeah. Was that the 24-hour famine?
2: That's a different one.
1: With AI taking more and more jobs from Aussies, parents are resorting to bringing their kids into work to help decide their future employment.
2: Got little Daisy in this morning. She's up and about. She's written a couple of notes to our producers.
3: Oh, great.
2: Just a little feedback. Now, she wrote to Gemma, you're so good at this job, Gemma, and gave her a little note.
4: Good feedback. 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
2: Great feedback.
4: Too.
2: She's done one for Dange. You are bad at this job, Dange. You just listen and don't work. How do you like that feedback, Dange?
5: She spelled everything perfectly.
2: Very good writing, too.
5: So eloquent. Yeah. It's just straight up hate speech.
1: It's National Scam Awareness Week, and the Australian government is warning people to be vigilant as rates of fraud soar.
4: My bank rang me for 18 months straight. I don't click on anything from a bank because of scams.
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5: Coming up this morning on Fifi, Feather, Nick. Yeah, the Legends game went down yesterday, and I think the commentator said it best.
6: Oh, that's a bad matchup, Bill.
7: That is a bad
6: Cody for Vola.
5: With Nick living up to his crusher namesake, and Fev obviously not here today, it's a Legends game gone down in history. We're going to deep dive on Fev's absence just after 8:10. 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
11: 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A crash early doors. Greens rebound before the Hume Freeway. One lane closed. Speed down at 40, of course. Say it with me. Redundant. Delays now pushing back to Pascoe Vale Road and Altona Bound headaches all the way back onto the Hume Freeway to O'Hearn's Road. Skip the ring road. Take Marnie's Road. Elsewhere, word of a crash in Somerton on the Hume Highway, city bound before O'Hearn's Road. The only saving grace this morning is the trains, all lines reporting good service. Overnight, Westgate Tunnel and Westgate Freeway exit lane closures, eastbound 30 August, westbound 31 August, from 9 p.m. to 5 a.m. For detours, see linked website. 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
6: What a morning it is as the sun shines on this Friday morning, 8 to 7. Now, battle of the sexes inside the next 10 minutes. 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Best of three general knowledge questions. 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So just by playing Battle of the Sexes, you'll both win Bruno Mars tickets.
7: And the blokes don't lose on a Friday.
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7: on a Friday.
6: Never, ever lost.
7: Monday, Tuesday, Wednesday, Thursday, we can be stinkers. 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
7: Behind.
6: Yeah.
7: It's 40 to 42.
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0: it is the Foxes, Fifi, Fev, Nick. Interesting show today. Fee's off sick. Fev not in because one Nick Cody landed on his knee. He's in a bad way at the Legends game last night. Husey confirmed to be co-hosting just after 7 o'clock this morning.
1: I'm upset with Husey.
0: Oh, really? Why?
1: My God, he can run. He just runs and runs and runs and runs. I was playing on him. I thought, Husey, what is he, 78? And he's got busted ribs from last year's game. I was hoping he'd still be wheezing. There'd be a few holes in there. Couldn't run more.
0: Yeah.
1: I reckon if they had the tracker on him throughout the game, Husey would have clocked up the most Ks.
0: Kicked a couple of good snags as well.
1: Yeah.
0: Hughes. Hey, Nick, you weren't watching because you were on the stadium playing, but on Channel 7 last night, everyone was very concerned for Fev. They crossed to Daisy Thomas, the great Daisy Thomas, on Channel 7 for an update on Fev.
2: Hey, Dace, did you get around Fev at halftime? How is he?
3: No, we didn't see him, which is probably slightly concerning. Was it as serious as it looked?
4: Yeah, we think it is.
3: Oh, well, that's the last time Nick Cody gets an invite anyway.
4: Yeah, it's been sacked.
5: Like to his own workplace.
1: I got told BT said I got the DCM, the Don't Come Monday.
0: Yeah, he said that on Channel 7.
1: Yeah. Now, Daisy Thomas, though, after the game, once I taught a few pitch invaders to stay in their seats instead of coming on the field, Daisy Thomas came up and said, "You're the only bloke to get more Supercoach points after the siren has blown."
0: So, Daisy's a great man. We're going to hear from Fev, his injury, and an update from Brendan Favola, and the first time you've spoken to him as well.
1: Yes.
0: You a bit nervous?
1: I am terrified.
0: Thought you should be as well. 8 o'clock this morning. That is happening, Husey, after this.
6: 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Fifi, Fev and
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10: 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A crash in the ring road causing grief. Greens were bound before the Hume Freeway. Two lanes now closed. Speeds of 40, of course, with traffic crawling back past the Tulla. Outer bound slowing for an unsurprising yet ill-advised look. Delays back past Edgar's Road and onto the Hume Freeway. A crash through Somerton on the Hume Highway. City bound before O'Hearn's Road. Delays back to Craigieburn Road. 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
28: Morning, Melbourne. I'm Alexandra Bryant. It's now thought at least 39 Australians are missing from the devastating Nepal flooding. Foreign Minister Penny Wong says the government is rapidly mobilising consular and humanitarian support with a $5 million assistance package for affected communities. She says the extraordinary scale of the disaster and the remoteness of the affected region mean intense challenges lie ahead for the response and recovery. The death toll has risen to at least 392. Underage Victorians are buying booze via a phony Vic Roads app. The teens are believed to be paying for access and are able to upload their name, address and photograph. A fire that severely damaged a Bonnybrook home overnight is being treated as accidental. The first floor of the home has collapsed. The two occupants weren't home. And retired greats have put on a show as more than $1 million was raised for the Australian Prostate Centre in last night's Legends game at Marvel. Buddy Franklin booted 8 goals, Dustin Martin 6. Victoria beat the All-Stars by 25 points.
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28: Let's check your Foxcast Melbourne. 11 right now in the city. We should hit 17 today with a shower or two. Partly cloudy and 15 tomorrow. 15 again Sunday and cloudy. We are an interruption-free zone every morning after Fifi Fevenick wrap at 9 a.m. Keep it locked for the Foxes. 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

0: sun is shining. The weekend's here. Spring is around the corner. Fifi Fevenit, kind of. But before we talk about everything that has happened, let's welcome to the studio Nick Cody, Hughesy.
1: Great to be here, guys. This is how Breakfast Radio should be. Your whole week is just starts at 7 a.m. on Friday.
0: How good is it? You've had a late night, Hughesy. Big night last night. You and Nick playing the Legends game.
2: I actually feel like I inspired Hughesy because his first goal, he took a mark and then got given a soft 50.
1: No, that was one right in front. Yeah. Eddie Betts invaded my space. The protected area, my sacred space. Eddie came into it and so I had to move to the... Yes, that was yes.
2: And I wound you up. I went over to the Vic.
1: I know, that was terrible.
2: I went over to the Vic bench and I said, Hughesy, are you going to kick any goals that aren't easy ones that are given to you?
1: Yeah.
2: You go, they all count.
1: Charity goals, he's calling them. And it's for charity though, mate.
2: I know. But that second one, that was not a charity goal. That was unbelievable.
1: The second goal I kicked was... The referee, oh, not the runner came out and said to me, "Get what you're getting off." I said, I told him to F off. And as I told him to F off, because it was the last quarter, yeah. The ball went towards me, but I was talking to him. So it went over my head and then I turned around because it was on. And then Steph, it was one of my teammates, handballed it to me. And it was just, that went through. And then, the run around with the crowd, which I've got the vision of, was amazing.
0: It was so good.
1: Not as amazing as this man's tackling after the game. That was incredible.
0: A couple of streakers. You can check it all out on our Instagram, Fifi Fev Nick. I'll be reliving it all morning. If you are just tuning in, though, the whole of Australia is chasing Fev because they're really worried about him. You injured him, Nick.
2: Yeah. That was not on purpose.
1: I know, but Nick came to me after he ended Fev's night, and I thought he's going to end my night as well.
2: you had
1: white line fever.
2: To be fair, the coach sent me out and said, you're on Hughesy. And everyone on the All-Stars went, you saw what he did to Fev. You can't put him on Hughesy.
1: I was alone until he came out, and I'm going to get a goal. And then he was wearing me like a glove.
0: Well, Fee's off sick as well this morning. Channel 7 commentary, watching the game, the Legends game at Marvel Stadium. They were concerned about Fee as well.
3: Fifi would be at home at the moment crying tears. And I'll tell you what, if Fev doesn't take any part in the game, that's him finished for these games too, Cody.
0: Oh, jeez. Cody.
1: They were going, man.
0: All night. Right now, though, battle of the sexes.
4: Another battle between the sexes begins. Battle!

0: Yeah, it's men versus women. Best of three. General knowledge, Husey. The men are on 40 for the year. Women, 42.
1: Still time.
2: And
1: still
2: we've time, never lost on a Friday.
0: Never lost.
3: It's Friday. It's the men's time to shine.
2: We fire up at the end of
3: the
2: week.
3: The thing is, women's work never finishes.
0: Yeah.
3: So they don't even have a Friday.
0: That's true.
2: on the line this morning for Battle of the Sexes, we got Lawrence from Chelsea Heights. G'day, Loz.
4: G'day, guys. Happy Friday.
2: Cheers, Loz. How are you feeling?
4: Oh, I'm ready to rock and roll.
3: Please relax.
2: Don't let us down. And we've got Joanna from Roeville. Morning, Joe.
5: Morning, everyone.
2: Now, good
3: she's
2: news.
3: She's still, her weekend, she doesn't have a weekend. You don't have a weekend, do you, Joanne?
5: I do, actually.
3: Thank you.
2: Hughes was trying to pump you up. Lawrence and Joanna, good news, though. Whoever wins here, it doesn't matter. You've both got Bruno Mars tickets.
6: Oh, yes, amazing. Thank you.
2: So you're both already winners.
0: Every caller on air this morning, Bruno Mars tickets, just announced it to livenation.com.au for all the details.
2: If you want to win something else, though, now's the time. Battle of the Sexes. You know how it works. Best of three questions. Your buzzer is the answer. So first in with the correct answer gets the point. Lawrence, Joanna, you ready to roll?
5: Yeah.
7: Do it.
2: Here we go. Question one. What is the third month of the year?
4: March.
2: Oh, Lawrence, he's off on a flyer. All right, Joanna. Question two. You need this to stay in it. What beauty product is commonly used on eyelashes?
5: Mascara.
4: Extension.
2: Oh. No. Lawrence, you should be wrapped.
3: But
2: he didn't get that one.
3: He had a go. And something related to the area of the body that you were talking about.
2: Not wrong.
4: You got to be quick.
2: You weren't quick and you're wrong. So
4: I love it.
2: Third question, the tiebreaker. Lawrence, Joanna. What animal appears on the Ferrari logo?
4: Horse.
0: Bang. Oh, boy.
3: It was a little bit skewed.
0: The boys have never lost on a Friday. The tradition continues. Lawrence, not only Bruno Mars tickets. Joanna, you're a winner anyway because you got those as well. But we got you a $300 Swish voucher as well. Lawrence, enjoy that, mate.
4: Oh, that's amazing. Thanks so much.
0: You'll love that. Give Dad the ultimate Father's Day gift, a personalised Swish video from his favourite footy star. Book online at Swish today. You can actually book Fev on there.
2: I think I might have to send one to Fev. I might have to get on Swish. Make a get well soon message.
3: Fev doesn't have days off. Really,
2: I know.
3: Does he? This is
2: As
3: huge.
2: I said, he got a vasectomy on air.
3: Mate,
2: so what's happened?
3: Man. You killed him, man.
2: I don't know.
3: You killed the legend of the Legends game. The top dog.
2: If I hear that
3: the
2: we're talking...
3: Dog.
2: If we're talking to Fev after eight and I see John Edward walk in, I'm going, oh, what have I done? We're crossing over
3: for
2: the louche.
3: I'll be careful.
2: Oh, no.
0: He does. He actually does.
3: I'll be careful, yeah.
0: Bruno
3: People
0: Mars.
3: Can get things done without, you know, anyone finding out.
0: Bruno Mars right now.
2: I didn't want you in here to scare me, Husey.
0: Husey co-hosting, Fee Off Sick, Fev. We don't know, but Fev will confront Nick for the first time after eight this morning. Every call on air, Bruno Mars tickets. Highlights from the Legends game after this.

0: on air with us this morning. Already giving away so many. He's coming next year. What a big announcement that is. Superstar. One of the world's great entertainers back, bringing the romantic tour to Australia, Feb and March 2027. Guests Tyler and Anderson .Paak. That is huge. Register for the presale. LiveNation.com.au. Just gone 8:15. Good morning. Now, Fee's off sick. Fev's not here. We will hear from him 8 o'clock this morning, again, just after.
1: It can't be good. Fev never misses anything. I've seen him come in here on crutches on one of those wheelie scooters when he had his Achilles fixed.
2: I told him we were texting late last night because I knew that if he didn't come in, I'd have to get up. So, mate, they need you in there. But he loves coming in, so he must be. He said he didn't have very good painkillers, though, so maybe that was the issue.
1: I don't know. Well, hopefully we can speak to him after 8.
0: Is he returning your messages at all, Nick?
1: I haven't spoken to him. Well, I want to chat to him on the phone.
2: This is like Shane Crawford, who told the whole team to bash me in the Legends game last year. You know, you're Fev's Crawford, mate.
1: Yeah.
2: They told me. Bambi. He shot Bambi.
0: Yeah, Fev is Bambi.
2: Of course Fev's Bambi. Whatever it takes. Terrible.
1: They said
2: hunter.
1: Whatever it takes, you've got to stop Fev.
2: Hang on, what do we got?
3: Out of interest, when Gorringe went you, Husey, how long did it take for you to talk to him?
2: I still haven't. I'm happy to talk to him, but he wouldn't talk to me. It's been a year. I wanted him to be playing last night, so that was annoying that he wasn't there. So I don't know what happened there, but I think these two, I mean, they do a radio show together. If they don't speak for a year, it's going to be pretty awkward.
1: But last night, pre-game, before disaster struck, here's what we were chatting about. Shut up!
4: The game that was kicked off with producer JB and Husey in the Vic side change rooms.
5: How much money out of pocket were you after the lung?
6: If we're going to be honest, about 50K.
5: In earned publicity?
6: In earned publicity, it was bloody, it was good to see you.
5: We waxing tonight.
6: Mate, please just hit me up.
5: I'll get you involved, yeah.
6: Hit me up, man. These hands, they need feeding.
5: Is Husey going to die tonight?
7: I hope not, because I really like him. But it'd be sad.
6: I don't think you're going to mourn that long.
4: Then it was time for some pump-up speeches.
8: We remember last year. Physically, mentally, we got done. They came after Husey. We didn't protect him anywhere near well enough. Okay, let's look after him tonight. I've organised a surprise tonight if we win. Anders and Jacinta and Alan to chair Husey off the ground.
7: Yeah.
8: Seven of these
6: things,
8: really enjoyed it, loved it. And tonight,
6: Nico,
8: I'm
6: representing,
8: story.
6: Yeah. 89 grand final, punctured lung, yeah? Played out of the game.
8: Yeah.
6: Did you go to the after party though, mate?
8: Can't you go?
6: Well, I went last year.
4: Then Fev said something naughty live on Channel 7.
9: Fev, have we given you enough room?
4: After rigging the coin toss.
10: Mate, did you actually win that toss or just call it?
11: No, I lost it and I picked it up and said I won because I wanted to go this way. Because I feel that's not, the other end is a bit louder.
4: The siren sounded and it was Nick's time to shine.
12: Oh, here's Nick Cody.
13: Nick Cody tripped over himself.
14: That's one disposal, not a bad one either.
4: And Fev had the coolest and most sponsor-heavy goal in AFL history.
10: Fev, just before you kick it, Reebok are paying $1,000 for every goal you kick. Do you know that?
11: Yeah, they are. And I've got the Rixies on, thanks to Tommy. Tommy Sheridan.
10: You are plugging the hell out of every sponsor you can possibly get.
11: Anyone else want anything plugged?
10: Where are you aiming? Right?
11: Straight to the middle.
15: Oh, look at the loose.
0: Not only Nick Cody injured Fev not long after that, but you've also, he was kicking for charity, man. Charity, Husey.
2: I did not. Oh, you cost charity. You cost charity.
1: Mate, it really took the wind out of the sails in the stadium there. It was so flattening. They've come to see a Fev v Buddy showdown. And old overzealous Cody. No, I'll stop him for charity. Every goal he kicked, Reebok, we're going to donate $1,000.
2: That's very generous because he kicks a lot of goals.
1: Yeah. Until,
2: were you being paid by Reebok?
1: No, it's not one of those situations.
2: Hughes,
1: don't look into it.
0: Conspiracy. Now, after 8 this morning, we have got confirmation. Producer Leon, have you spoken to Fev? Because he's not talking to Nick.
16: Just quickly, a fun one on Twitter. Grant Thomas, former coach.
2: I'm legend coach for St Kilda, yeah.
16: Last night tweeted, who was that overzealous peanut on Fev?
1: That's the crusher.
2: Well, mate, you don't want to get Grant Thomas on your wrong side.
16: Look, I've been in contact with Fev. He's going to come on after eight. He wants to chat to you, Nish.
2: Oh. Mate, this is going to cost him a lot of money. He's still out there playing. This could end it. If this ends his football career, whoa.
0: He's also a coach for the Richmond AFLWs. They've got an interstate game this weekend. Is he going to be able to?
2: Meant to be flying to Darwin today.
1: Is he still doing that?
2: He's not going to Darwin. Oh, they'll lose as well. So many losers.
0: There's so much happening.
2: So many losers.
0: That is going to happen after 8 o'clock this morning. I just made. Hey guys, this is Bruno Mars. Bruno Banks
4: on the radio. You better turn it all the way up. Ooh. Bruno Mars' Australian tour has finally been announced. So naturally, the only appropriate way to celebrate is to give every caller on air today tickets. When we say call, the tickets could be yours on the Fox.
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18: 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Well, the Princess Freeway looking more like the set of a Fast and Furious movie. Actually, what are they up to now? 15? Fast and Furious with a pension. A crash involving several utes and much, much debris. City bound just near Forsyth Road. Two left-hand lanes closed. Speeds at 40. Say it with me. Redundant. Very good. Massive delays back to Snides Road. Elsewhere, a crash. Somerton, the Hume Highway, city bound before O'Hearns Road. 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
19: Fee off sick, Fev off injured from the Legends game last night. Hughesy's in co-hosting this morning. It was just on Sunrise. Oh. Talk about what Nick did to Fev.
20: I just saw it really closely for the first time.
19: Didn't look great.
20: I think you have questions to answer. And at 8 o'clock, I think the great man, Fevalenko, Fevolution, he's not going to be happy,
19: no,
20: mate. Well, he's going to get full on at 8 o'clock.
21: I was defending him closely. It was the legs got all caught up.
20: I know, because when he went off, you got onto me, and it was you were really.
21: I was
20: really
21: worried about you.
20: You had one
21: fever. Can I tell everyone what you were wearing that I had to tuck in for you?
20: Yeah.
21: Husey's midsection was wrapped in bubble wrap.
19: So good.
20: My wife was really concerned, and she said, you should have got something. I said, I haven't got anything. So she got.
21: Because I was giving Husey the sort of soft bumps, and I just thought he had popcorn lung. But no, it was all right. Turns out it was just the bubble wrap around the midsection.
20: Didn't pay for it. It was just, it came from the packaging when all the, you know, deliveries.
21: I had to tuck you in at one point. I had to tuck you the
20: bubble
21: wrap in.
20: To hide my shame.
19: It's just gone 7:27. The whole country is waiting to hear from Fev and get an update. We will have it when he confronts Nick Cody, his co-host here on the show later this morning. But one man last night kicked a couple of absolute beauties. He's a Winter Olympian superstar. We love him here on the show as well.
21: Five-time Winter Olympian superstar, Aussie snowboarder, legend, Scotty James. Morning, mate.
4: Morning, boys. How are we doing?
20: Look, I just tell you about this guy's professionalism. He had a great night.
21: Cracking game.
20: The Vics had a great win.
21: Beautiful goal.
20: And I'm saying, come on, mate, we're going to the after party. What did you say, Scotty?
4: Said, I've got to do my real job in the morning, jump up and get to training, which I have not done yet, Husey.
20: But still, you're lying.
21: Where are you training here? There's no snow.
4: Yeah, I'm down, I'm at the gym. But I tell you what, my back is incredibly sore, like yours probably is, Husey, after Fev got taken out last night. Oh. We really had to carry it through the rest of the game.
20: Oh, that's true, actually. Yeah, blokes really stepped up.
21: Unfortunately, the goals you kicked didn't raise money for charity. Every goal Fev kicked, Reebok were given $1,000, and my accidental, eager pursuit of Fev in that first quarter cost charity thousands of dollars, possibly $10,000.
20: What's the worst injury in your career, mate? Scotty, what was the worst one?
4: Knock on wood. I'm sitting next to the coffee table, so that's good. Had a couple here and there, but fortunately I wasn't a pitch invader last night. Nick would have probably put me in retirement, to be honest.
20: Well, mate, he was imagine him at the bottom of the slopes. You honestly, Nick Cody should be doing security for Bruno Mars. Honestly.
21: Well, I said there was a person, one of the managers at Marvel Stadium came up and offered me a job as security.
4: Perfect.
21: She said, you'll be back at the Legends game next year, but you'll be in a black T-shirt and we'll be fine. Yeah. She said she was yelling over the intercom, going, why is Nick Cody tackling everyone and security's not?
20: Well, yeah, they're out of jobs.
4: It's good because I don't know if Fev will be able to look at you again, so it'll be tough.
20: Scotty said it. He's not afraid.
21: Scotty, you slotted a beautiful goal last night. Are you hoping to put the boots on again? Are you going to play footy again? Get the call up next year?
4: Yeah, I'm probably like most feeling woke up walking a little bit taller tonight. But yes, I would love to pull the boots on. Obviously, incredible cause, raising money, as well as obviously, you know, running around the ground is always fun. So, yeah, hopefully.
20: Look good out there. Look real good.
4: Get another run. And, hopefully they stick me on the crusher next year, actually.
20: I think you can do it.
21: Scotty, I don't know if you want that smoke, Scotty.
20: You know what, Scotty looks so good
21: out there. No, you know what? You'll actually be fine. Just don't run on the ground afterwards.
4: True.
21: That's all, exactly. That's all I recommend. I think they're you're on the Avenue of Excellence at Tintern.
4: Yeah.
21: And Fifi, unfortunately, not in today. She's not. Are they going to update the Avenue of Excellence, your plaque there? Can they put the stats on from last night? How'd you go?
4: Yeah,
21: what were your total?
4: I think I had two goals, one behind, and a total of five disposals or something like that.
20: Wow. And the point he kicked was amazing as well. Yeah. From where I looked, it was a goal. So.
19: Scotty James, mate, enjoy your training this morning. You killed it last night. Thanks for joining the show today. Hey, mate, if you're tuning in at the gym, Fev's going to confront Nick for the first time later this morning.
20: Confront? Oh, mate. You might march in orders.
21: I'm on confront.
20: You could be sacked at 8:05 today.
21: Mate.
19: Nick, you might not be on Monday. Scotty James, you can check him out on Instagram as well. Scotty James 31, a superstar, true Aussie legend. Thank you, mate. It's the Fox.

0: Fev and Nick, morning of the year. A huge one for you off sick. Fev injured from the Legends game last night. Hughesy kind enough to stick around. Now, Nick, without, I know you hate AI, but we have made something that really sums up the morning. You ready to hear it?
1: Okay.
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1: It's a podcast Nick. With your name on it.
0: Very soon. Oh, no. We're back in a sec. Fev confronting Nick.
3: Sorry, Fev.
0: After 8 o'clock this morning.
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3: 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The Foxes.
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8: 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A crash, City Bounty, Forsyth Road. Two left-hand lanes closed. Speeds down a 40 course and delays all the way back past Snides Road. Elsewhere, a collision, Footscray, Ballarat Road, City Bound at Moore Street. Two lanes blocked. 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
24: Morning, Melbourne. I'm Alexandra Bryant. The number of Australians missing in the Nepal and Tibet flood disaster has risen to 39, including two Melbourne men. Foreign Minister Penny Wong telling the ABC that figure could climb as Australia commits $5 million in aid and sends three response specialists.
25: It's a very difficult situation. It's a remote location. So we are urgently working to identify how many Australians have been in the region.
24: Premier Ben Carroll is clamping down on unnecessary spending. Bronze plaques for pollies and rented pot plants are out. The state government will also pull back on using external advisers. A drunk driver has pulled in front of police in Albert Park. She was intercepted at 3 a.m. in Blue Point 179. And amid an ongoing trade war, US President Donald Trump has signed an executive order to rename Lake Ontario, which sits between the US and Canada, to Lake America. Canada says it won't be recognising that. Oh, you like
19: Fox gossip. And now, with your latest celeb news.
24: Just days after saying she wants to have a baby with Timothy Chalamet, Kylie Jenner is brushing off speculation she's already pregnant with baby number three. The Kylie Cosmetics found it challenging fans just to check her out in a bikini photo to know the truth. And CNN's copped an embarrassing mix-up after accidentally showing a Dolly Parton tribute artist instead of the country music icon during coverage of her death this week. The network has apologised to the Parton family.
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24: 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We are expecting a shower or two today. 17 the top, partly cloudy tomorrow and 15. 15 again on Sunday and cloudy. Kia from Point Cook walked away $10,000 richer on Wednesday. 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

0: Shining weekend round the corner. I tell you what, spring's around the corner as well. Fifi Fevenick, that is who is normally here on the box. Now, Fee, our queen, is off sick. Fev is injured. We're about half an hour from finding out what you did to him because he's not just injured for no reason. Nick Cody, his co-host.
1: And again, I cannot stress this enough. Fev does not miss days.
2: No. I'm scared being in here right now. Yeah. I think Nick has a bloodlust. I think Nick... He's got a taste for it.
0: He does, yeah.
2: And I think everyone is in
1: everyone. Someone break everyone. Into this building right now. Go
2: you
1: and get it.
2: The wrong way down the corridor, I tell you, you're going to be disappeared by this enforcer over there.
0: Hughesy's hanging out with us till 9 as well. Thanks for coming in, Hughesy. On a Friday, we do this segment. You call in with your stories ahead of the weekend and we judge them. Oh, please.
2: Now?
1: Please, go on.
2: All right. So the other day, I'm in the dog park and we're talking about insurance and I'm like, I don't believe in insurance.
1: Sorry, as in the concept of?
2: Yeah, I don't like it.
1: Just getting it yourself?
2: I'm starting to get out of insurance. Like, so.
1: You, the man that got the bump last year and had the 5 broken ribs and the punctured lung.
2: Yeah, I can't be bothered putting the forms in. I don't know what happens. But I'm in the park and I said the only time insurance ever paid off for me was when I drove my car into a flood, basically. And
1: Cryfell.
2: If your car gets, like, stops in water, you get the whole... You get your whole car paid for. Like, as in, you get the 50,000, whatever, it was a lot. And then I said, this happened to me once, and I had to sit on the roof of the car eating fish and chips, waiting for, you know, someone to get my car out of the water. So that was in the morning. I hadn't spoken about it for 15 years, I reckon. In the afternoon, I'm playing tennis with Sam Johnson, you know, Sam Johnson, the actor. Someone walks past the tennis court and says, Hughesy, I haven't seen you since I helped get your car out of that flood.
0: Wow.
2: I'm like, what? Same day.
1: There you go. Hit it. That's amazing. Yes.
0: Where was the flood news?
2: In Elwood.
0: There's in Melbourne?
2: Foam Street. Yeah. So if it rains and you want a new car, I'm going to Foam Street.
0: And if you want Bruno Mars tickets, 13 10 60.
1: Turns out, Hughesy, not for insurance, but pro-corruption.
2: Corruption.
1: It sounds pro-corruption.
0: Wow.
2: Getting money back from insurance companies. People know.
0: Every caller on air with us this morning, Bruno Mars tickets. We'll judge your stories, whether we like it or not. You walk away a winner after this. Olivia Rodrigo, Stupid Song is the name of it, at the Fox.

0: stupid song. Good
1: on you, Olivia Rodrigo. 11 to 8. What a morning this is. Fioff sick. Fev injured from last night's Legends game. Nick Cody caused the injury.
2: You caused it, mate. You caused it. We're not pussyfooting around the fact that if you hadn't have done what you did, that great man would be still playing football.
1: And more money to charity as well.
3: Our legs got tangled up.
2: Yeah, but was you came in from behind and you were trying to play footy, and we know that.
3: Try.
2: You are a very, very strong man.
3: I didn't mean to do that at the end of the game.
2: We saw it. You've got a taste for it now. I would be very careful.
3: No, I always have. Under 19, Gridiron Victoria Defensive Player of the Year at 15. I love hitting.
2: We can see.
3: I like tackling.
2: He's done the work.
1: He has
2: done the work.
1: Fev's not returning his messages. You will have a chat to him for the first time about 8:10 this morning.
3: Sorry, Fev. Love you, Fev.
1: Right now.
2: Too late.
0: Is it amazing? Yes, it's amazing.
1: It's our segment on Fridays. You call up, tell your amazing stories before you go and tell your friends and family over the weekend. We judge it and tell you whether it's worth telling or not. Regardless, every caller on air, Bruno Mars tickets.
3: Ethan Truganina. Morning, Ethan.
4: Good morning, legends. How you doing?
3: Oh, I'm excited because it's a Friday and I love Husey.
2: Who cut your nose? What happened to your nose?
3: I don't know. I just woke up yesterday morning like this.
2: Oh, that was before the game.
3: Yeah.
2: What's happening over there?
3: I don't know what's going on.
2: He's on a real tear.
3: Now, Ethan, great news. Before we hear your hopefully amazing story, you've got Bruno Mars tickets.
4: Oh, that's ripper. Thank you.
3: All right. Let's hear it. Friday. We're up and about. Well, we're sad about Fev and Fee not being in, and I hurt Fev. So sorry, Fev. Love you, Fev. What is your amazing story, Ethan?
4: Look, I'll just keep it short, sweet, and to the point.

0: Mid-January this year, I had a dream that I won some money on Powerball. And in that dream, there was a baby. 2 days later, won $600 on Powerball. And then 2 days after that, found out that my partner and I were pregnant with our babies.
1: Hey!
2: Dreams come true.
0: Fast forward a week, I had a dream about another baby. So I had it in my head that we were going to have twins and, you know, whatnot. And had a bit of a scare a few weeks later, went and did an early ultrasound, and turns out there was twins there.
1: Oh, there you go.
2: What the hell?
0: So, yeah, two babies, $600 on Powerball, and my twin sons were actually born last Thursday.
1: Oh, congrats. Oh,
3: we've got to give him amazing.
1: Only thing that would have made it a bit better is like a bigger Powerball lotto win, like $1 million.
3: Yeah, because we know the $600 is going straight to nappies.
1: Yeah.
0: Oh, mate, I'll tell you what, I bought two car seats, two bassinets, two of everything, buddy. I got a room full of nappies, room full of wipes, you name it, mate.
3: And two beautiful boys. Yeah, congrats, Ethan.
0: You need to work River really and Rhodes, born nice and healthy last Thursday. So sorry if I sound a bit tired because I've had broken sleep in the NICU in Sunshine Hospital all night. So.
2: Yeah.
3: Well,
2: and he's going to be very busy. You have to work very hard for a long time.
3: Well,
2: so.
3: Good news.
0: 100%.
3: February, when Bruno Mars is out here, it's a few months away. So you'll be having some good sleeps by then and you're heading along.
2: Might be the first date night.
0: No, that's good.
2: First date
0: that's
2: night.
0: Yes. Oh, you've got to play some Bruno for me then.
1: That's, yeah, we will, mate. We've been playing all morning.
3: He's asking for a lot, Ethan. Come on, mate. Daniella from Templestowe. Morning, Danny.
4: Hi.
3: What's your amazing story?
4: About a month ago, my mum was in hospital. She then was discharged. And my kids went in to see their grandfather, who then went into hospital, and he was in the same bed as that my mum had been in. So as soon as she got discharged, he actually went into the same bed through emergency.
3: You got a family bed in the hospital?
2: We need to know how big that hospital is. Yeah. Is it a big hospital?
4: Well, it's the Austin Hospital.
3: Oh, yeah. Yeah. Come on.
1: We like the news. Are we up?
5: And yes, it's amazing.
3: This isn't a tiny country town. All right. Well, great news. You got Bruno Mars tickets as well, Daniella.
4: Sensational. Thank you.
1: Good on you. One of the world's great entertainers is back. If you missed the announcement yesterday, Bruno Mars bringing the romantic tour Australia Feb March next year. Marvel Stadium guests Tyler and Anderson pack Silk Sonic back together. 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
3: Hughesy, I'll tell you this. In Is It Amazing? Usually I can be a bit harsh on people's stories, but if there's anything involving a hospital, I just have to let it go.
2: Because people, you know, they're suffered enough.
3: I know.
2: So we need to give them some joy in their
3: life. All right, Brenton from Point Cork. Morning, Brenton.
6: Morning, legends. How are we?
3: Good, good. First of all, mate, Bruno Mars tickets.
6: Thank you very much.
3: They are yours.
6: Ecstatic with them.
3: There you go. What's your amazing story?
6: I've actually got two. We'll do the quick one first. Right. So Hughesy mentioned that he had his car drove through a flood in Aylward 15 years ago.
2: Yep.
6: And I believe that I still remember what car Hughesy was driving at the time. I reckon it was a Chrysler Crossfire, and it was either silver or gunmetal grey from memory.
2: It did have a Chrysler Crossfire. It was that was the convertible, yeah, the Crossfire, I think, isn't it?
6: Yeah, two-door convertible.
2: No, mate, it wasn't that car, though. It was, you know what? The amazing thing is, though, this one, the car that I actually lost in the flood, I bought in a bushfire auction.
3: Oh.
2: I bought in a bushfire.
3: Wow. There's Hughesy taking lemons.
1: That was to both of you, Hughesy and Brenton, to be honest. What's the other part, mate? Go on,
3: Brenton.
6: All right, so I live obviously in Point Cook. I'll make it nice and short. I drive a silver 2022 Great Wall Cannon, have a black 2023 litre caravan. We were in Adelaide for Christmas holiday with the family, and the couple that pulled up next to us had a 2022 silver Cannon and a 2023 Leader caravan, both the exact same colour, the exact same specs. Everything about them was exactly the same.
1: Wow, Nick.
2: That's crazy. That's crazy. Isn't that crazy?
3: We can pop this one a bit more. There's no hospitals involved, Hughesy. Come on. What are the colours?
5: Really nice.
3: Come on.
1: Oh, Nick.
3: It's not like the orange Fury Mustang. A silver car and a black caravan. Silver and black.
1: You reckon it hasn't happened in Australia before?
3: Purple and lime green. You'd have an amazing coming your way. Enjoy your Bruno Mars tickets anyway, Brenton.
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8: Shut up.
7: Oh, boy. 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
7: 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We're going to deep dive on Fev's absence just after 8:10 on The Fox.
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13: 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Now, it's universally understood that Friday is International Work From Home Day. Unless, of course, you're in Melbourne on a major freeway, driving on a straight stretch of road. In which case, it's likely that you're upside down, which happens to be the headline for the Princes Freeway. Couple of cars, one of them is upside down, city-bound near Forsyth Road, two left-hand lanes closed, and traffic is biblical back past Snides Road. 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

0: helping you spoil dad this Father's Day.
1: Just gone 8 o'clock. Good morning at the Fox. Fifi, Fev, Nick, Fee off sick. Fev out injured due to Nick Cody.
2: This I time thought he was sick too.
1: He is technically.
2: I heard him.
1: His leg's sick.
2: Oh, no.
1: Hughesy's been co-hosting.
2: I thought he was joking.
3: No, this is Matt. We've got a man over here who is starting to sense the power that he has in his body because he's destroyed his best mate, who's now may never walk again.
1: Oh,
3: Brendan Vivola, a legend. He shot Bambi.
2: He's stronger than me. He's a big unit.
3: You think
2: he
3: was sad, and then he gets a tweet or something or an Instagram post from
2: Solo Energy Australia.
3: He's already
2: epic.
3: Cashing in. Hey, Nick Cody's cashing in.
2: That's not on the Fev injury. That's not on the Fev injury. That's on the lighting up the second pitch invader.
3: It's all together, mate. You got the bloodlust from the Fev injury. You took that on to destroying some young men who just wanted to live out their dream of jumping
2: onto
3: get
2: on the field.
3: And I can tell you it's worth being on the Senate field at Marvel until this man kills you.
2: It's like getting angry at the Bulls in Pamplona. They're just doing what they do. Why'd you go in there? Why'd you run with them?
3: Mate, you're a human. You're not an animal.
1: Well, before 8:30, we'll find out how Fev feels because they haven't spoken yet. Fev is going to call through. We'll get an update on the injury. He's going to confront Cody as well. But right now, 13:10:60, Alpha Bucks on the other side is Zara Larson. If you can answer 10 questions in 30 seconds, we're going to transfer you 10 grand into your bank account. Again, it's already gone off this week. Do you want another 10K? Come on, let's give it away after this at the Fox.

0: Midnight Sun here at the Fox. Morning just after 8 Friday. Beautiful start to the day. Sunny, sunshine, fresh outside. The clouds are going to set in though later on. They're going to like shower in the Arvo as well. So we'll see how that goes. What a show it is. Feoff sick. Fev off injured.
1: Sorry, Husey Fev.
0: Co-hosting. Nick's all good.
2: I'll probably be off injured in a minute. Nick has got the he's got a taste for destruction.
0: Hopefully he's nice to everyone with Alpha Bucks now. You ready to go, Nick?
1: Of course I want to give away 10 grand. Come
0: let's
1: on.
0: Do it. He's on a tear.

0: You can answer 10 questions in 30 seconds this morning with the letter P. We will transfer you that cash. Speaking of the other day, Kia from Point Cook, she won.
1: $10,000 on Wednesday. It took us 25 goes, though.
0: Yeah.
1: Hopefully, someone this morning, right now, can just win the $10,000. First quiz, Kathy from Hillside. Morning, Kath.
2: Good morning.
1: Hey, great news, Kathy. Bruno Mars tickets already.
2: Awesome.
1: So there you go. You're already a winner. Now this is just a bit of gravy. $10,000 Alpha Bucks. The letter is P. You know how it works. 30 seconds to answer. There's 10 questions. No repeat answers. We'll come back if there's time, if you pass on any. And all answers must start with the letter P. Now,
2: great.
1: I'm going to give you a Tom Hanks film. Question 9, Punchline. It's a movie about stand-up comedy, Hughesy.
3: It is. In Philadelphia as well. There's a few of them.
1: Yeah, Philadelphia.
2: Yeah. Okay.
1: So you got Philadelphia or Punchline. Question.
2: Great.
1: That's for 9, a Tom Hanks film. Are you ready to go, Kathy from Hillside?
2: I am.
1: Here we go. 10 questions, $10,000. The letter is P. Question 1, name a country.
2: Poland.
1: A type of nut.
2: Peanut.
1: A flower.
2: Poppy.
1: A fruit.
2: Papaya.
1: A retail store.
2: Portman's.
1: A leadership position.
2: President.
1: An actress.
2: Pass.
1: An illness.
2: Psoriasis.
1: A Tom Hanks film.
2: Philadelphia.
1: A Justin Bieber song.
2: Please, please, please.
1: An actress.
2: Poppy Goldsmith.
3: That was huge. That was so close. What did you say at the end? What did you say at the end there?
1: For a Justin Bieber song, you said, please, please, please, which I believe is Sabrina Carpenter.
3: Yeah. Oh, well, still, it got me in.
1: You were quick. God. An actress, Penelope Cruz.
2: Yes.
1: You did so well, Kathy. You got the Bruno Mars tickets, though.
3: I love psoriasis.
2: Oh, that's good.
1: Yeah.
3: Because it was a silent P. Yeah. I was thinking pneumonia. That's a silent P, isn't it, as well?
1: With the even tougher one.
3: Yes.
0: Kath, you are so
1: Should
0: good.
1: Should be worth 3.
0: As well as those Bruno Mars tickets, you won a $200 Fun Lab voucher. Enjoy it there, Kath. You'll have a great time.
2: Oh, thanks. Great. Awesome.
0: It's like a Fox show bag. So many prizes.
3: Playback. What is happening here? We're cleaning out the cupboards, aren't we? There's so many prizes being given away.
0: 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Alpha Bucks is back Monday morning. We play at 5:30, just before 6:30 and 8 o'clock every morning. Now, it is just after 8. Hughesy, if you were Nick Cody, who's sitting across from me, would you be pretty nervous? Because Fev's coming on soon.
3: Mate, Fev picked me up last night. He came to my house with his daughter and he was in such a good mood. He was like, "This, we're going to have the night of our lives."
1: Yeah.
3: And I said, "I know, mate. And you know what? I know you've got my back."
1: Yeah.
3: But did you have his back, Nick?
1: Yeah, I did. Literally. Now, DJ Shergs told me something at halftime, I believe.
4: After the injury, I went down and checked on Fev. And I was with him with the doctors. Went and checked on Nick because I know you're a bit upset.
1: Oh,
4: about
1: mate,
4: it
1: I
4: all
1: was
4: happening.
1: So flat. Yeah.
4: And I saw you, Hughes, and you went, "Here's me right home."
3: I was trying to get the keys to his very nice car. So is it still down there?
0: How did you get home, Hughesy?
3: I got an Uber.
0: Oh,
3: so,
0: you had to.
3: Yeah.
1: Fev's left his car there like Dusty Martin after the grand final.
0: Back in a sec.
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8: 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Citybound near Forsyth Road, a lane closed, speed to 40. Of course, that is redundant. Big delays well back past Snides Road. Elsewhere, a collision, Footscray, Ballarat Road, Citybound at Moore Street and Blackburn South and Minerva Road southbound at Fulton Road. 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
4: Morning, Melbourne. I'm Alexandra Bright. The scale of the disaster in Nepal and Tibet is growing, with 39 Australians now missing after deadly floods. The Australian government is sending $5 million in aid and three disaster specialists. Foreign Minister Penny Wong telling the ABC she'll speak with her Nepalese counterpart today about further help.
5: Look, I'm speaking to the Nepalese Foreign Minister later today, subject to their availability, and obviously we will talk to them about what's required. We generally deploy response teams.
4: Melton's population has expanded 341% since the turn of the century, the most of any local government area in the country. ABS data shows the city centre and Melton, Wyndham and Cardinia council areas have grown by a combined 666,000 people. A coroner is calling for a safe injecting room in Geelong after new data revealed it's on track to become Victoria's top hotspot for fatal drug overdoses, but the state government says it has no plans to do so. And an alleged copper thief has been caught in the act in Sunbury. A woman broke into an abandoned property at 1:30 a.m. Police arrived to find the 49-year-old hiding in the roof with piles of copper and a toolbox in the hallway.
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4: Here's your Foxcast Melbourne. We're partly cloudy. We could see some afternoon showers, headed for a top of 17. Partly cloudy and 15 tomorrow, 15 again Sunday, and cloudy, still sitting on 11 in the city. 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

0: Yes, that's right. You are listening to the Fox Quarter Past 8 Friday morning. Couldn't be a more insane morning. You can't script this stuff, Husey.
1: Mate, was it part of Nick's plan? Yeah, what we need?
2: No.
1: It was this all.
2: The plan was to let Fev kick a bunch of goals for charity.
1: Yeah. We go to your basement and there's all these like blue, there's all these, you know, things up on the board and cutting
2: with
1: out.
2: With bits of string and.
1: Yes.
2: Oh, no.
1: Because Fev is, mate, he is. I was texting him late last night.
2: Fev doesn't
1: miss
2: work.
1: Serious pain. He did not have enough painkillers to get the job done. He probably hasn't slept.
2: When he played for Brisbane, he tore both adductors in the groin and he would get two jabs before the game in each side and two jabs at halftime. And he played 10 AFL games like that.
1: Mate,
2: he didn't miss work. He's missed work for this.
1: On Wednesday, he went to get a plaque from the Legends. It's his kitchen. And he basically put his head in the deep fryer.
2: Does Marvel Stadium security have a walk of fame? I might get a plaque on that.
0: Hey, just quickly, Bruno Mars tickets for every call on air with us this morning. Now, up next, we are going to relive. If you missed the moment last night where
2: I don't want to relive it.
0: Got taken out by one
2: Not
0: Nick Cody Crusher.
2: Out.
1: Yeah.
0: Killed.
2: It was a mistake.
0: Almost.
1: Career ender.
0: We're going to hear it.
1: One of the best footballers to ever play the game. Loved universally. Yeah.
2: And he's so close to 1,000 local goals. I don't want to take that off Fev.
1: How many has got to go?
2: He's got like 10 or 12.
1: Well, that will be it forever now, won't it?
0: Oh.
1: Cut the legend down in his prime.
0: Now, Husey,
1: he's probably going to play for Carlton this weekend. He was. Sorry.
0: Every legend last night that scored a goal got their song played across Marvel Stadium. Yep. Were you asked for a song at all when you scored a goal, or didn't happen for you?
1: I don't believe so.
0: Oh, Nick was. Your song was?
2: 22.
0: Taylor Swift. Going to play it right now because you didn't get to hear it at Marvel Stadium last night.
3: Can I just point out, though, you submitted the song 22. Last minute, Fev got me to change it to the Oompa Loompa theme. Wow. You didn't kick a goal.
2: Wow. That's what happens when you try and bully.
1: Yeah, he probably
2: bullying
1: knew that.
2: Not right.
1: Nick probably knew that.
0: Fev, join us very soon. That moment
2: Love
0: we're going to relive.
2: Sorry, Fev.
0: After Taylor Swift 22 at the Fox Morning.

0: Taylor Swift.
1: You've got to turn your own mic on, Josiah.
0: 20 minutes past 8. I'm nervous because it's a weird morning today. Fee, she's off sick. Fev's off injured. We're going to check in with him very soon. Hughesy's filling in. This time last year, Hughesy, you were the story after the Legends game everywhere across Australia. People were chasing you. This morning, it's Nick and Fev.
2: Yes, and Fev is not different to me. I spoke to every media outlet in Australia, yeah. But Fev is loyal to this radio station, which we all appreciate.
0: Yeah.
2: But are it's you actually loyal, Nick?
1: I am loyal. But I'm actually more scared. I wish I was hearing Fev having a laugh about it on other shows, saying things like, he did his best, it was an unfortunate accident, but it's just been silence. And I'm worried that it's just a storm is coming. Right, it's coming for me.
2: There could be lawyers involved, mate.
1: If you're just tuning in and you don't know what happened last night, the 4-20 Legends game, Marvel Stadium, incredible night, by the way.
2: Wonderful.
1: Raising money for prostate cancer, over $1 million raised, 30,000 people in the crowd. In the first quarter, I was at full back, Fev, of course, superstar full forward.
2: It's his show, mate. Always has been.
1: And this is what happened.
3: Into the pocket, look at this.
4: Gee, who was that that tried to bowl for
3: Oh, he's hurt him. He's hurt him.
4: Oh, Nick Cody, the guy he works on air with at Fox FM. I think he's done his ACL, Fev. His best mate at work, who last year was known as Fev's mate.
3: Yes.
4: And this year's got a name, remarkably.
3: Crusher.
5: Oh, tell you what.
4: Oh, his left knee.
5: Oh, that's not good.
4: Oh, Cody, I think you've cost yourself a job.
2: That's what people are saying, mate. So
1: BT after the game told me I got the DCM, don't come Monday.
2: You know that Feb was getting $1,000 for every goal. Like the charity was.
1: I know. That's what makes it even worse. The vibe, Hughesy, beforehand, the vibe in the crowd, electric, Feb's playing, Buddy's back, Dusty. It was popping. Marvel Stadium was going off.
2: So you destroyed the guy who was going to create the most money for charity in the whole game. You destroyed him and he'd only kicked one goal. Is that right?
1: Yeah. Reebok. Kept them to one again.
2: Reebok, who were bringing the money in for every goal of Fev, they've come to the party this morning. And are they angry at you? Yes, they are. But guess what? Charity always wins with Reebok. They're donating $5,000.
0: Oh.
2: That's like five goals. You would have kicked 15, but that's $5,000. And they're also extending their deal, Reebok are extending their deal to Fox listeners.
1: Oh, they gave us a massive deal the other day, 30% off through their website.
2: They're extending it. So if you use Fox 30, capital F-O-X 30 at checkout, you get that 30% discount, Reebok.
0: Wow.
2: That's great gear, man.
0: How good is that?
1: It's unbelievable
0: $5,000.
1: I love the boots.
0: Nick Cody, are you ready?
1: No, to speak to Fev.
0: Yeah.
1: No, I'm terrified.
0: It's happening,
1: Fev,
0: guys.
1: If you're listening right now, I did mean it. I'm so sorry.
0: Well, you can say it to his face because inside the next 5 minutes, he will join us.
6: Fifi, Fev and Nick. Back in 60 seconds on The Fox. 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
9: 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Well, the word of the day is dog's breakfast. Admittedly, two words, but let's not get bogged down in semantics. A crash on the Princes Freeway citybound near Forsyth Road. Plenty of debris, or debris as the fancy among us pronounce it. A lane closed, traffic crawling back past Snads Road. Another crash too for the South Gippsland Freeway southbound after the Princes Highway. Delays in both directions as everyone slows for a look. 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And now you're up to date on Melbourne's number one hit music station with the Foxes, Fifi, Fev and Nick.
0: Well, kind of, Andy. No Fee, she's off sick. No Fev, he is injured. But up next, right after Somba's home wrecker, the first time Nick and Fev have spoken.
1: Why couldn't it be Best Friends Forever or something? Is there a nicer song to play?
0: Home wrecker, this is your song. Fev, Nick have not spoken. Fev will confront him after this.

0: Homewrecker, the name of that song. Very fitting, because that is exactly what you were doing, Nick Cody. Obviously, with Fee off sick this morning. Fev off injured. The Legends game. Why is he? If you are just tuning in, this moment happened live on Channel 7 last night.
1: Into the pocket for Favola.
2: Gee, who was that tried to bowl for
1: Favola? Oh, he's hurt him.
2: Oh, Nick Cody, the guy he works on air with at Fox FM. I think he's done his ACL, Fev. His best mate at work, who last year was known as Fev's mate.
1: Yes.
2: And this year's got a name, remarkably.
1: Crusher.
3: Oh, tell you what.
2: Oh, his left knee.
3: Oh, that's not good.
2: Oh, Cody, I think you've cost yourself a job.
4: The vision is disturbing.
5: Mm.
4: Feels like a real hit.
5: Not what I was aiming
6: to. Do you know what was
5: do?
6: Disturbing?
5: Oh, no.
6: Having it.
4: Yes.
5: G'day, Fev.
6: G'day, boys. What's happening in there?
5: Oh, not much. Just run-of-the-mill show.
4: Fev looks...
6: Yeah.
4: He looks... You look bad, man, and you normally look wonderful. And you look wonderful.
6: What are you talking about? He does
5: actually look rouse.
0: Oh,
5: he's laying
0: on,
5: back on a pink pillow. He's got a pink blanket.
4: Nick, stop sucking up to Fev now. It's too late, mate. No, what you've done to this legend
5: that
4: will never be forgotten.
5: That pink blanket and pillow looks good on him. I may have helped him.
6: Yeah.
5: He looks gorgeous. He's stunning.
6: I look grouse. But obviously last night was a disaster, wasn't it?
4: It was, mate, because I was on the bench when it happened and I didn't even know it was Nick because it was a long way away and I can't see that well. And I knew you were in trouble because he never stays down.
5: I know.
4: Think about Fev, he never stays down.
5: He's never missed a day here. He got a vasectomy on air. I've seen him come in on wheelie scooters. I've seen him come in on crutches. He doesn't stop.
4: Fev, I have not seen the vision till this morning, to be honest. If I had seen it last night, I would have fixed him up for you. I would have.
6: Yeah.
4: He's hurt you, man.
6: I tell you what, when it happened, obviously I didn't see Nick because he was behind me because I was that quick. I felt a pop. I did feel a pop and I thought, uh-oh. And I don't think I've ever played a footy game where I've marked the ball and gave away a goal.
4: Yes.
6: That's when I knew I was in trouble. I'm like, oh, I can't kick this. I don't think I can get up.
4: In a massive career, he's never done that ever before.
6: Ever. No, I was like, uh-oh. And then I can't really remember because I was in a bit of shock because – it swelled up pretty quick.
4: Yeah,
5: I was rolling around you, Fev. I was checking on you, just making sure you're right.
6: I actually thought I was on the TV Charlie at Chocolate Factory because when I looked up, there was an Oompa Loompa standing over me.
4: And
6: I was like, what's happened? Where's Johnny Depp? But it was Nick Cody. And then when I gave the ball up, Dustin Martin took the footy and I'm like, oh, well, it's in safe hands. And I bum crawled my way to the boundary line like a man that just lost all his dignity.
5: I was trying to help you up. You wouldn't take it, Fev. I said, I'll give you a hand up.
6: I couldn't move my quad. I couldn't actually feel my quad.
5: Yeah,
6: so
5: it was pulsing.
6: Like,
5: your leg was pulsing.
6: Yeah. Hey. And I'm like, I can't move. Yeah, so anyway.
4: You had your family there, though, mate. I know that. Your daughter was in the back seat when you picked me up. So how did they react straight away?
5: You still
6: I think Toby's still crying. Thanks for that, Nick.
5: My kids are crying, too. They were so upset. Poor Charlie and Max. Like, what's happened to Fev? You know?
6: Yeah,
5: it's going to be good when I tell them to eat their vegetables now, they're going to listen.
6: They're like, oh, why did you hurt Mum's hot friend? And I was like.
4: Yeah. Mate, look, if people can't see this, we got this on a screen.
5: Are you nude,
4: Fev? What's happening there? So I feel like you're nude. Oh my God, he just panned down. Can we get
6: I've
4: that?
6: I've got jocks on.
4: Oh, yeah, mate, you want to get
5: a calendar.
4: Slide screen.
5: Who makes a calendar while
0: Fevy,
5: they're
0: Fevy, Nick on Instagram. Now, the big question everyone wants to know, Fev, what is your diagnosis? Are you okay? How long are you out for?
6: I don't know. Pretty good. The doc there, Brian, he's actually the Carlton Footy Club doc, and he's booked me in at 9 o'clock to get a scan, and that's in a half an hour. So that's not happening.
4: You didn't have any painkillers last night. What did you use?
6: No, I haven't had any. So I'm in a bit of pain. I can't move. I can't lift my leg. But the doctor did say he thinks it's a partially torn quad tendon.
4: Could this be career end? Oh, I think it is, but
6: well, I googled it, Hughesy, and it says 6 to 12 months.
5: But they're not the loosh. You know what I mean? This could be 2 weeks for you. A couple of vitamin C tablets, you're back.
6: I can't lift my leg.
4: And this was your good leg, wasn't it? Your good leg?
6: Yeah, this is the good one.
4: Oh, the other one's already cooked.
5: That was the worst bit because I go over to the All-Stars team, Fev, and they're like, mate, it's all right. It's just footy. You didn't do anything wrong. It is just footy.
6: You did nothing wrong. It's not your fault, bro.
5: I'm so sorry, mate. And I went over.
6: Bro, it's not your fault. It's footy, man.
5: But the boy, he's a good guy.
4: What a good bloke.
5: Oh, no, you know what makes me even angrier?
4: He's such a good bloke, and you still did it to him.
5: No,
4: you still did it to that legend, kind man.
5: He called me a little bit. Said your wife's hot, mate.
6: I tell you, 30,000 people wanted photos with him.
4: They couldn't have him because he was a dragged to hospital because of you.
5: God, some Carlton fans were hating me last night, Fev. I was public enemy number one in there.
6: It is footy, and that's what happens, and it was just unlucky at the end of the day. But I did tell the doc, Brian, that my other knee's cooked, so I'm going in for a double scan, and I'll probably have to have a double operation. And then a good friend of mine sent me a message and said, hey, I've got a lot of messages. And he said, I told him the diagnosis. And his name was Dylan Alcott, and he said he's got a spare wheelchair for me. So if I get both legs done, I'm sweet.
4: And I think there's an Olympics in your future then, I reckon. So, mate, everyone's thinking about you. We're all hoping for the best. But
5: Fev's genuinely excited. This man does love an op. I do love an op.
6: You're
5: excited to get the milk, Fev?
6: Give me my milk.
5: Hey, what are you doing this weekend? AFLW girls going up to Darwin. They've got the Dreamtime match against the Bombers, obviously.
6: Well, I'm glad you mentioned that too, Nick, because I've booked my own flights, which I leave tomorrow morning and come back Monday afternoon,
5: but I'm not going to be able to fly,
6: so I lose my money. So thanks for that.
4: Mate, this is what happened to me last
6: year. And I booked business.
4: Mate, can I tell you?
5: No, that's all right. You can swap them.
4: Fev, this happened to me. I tried to cancel. It's too late. This happened to me last year. And can I tell you, Fev, the insurance that is organised is not enough, man. You're not going to get any money back. I think, Nick, you owe Fev the rest of his life.
6: But there is a real positive. I might be able to go watch the Blues play on Saturday night. So that's a positive.
5: No, I haven't told the girls yet. Sorry, Fev. It's sold out already. I don't know if you know anyone there.
6: I'm a bit upset, but anyway, what can I do?
4: Can I just say what I'm really upset about? I believe that after when you were off the ground, you asked the doctor for the green whistle, and what did they say?
6: No, I didn't ask for the green whistle.
4: Well, I think I asked for it. But...
6: Yeah.
5: He was asking. Fev, he was there going, just give it to me and I'll hand it to him.
6: I had a beer, and everyone was, mate, Alex and the girls were down there, and I knew that I am not. I'm literally a person that they just use for content. I looked up at them.
5: Really?
6: I was in the medivac, the whatever, and Lenny, Lulu, and Mia all had their phones out. Lenny's laughing now, filming and TikToking the crap out of it.
5: Oh, there you go.
6: Every step. And
5: You're
6: I'm
5: welcome,
6: like,
5: girls.
6: Yeah.
4: But also,
6: no worries.
4: Daddy's streaming.
6: Alex is upset.
5: I know.
6: Toby's crying, and the other girls are going, I'm going. We're on the way home, and Lulu's like, I've got 400 new TikTok followers. Thanks, Dad.
4: They're going to have to start making the wrong bloke. They're going to have to start making their own living because their father's income stream has been cut short by his college.
5: Stop saying that. He's going to be back. It's Fev. It's the
6: I won't be able to play footy again. It's career ending. But
5: no,
6: hey,
5: Husey,
6: stop spitting on me, Mike, bro.
4: Mate, you're at home. Leave me alone.
5: I was so upset. Fair. I was so upset.
6: I saw you were so upset. You were laughing, doing old stories. If that was me to you, I would have gone off the ground.
5: Yeah, I did. I actually sat on the bench for a fair bit of the rest of the game purely because of that. I was so distraught. So, it had nothing to do with actual AFL players getting a run, but after the game, Fev.
4: Yeah, so he so didn't want to hurt anyone else for the night. What happened?
5: Well, after the game, a few pitch invaders ran onto Marvel, and I got both of them.
6: Yeah, and I've seen this. And I'm like, bro, just let him run.
5: I did love that. I did let him run.
6: Mate, you've clotheslined two innocent kids trying to get photos with stars.
5: Three men breaking the law.
4: Fev and two other men were never going to be able to work again because of you.
7: Oh, that's a few lawsuits.
6: Oh, mate.
5: Not illegal.
6: I tell you, Cody, I actually don't care. I think it's great for content, great for our radio. And it was an accident. But I tell you, one person that, not happy.
5: Alex?
6: Oh.
5: Oh, no.
6: Oh yeah, I don't think you're coming over here ever again.
4: Oh, that's.
5: I'm sorry.
4: You know, and she's a tough.
6: She's listening in the car now. She's getting me a coffee.
4: A woman who can handle Fev and keep Fev in line for 25 years. You don't want to mess with that woman.
5: Oh, I have by accident. I didn't mean that. I'm sorry to all the Fevs.
6: Yeah, I just watch your car, and when you're driving or when you're riding, when you're doing something, she'd be haunting you.
5: Oh no.
7: Well, Fev, where do people send their hero faxes in, mate? If anyone wants to send a well wish.
6: GoFundMe page I'll set up.
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11: 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A crash remains on the South Gippsland Freeway southbound. Just after the Princes Highway being attended to, there is a lane closed and delays pushing well back onto the Monash. Northbound slowing for look. Give it a quiet berth and take Cullum Road instead. A breakdown for the Ring Road Altona bound up the Ballarat Road, blocking the left lane. 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
25: Morning, Melbourne. I'm Alexandra Bryant. At least 39 Australians are now missing, including two Melbourne men, in the Nepal-Tibet flash flood disaster.
26: We are urgently working to ascertain their whereabouts, to confirm their well-being.
25: That's Foreign Minister Penny Wong on 7. More than 1,000 people remain unaccounted for. The death toll has risen to at least 392. Teams are creating fake digital driver's licences with a phony MyVic Roads app, allowing them to buy booze. Vic Roads says it is taking steps to shut it down. Premier Ben Carroll is clamping down on unnecessary spending. Bronze plaques for pollies and rented pot plants are out. The state government will also pull back on using external advisers. And former Premier Jeff Kennett has called for Craig Drummond's resignation as AFL Commission Chair over the Geelong concussion cover-up. The club has been fined $140,000. Drummond was the Cats president at the time, and Kennett says the AFL has again circled to protect their own. Oh, you
27: like Fox Garfield. And now, with your latest celeb news.
25: More than 100,000 people have already signed a change.org petition in the space of 24 hours to have Nashville Airport formally renamed to Dolly Parton International Airport. The star sadly passed away on Wednesday. And there were a couple of big tour announcements yesterday, headlined by Bruno Mars, but Post Malone has postponed his Aussie tour dates with no reason given.
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25: Let's check your Friday Fox Car 17 out top today. Melbourne, partly cloudy. We could see some arvo showers for your weekend. Partly cloudy and 15 tomorrow. 15 again Sunday and cloudy. 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
0: It's an interesting Friday for your sick Fev, injured by Nick Cody in last night's Legends game.
5: Hey, why don't we open with raised over $1 million for charity?
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0: Hughes, you've been kind enough to co-host all morning.
4: I'm scared, too scared to say no to Nick Cody. You never know what happened to you.
0: I tell you what, on top of all that, every caller on air this morning has been getting Bruno Mars tickets as well. He announced a tour late yesterday. Every person on the show gets Bruno Mars tickets. She'll give away a few now. 13, 10, 60.

0: up, DJ Konski here at the Fox 9 to 9. One of the world's great entertainers back. Bruno Mars bringing his romantic tour to Australia Feb and March next year with guest Tyler Anderson Pack as well. Silk Sonic back together for the first time in so long. This is incredible. 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
7: 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We have given away so many this morning. It continues now. Hughesy, Nick.
8: Here we go. We got more Bruno Mars tickets, Hughesy.
9: Oh, mate, this is so... It'll be the
8: gonna be massive
9: night of your lives. No doubt about it. Marvel will be just pumping. Oh, yeah. Pumping.
8: Don't run onto the ground, though. I may be there with Bruno Mars. I'll get a bit too excited. Tiziana in Reservoir. Morning, Tiz.
10: Hey, how are you?
8: Good, thanks, mate. Would you like Bruno Mars tickets?
10: Yes, please.
8: All yours.
10: Thank you so much. It's awesome.
9: See, that's joy right there.
10: It is.
9: Joy.
10: It sure is.
8: Who are you going to take, Tiz?
10: That's too hard of a question. Okay. I don't know.
8: Fair enough. You've got time to think about it. Next year, Bruno Mars.
10: Thank you so. You just made my day.
8: Oh, well, you've made ours. Awesome. You're so up and about, Tiz.
10: Oh,
8: thanks
10: so
8: for calling
10: excited.
8: In.
9: Don't you love gratitude
10: Thank
9: as
10: you
9: well?
10: So much.
9: Gratitude.
8: I know. What a legend. Emma from Ferntree Gully. Morning, Emma.
11: Good morning.
8: Bruno Mars tickets, all yours.
11: Oh, thank you so much. That's amazing. I'm going to take my 14-year-old daughter who will just lose her mind.
8: Right.
9: That is it. You love a mother and a daughter going to a concert and enjoying themselves.
8: Having a bloody great time.
7: And like we said, it'll be at Marvel Stadium next year. Keep it locked here at the Fox. Heaps more tickets to go. Speaking of Marvel Stadium last night, it's been a big morning. Fee off sick. Hughesy filling in all morning. Fev off injured because of you, Nick Cody.
8: Well,
7: it's not the only thing you did.
8: Marvel
7: Stadium last night.
8: An unfortunate wrap up of our legs.
9: Well,
8: cost Fev his quad there, I think.
9: You were on him. Was that a plan from the coach to put you on Fev?
8: Yeah, it wasn't my idea. I don't want to be on Fev. He's going to kick 30 on me and sit on my head. I didn't want to be near him. I wanted to be in the Ford pocket like you, Hughesy,
9: sneaking
8: some easy ones.
9: Last year I got bashed because the coach, Shane Crawford, told everyone to do it.
8: Yeah.
9: The coaches of these games need to
8: realise
9: that
8: Crusher, you've got to stop him.
9: Some of the players are insane, like Nick Cody. You give him a job and he carries it out.
7: Well, he doesn't just carry out during the game.
8: Yeah, post-game. I think security weren't doing their jobs too well.
9: Mate, you...
8: So I decided to... Help out.
9: What you did to those, you know, they've got a lifetime ban from Marvel Stadium. And guess what? They wouldn't go back there anyway because you nearly killed them.
7: Yeah, if you missed it, Channel 7 caught you live smashing a pitch invader.
9: Twice.
7: This is the first time.
12: A couple of young guys. Who's this going after him? Who was that that got him?
13: That's the crusher. He thought it was Fev.
12: Oh, the crusher. He did. He's done some damage tonight. Unfortunately, none of it's been in the game.
13: To his career.
8: Yeah, the stats of mine weren't great last night. I think I lost my 100% disposal efficiency at Marvel.
9: The second pitch invader you sent to a bad place.
8: I thought
9: he was never going to walk
8: I
9: again.
8: Thought it was a fair bump.
9: That was
8: some people saying, "Oh, it's unfair. You got him. You hit him from the side." He looked at me three times.
9: What do you want?
8: He looked at me and thought, "There's no way he's catching me."
9: If you had done what you did to him to me, I would be dead.
8: I was so when I played on you in that second quarter, Hughesy, I was very careful.
9: I know you've been careful.
8: I know you were actually wrapped in bubble wrap. Literally wrapped in bubble wrap around your midsection. I had to tuck you in a few
9: you were
8: times.
9: Still giving it to me. I was going back for the ball at one point. I think Crusher's going to kill me.
7: Billy Brownless, our producers caught up with him in the change rooms after the game as well.
8: Oh, he'd be on my side.
7: About your antics. Well, let's find out, Cody.
14: Mate, we all love a streaker when he runs onto the ground, or she. We love it. We all cheer, yay, yay, yay. And then some baboon has to tackle him and bring him to the ground. Normally security. Nick thought he was security. He's already ruined the game tonight with Feb, and then he stuffs it up there.
15: He went two streakers as well.
14: Two?
16: I got a second one.
14: Oh, feed him. Mate, have you got the memo yet? No more Fox for you. It's the only tackle you laid.
8: That is technically correct.
9: You're going to HR after this. You know that, don't you?
8: What, for here, for Marvel? Where?
7: Leon?
0: Our boss does want to chat with you. There's just some forms we need to look at.
7: Monday?
8: Well, it's been nice, guys.
9: Will anyone
8: I don't
9: be
8: know.
9: Here Monday?
8: Husey, welcome back. I guess no one else is here. Husey show now.
7: Husey, we may see you Monday. Nick, we may not see you. Hopefully our Queen Fee will be back.
9: I
7: might have to give him a lift on Monday.
8: Fev.
7: He can't drive.
9: I'm in Geelong next Friday, I believe. So, doing a stand-up gig in Geelong.
8: Go
9: so,
8: and see Husey live. You. The two are cooked. Unbelievable.
7: It's so good. Husey, thanks for coming
9: be doing
7: this morning, mate.
9: Fev will be doing it.
7: With you on stage. Nick, off you go to that meeting. After this, our bulletin. The highs, the lows, everything in between, the week that was with Fifi Fevernick.
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19: Sydney Road, Brunswick is closed between Davies Street and Mitchell Street for tramworks until Thursday, 3 September. Businesses remain open. Expect delays. Visit the Transport Victoria website. The South Gippsland Freeway being very generous this morning, playing host to many, many a brake light due to a crash after the Princes Highway heading south. There is a lane closed and traffic is crawling well back onto the Monash and, unsurprisingly, northbound slowing for an ill-advised look. Give the South Gippsland Freeway miss and take Hallam Road. A crash to Werribee, Geelong Road, City Bound at Werribee Street North. 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
7: Yeah, just got 9 o'clock here with Fifi, Fev and Nick. It's been a big morning. Nick has been taken away. I believe producer Leon's in the studio by our legal department to go through a few things from last night.
5: Yes, our HR department has come in bang on 9 o'clock and asking to speak with Nick now. So there's no Fifi, no Fev, no Nick anymore.
7: It's just Monday you. Morning, I tell you what, set those alarms. I didn't mean this to happen, but it's what you dream of in radio, isn't it? You just, this is the ultimate Bradbury. I'm on Monday from 6, probably solo. No, they should be back.
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7: Oh, mate, and do you know what? 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
5: Yeah, Burberry Brit for men, $49.99, 100 mils, or Paco Rabanne Phantom, 100 mils, $99.99.
7: That's a great bottle, that one.
5: Yeah, look, I know this is for Father's Day, but maybe Nick should buy some of these for Fev as a bit of a make good.
7: Yeah, spoiled dad with the Chemist Warehouse Father's Day fragrance sale on now. 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Actually, Leon, I need you to stick around because we are going to do the Million Dollar Voice, put someone in Melbourne into the Millionaire's Lounge.
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7: It's been a big morning, and right now a window will open for half an hour. 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Correctly identify who it is there in our Millionaire's Lounge. You could be Melbourne's next millionaire very soon. Leon, you ready to hear it?
5: Yep, let's do it.
7: Here it is, and I do have a clue.
5: Okay.
7: This artist has slapped your bum on stage before.
5: Could be anyone.
11: Oh, man, it was great. I mean, definitely the fans, very energetic. You know, I brought some ladies up on stage. They got low, you know, had their hands in the air.
7: Who's that? Not just ladies, Leon
5: someone,
7: too.
5: That's someone from R&B Fridays Live.
7: Yes.
5: Where I was on stage with them.
7: Yes.
5: They poured a few shots of tequila down my mouth. And then I got low. Myself and Digital Azen as well.
7: That's right. What a night that was. Yeah. If you think you know who that is, come on, it's pretty obvious.
11: Oh, man, it was great. I mean, definitely the fans, very energetic. You know, I brought some ladies up on stage. They got low, you know, had their hands in the air.
7: Fox.com.au. Half an hour to correctly identify who that is. Now, we have had a massive week. Leon, you are in charge of our show. Do you remember the old days when Fev and Nick and Fee were on the show?
5: Yeah, good times. It'll be an interesting show on Monday.
7: Oh, tune in, 6 a.m., because anything could happen. Fee, hopefully back. Fev, we don't know. Nick, who knows what legal say to him?
5: If you did miss it, about half an hour ago, we did Zoom to Fev on his couch, a bit worse for wear, but there was a bit of tension between him and Nick.
7: Yeah,
5: so it's going to be interesting on Monday when they come face-to-face. If they come face-to-face, I don't even know.
7: I don't know what's going to happen to him. He's got a bit to answer for, but we have had a huge week. This is the Fifi Feminic Bulletin, the highs, the lows, everything in between when it was Fifi Feminic.
3: Good morning. I'm Alexandra Bryant, and this is the Fifi Fev and Nick Bulletin. Aussie kids' sports are under threat with the increasing price of fees.
12: Toby, she's taken up basketball. She just doesn't want to get the ball.
13: Why does she want to play then?
12: She loves it. This is what I'm getting to. Like, just thinks it's the best fun ever. So she went to the bench, and I'm the scorer, and I sat there with my hands in my head, and I'm like, oh. And I go, Toby, come over here, honey. She sat on my knee, and I go, baby, when they throw you the ball, you've got to catch it. Like, I said, why don't you want to touch it? She said, because I don't want to be embarrassed. And I go, do you know what's more embarrassing? When you run away from the ball, and all the parents laugh at me.
3: This week was Book Week, with students all over the country celebrating the best in the book world, not to be confused with another initiative at schools.
0: Book Week wasn't a thing when I was a kid. Fev and I were reminiscing. Yeah. We had Jump Rope for Heart and MS Readathon.
12: Yeah, of course. Yeah. And I didn't do the readathon. I just made that up.
0: I liked it because with the MS Readathon, you could just eat barley sugars. Yeah. Was that the 24-hour famine?
12: No, that was the 24-hour famine. That's a different one.
3: With AI taking more and more jobs from Aussies, parents are resorting to bringing their kids into work to help decide their future employment.
12: Got little Daisy in this morning. She's up and about. She's written a couple of notes to our producers.
6: Oh,
12: just a little feedback. Now, she wrote to Gemma, "You're so good at this job, Gemma," and gave her a little note.
0: Good feedback. Accurate feedback.
12: Great feedback.
0: Too.
8: She's done one for Dange.
12: "You are bad at this job, Dange. You just listen and don't work." How do you like that feedback, Dange?
9: She spelled everything perfectly. Like,
12: very good writing.
9: Never so eloquent. Yeah. It's just straight up hate speech.
3: It's National Scam Awareness Week, and the Australian government is warning people to be vigilant as rates of fraud soar.
0: My bank rang me for 18 months straight. I don't click on anything from a bank because of scams.
6: But I call and ask for their name, and then I'll call the bank back.
0: Double check. The game I play with my bank is catch me if you can.
3: And finally, the 4 in 20 Legends game took place this week, raising money for prostate cancer, with players from then and now joining other celebs at Marvel Stadium for a good cause.
0: Jack Ginnivan, welcome.
13: Thank you. Thanks for having me. Reebok are actually donating $1,000 for every goal you kick to prostate cancer.
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13: It's going to be a good day.
0: Why not, just on behalf of Fox and Fifi Fever Nick, why don't we chip in as well? 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
6: No, I disagree. Hey, All-Stars, listen in. We can send this place broke.
3: That is it from the newsroom. For more Fifi Fever Nick, grab the podcast on the Listener app. And as Fifi always says,
0: I would love to make a costume.
6: Would you?
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Hey, it's Friday morning. So many Bruno Mars tickets given away on Fifi, Fev and Nick this morning. And gee, what a night last night too, Marvel Stadium for the Legends game. How about what Nick the Crusher did to Fev as well? Oh, and also the Pitch Invader. You can check out all the action on the Fifi, Fev and Nick Insta page. G'day, it's Troy Ellis here this morning. What a morning across Melbourne. Too fine and sunny as we head towards spring next week. And we are ready to go non-stop for R&B Fridays here at the Fox. Plenty of Bruno Mars coming up for you today. He's coming back to Melbourne next February. Let's go non-stop. It's the Fox.

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0: This is the Fox's R&B Fridays Wildcard Finals weekend here in Melbourne this weekend as well. If you're off to the G tonight, might be a couple of showers around. Look forward to springtime in Melbourne next week, though. Hey, there's around 15 minutes left for you to correctly identify this million-dollar voice.
1: Oh, man, it was great. I mean, definitely the fans, very energetic. You know, I brought some ladies up on stage. They got low, you know, had their hands in the air.
0: Let's get you in the Millionaire's Lounge.

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0: Nat is in South Morang. You are in the Millionaire's Lounge. Can you just imagine if you end up winning that $1 million?
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0: Friday morning in Melbourne. This is the Fox, Melbourne's number one hit music station with Bruno Mars. Taking over R&B Fridays at midday today. He is coming back to Melbourne and I am so excited about this. Shows in February. I got this planned for you soon. Massive weekend of footy here in Melbourne this weekend as well. Wild card round. How about we do some wild thoughts? Plus on R&B Fridays. Got another $1 million voice lined up for you. I'll play it next.
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0: Morning, Melbourne. It's Troy Ellis here. What a night last night at Marvel Stadium with the Legends game there. Cody taking out Fev early on. If you haven't seen what happened, the moment. Check out Fifi, Fev and Nick's socials. It is all there for you. All right, let's get you in the Millionaire's Lounge. You've got 30 minutes to work out who this hour's Million Dollar Voice is.
3: 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Al Pacino, Keanu Reeves. And it's all about vanity.
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